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8: Morning, I'm Phoebe Humphrey. The opposition claims the latest poll showing One Nation is the country's most popular political party is a rebuke of Labor rather than the coalition. One Nation's primary vote has hit 31% according to a Redbridge poll, with Labor's falling to 28. Deputy Liberal leader Jane Hume has told Sky it's in response to the federal budget.
9: This one is a clear rejection by the Australian public of Anthony Albanese's budget and most particularly his lies and broken promises.
8: Australia will buy three second-hand US nuclear-powered submarines under an AUKUS overhaul. Defence Minister Richard Marles says the move will save Aussie taxpayers a significant amount of money, but the US is reportedly still open to providing Australia with up to five. The wild weather that's wreaked havoc across southwestern WA is heading east, with warnings for damaging winds in place for parts of Victoria and South Australia. WA crews have been inundated with calls for help, with winds gusting past 130 k's an hour, cutting power to almost 30,000 homes. Work begins today on Brisbane's Olympic Stadium. Victoria Park is now closed to the public, despite protesters saying it will impact Aboriginal land and green space. Two cultural heritage protection applications relating to the works have been rejected. And hundreds of thousands of Arsenal fans have packed London streets to celebrate the club's first Premier League win in 22 years. Players made their way through North London on open-top buses for the victory parade, turning the city red and white.
0: 5MU Sport.
8: In sport, Socceroos coach Tony Popovic has settled on his final 26-man squad for the World Cup. Matt Ryan and Matthew Lecky have been named to play in their fourth cup. Popovic has also included Christian Vapalto and Titi Yankee. The Aussies' first match is on June 14. And at the French Tennis Open, women's number two seed Iga Swiatek has had a shock loss, going down to Marta Kostyuk. Alexander Zverev has breezed into the quarterfinals, where he'll face 19-year-old Spaniard Rafa Jodar. That's the latest news in sport.
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12: A severe weather warning for damaging winds today. Showers expected to 22 the top in Murray Bridge, 20 in Adelaide and Strathalbyn, 18 in Mount Barker, 14 the top in Mount Lofty and 19 in Victor Harbour. A couple of degrees cooler tomorrow. Showers expected, wind easing. Showers then increasing on Wednesday.
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Easter Burden. It's Bette Midler's take on a Rolling Stones classic. I think she's got the gutsy vocals for it. And g'day, Jenny, with you settling in for a more music morning here for a couple hours. Hope you're all right out there with the wild woolly weather and able to take care, take it easy. Looking forward to spending the next 2 hours with you. Got a live one from Bon Jovi on the way. We've got a Dire Straits, Noiseworks, Elton John, AC/DC and Cold Chisel. All the good stuff. You're welcome to reach out if you've got anything to say on the text line 0417 063 963. Bob Seger and the Silver Bullet Band now. It's old time rock and roll on 5.

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Lay Hands on Me. It's an unplugged version of the song Bon Jovi from 2003 on 5MU. Great to be here. After a bit of a whirlwindish week last week, my goodness, it was all over the shop. Went over to Sydney, met some fabulous people in the radio and podcast realm, and just an honour to be nominated for an award for Best Breakfast Show in a Medium Market with Adam. We didn't make it this time, but it felt like a win for us. Nice to do something a bit different. And we really appreciate your support too, those of you who have written in and sent encouraging messages. We've written on our photos we put up on Facebook and Instagram too. It's just been a lot of fun. And the next night, the day we got back from Sydney, we were there for the Murraylands Business Awards. Perry Strathern, Murray Bridge News and Jane put on a fabulous event. We were really proud to be a part of it as media partners, but also MCs on the night. And there were some wonderful people in the room, some wonderful businesses recognised. Some of them won 2 years in a row. Jed's Pizzeria, 1924 Steakhouse, Murray Mallee Aged Care, Farm Fresh Market and Little Local Co. all winning for a second year in a row. Very well done to all of you amazing businesses. Also Drake's Murray Bridge in the new favourite big business category and best community organisation going to the Murray Bridge Community Centre. There was also a new business, Coffee and Flowers, Rustic Rose Blooms. That was the one in the Murray Bridge Green Shopping Centre. They're a florist and a coffee shop. Well worth checking out. And then who else? Anytime Fitness, the best gym or fitness organisation in the region. And Lux Nails and Beauty, taking out the beautician category. Doki Electrical, winning best trades. It was just wonderful to be there and celebrate with everyone. And as I said, you know, with Adam and I being finalists in the audio awards the night before, I think it's a recognition in itself. You don't have to win the top prize to be the best, because there were thousands of people who voted for all of those businesses that made the finals. So thank you for being a part of it if you were, and thanks to those of you who've been a part of it by voting as well. On your More Music Morning, Billy Thorpe coming up, Rod Stewart too. It's Noise Works Now, No Lies.

an Aussie rock anthem. It was written in just 5 minutes, that one. The band's blistering performance of the spontaneous track at the 72 Sunbury Pop Festival, credited with ushering in the iconic pub rock scene. Most people I know think that I'm crazy. It's Billy Thorpe on 5MU. On a more music morning, great to be here. And a reminder, every Monday at the Salvo's Murray Bridge, they've got their free cheese toasties for Monday Melt. It's a coffee and tea thing from 11 to 1. All are welcome. That's up on our community calendar. You can also see there the Tuesday community lunch at the Strath Neighbourhood Centre. That's a fabulous initiative every Tuesday. You can also get details for the push-up challenge there, which launches today. I'll tell you more about that next hour. And the Van of Hope every Thursday at the corner of West Terrace and Bridge Street, Murray Bridge, from 5 p.m. That's another opportunity for a free feed. And thanks to the Terminus Hotel in Strathalbyn, we'll get some more ideas for what to get up to on the weekend. Oh, it's a long weekend too, which will be a bit of fun. Jackie from Mackie will join us on Friday morning on The Brekkie Show, 8:45. I'll share a snippet of that with you after 11 on A More Music Morning on Friday. In the meantime, we've got Elton John coming up before it. Dire Straits. It's Walk of Life.

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1: So on the text line, Lisa J of Goolwa Beach. 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

0: 5MU, Elton John's iconic 73 song from the album of the same name, Goodbye Yellow Brick Road. The entire double album written and recorded in a flash. Bernie Taupin wrote the lyrics for 22 tracks in just 2.5 weeks. Elton John composing the music for most of them in a staggering 3 days. I guess if you're that much of a pro, you can do things quickly. Hey, on your more music, morning Jenny here for another hour. A bit about this day in music history after the news. Got the Eagles and Bob Marley. We've got Paul Young and the Screaming Jets, Steely Dan, the Divinyls, all the good stuff. We'll check in with the newsroom too. Before that, from Akadaka, it's Jailbreak from 76 on 5MU.
1: There was a friend of mine on murder, and the judge's gavel fell. 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
11: Morning, I'm Phoebe Humphrey. Pauline Hanson says she has the ability to become Prime Minister following the latest polling result. Redbridge has found One Nation now leads in the primary vote on 31%, overtaking Labor by 3 points. The One Nation leader telling the ABC this is what she's been working towards her whole career.
12: I'm head of the party, I'm leader of the party. Would I be able to do the job? I believe I could. All right, I do believe I have the ability, but it's another year and a half outside the election.
11: Student debt will increase by $1 billion today as uni fees are hit with indexation. The 2.8% indexation will apply to more than 3 million Aussies with outstanding debt that totals around $82 billion. On average, Aussies owe around $27,000 each. One of the so-called ISIS brides who has been charged with terror offences is expected to apply for bail today. The 34-year-old was charged last week after returning to Australia more than 8 months ago. Price growth across Australia's property market has stalled with big falls in Melbourne and Sydney. Figures by Cotality show the two cities dropped 0.8 and 0.9% respectively in May, down at least 14% on levels a year ago, while Perth homes jumped another 1.4% and Brisbane prices went up by 0.8. And one in four Aussie women say they don't plan on having kids, citing the soaring cost of living and concerns about global stability. A survey by Nine newspapers has also found those who do want children expect to have smaller families.
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11: In sport, just days after pledging allegiance to Australia, young Italian star Christian Vapalto has been named in the Socceroos' final 26-man squad for the World Cup. The Aussies' first game will be on June 14. The Eagles are enjoying their best start to an AFL season in 5 years, notching up their fourth win in 2026, but coach Andrew McWalter is not getting complacent.
13: Yeah, we're definitely getting, our game's getting a little bit stronger, but we're head down, bum up, got a lot of work to do still.
11: And a gritty performance from the Panthers, who downed the Warriors 20-18 without their origin stars. That's the latest news and sport.
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16: A severe weather warning for damaging winds today. Showers expected to 22 the top in Murray Bridge, 20 in Adelaide and Strathalbyn, 18 in Mount Barker, 14 the top in Mount Lofty and 19 in Victor Harbour. A couple of degrees cooler tomorrow. Showers expected, wind easing. Showers then increasing on Wednesday.
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peaceful, easy feeling, the Eagles, on the anniversary of the release of their debut self-titled album. It was on this day in 72 it came out. That classic was on there, Witchy Woman, Take It Easy. It helped define the Californian country rock sound of the 70s. Jenny with you on A More Music Morning. Lovely to have your company and here for another 45 or so minutes before we get into the Screaming Jets, Steely Dan and INXS. Love to tell you a bit more about today in music history. A 16-year-old topped the US charts on this day back in 1963 with this one.

Leslie Gore, It's My Party. That launched one of the biggest teen pop hits of the era. David Bowie released his self-titled debut album on this day in 67. And while it wasn't a commercial success at the time, it certainly marked the beginning of one of music's most influential careers. The following year on this day, 1968, and Simon and Garfunkel hit number one in America with this one. That would go on to win a Grammy Award and made even more famous by the film The Graduate. Then on this day in 69, John Lennon and Yoko Ono recorded a song during their famous Montreal bed-in protest alongside a room full of celebrity guests and activists. Give peace a chance. And on this day in 77, Bob Marley and the Wailers began a major residency at London's Rainbow Theatre during the legendary Exodus tour, a run of shows that fans still regard as among Marley's finest live performances. Managed to dig up a live song from Marley, this one though, from 2 years earlier, from 75. It's No Woman, No Cry, and you're on 5MU.

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1: I have been lost for words a couple of times in my life, I suppose. I remember one time I was walking into the radio school, the Maxwell Lee Media Academy in Sydney, and I went through the door and there was a new student. And we had a lot of television people as well, so they were always very attractive people. And then there was us, you know, slobby radio guys over in the corner. And her name was Prue Elkington. She took her jumper off. And you know how when you've got really well-washed hair, it sort of just does that cascade like in the movies?
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1: 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Oh. And I said, "Okay." End quote.
2: Very cool of you.
1: Yeah, was not cool at all. Prue Elkington. They were the final words she ever uttered in my direction.
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0: What do you think of that guitar solo? Well, Jimmy Page reckons it's the best. His all-time favourite guitar solo from Elliot Randall there. The 1972 hit, Reelin' in the Years from Steely Dan. And I reckon that would be quite the compliment as a musician. Hey, if you do love music, we know you do, you have an opportunity to win $10,000 with our 10K cash tracks on the Brekkie Show. Listen out tomorrow morning for the nominated cash track. Give us a buzz and you could be on the standby list to win $10,000. Easy to play, impossible to ignore. Here's how it went down this morning. Deb from Ara's Cafe in Victor Harbour managing to get through.
1: Just ringing up about the song, Life is a Highway.
2: Hey, well, good on you. You are our first on the standby list for $10,000 cash.
1: Thank you so much. I love listening to you guys. I'm in Victor Harbour.
2: Oh, bless.
1: My own cafe down there. So I always listen to you and never get a chance to get in before Chris at the bakery.
0: Yeah. Oh, Chris, always trying for the secret sound. Well, good on you, Deb. You've got an opportunity to win that $10,000. It's thanks to Dutton's Mount Barker. 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And your chance in the morning on 1800 018 125. Adam will let you know which song to listen out for. On your More Music Morning, The Monkees in excess before it.

Monkeys, I'm a Believer on 5MU. Shout out to the amazing people taking part in the push-up challenge this month. It starts today. And thanks to Headspace Murray Bridge, inviting you to join. 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On your More Music Morning Ram Jam coming up. 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

0: There's nothing like hearing your favourite song on the radio. 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

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Ram Jam, Black Betty. Hey, thanks for being a part of the show today. An absolute delight to be with you. Chris Guscott with you this arvo with Around SA, and before that, an 80s lunch. We've got an uninterrupted hour of 80s music, including Europe, REO, Speedwagon and The Clash after the news. I'll leave you with this one. It's T-Rex, Get It On, Bang A Gong on 5MU.

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8: Hey there, I'm Jackie Lim. Home prices across the country have stalled with higher interest rates flowing into the market. New PropTrack figures show national prices were flat in May following a slight fall in April. Sydney and Melbourne led the decline, both down 0.2%. Senior economist at PropTrack Angus Moore says the slowdown reflects recent rate hikes with further soft conditions expected.
9: The reason that we're starting to see that softness in home prices is the fact that the RBA has already raised rates three times this year. That's weighing on borrowing capacity, on buyer demand, and that's starting to flow through to home prices.
8: SA is bracing for some wild weather today. The front has already battered WA with cyclone-strength wind gusts, flooding and widespread power outages over the weekend. Lana Cherney from the Bureau says the storm is coming.
10: We have damaging wind gusts to 90 kilometres per hour through central parts of the state, and those winds are going to increase later in the day.
8: Fresh documents reveal transgender and non-binary recruits joining the Australian Defence Force can now choose fitness assignments aligned with their gender. The documents via News Corp also show those people are barred from training under the AUKUS nuclear submarine program due to current US military policies and restrictions. Brazilian health officials are monitoring two patients for possible Ebola infections. If confirmed, they'll be the first cases outside of Africa since the outbreak began. And an Estonian slackliner has successfully crossed a 500-metre tightrope between Poland's two tallest buildings. The rope was suspended 180 metres above ground. Daredevil Juan Ruse crossed in less than half an hour.
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8: In sports, Socceroos coach Tony Popovic has settled on his final 26-man squad for the World Cup. Matt Ryan and Matthew Lecky named to play in their fourth cup. And the Giants have taken back-to-back wins for the first time this season, thrashing the D's in Alice Springs yesterday. The wins come at a cost, though, with Stephen Canelio limping from the ground with a hamstring injury.
11: Didn't feel like he could play any further, and our physios were in that boat too. So that's disappointing. We've had a few of them over the last couple of weeks, so we need to dig in a little bit and work out why.
8: Coach Adam Kingsley there. That's the latest in news and sport.
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14: A severe weather warning for damaging winds today. Showers expected to. 22 the top in Murray Bridge, 20 in Adelaide and Strathalbyn, 18 in Mount Barker, 14 the top in Mount Lofty and 19 in Victor Harbour. A couple of degrees cooler tomorrow. Showers expected. Wind easing. Showers then increasing on Wednesday.
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14: Hey there, I'm Jackie Lim. Pauline Hanson's weighed in on the latest polling that has One Nation as the most popular political party in Australia. They're ahead of Labor for the first time in the latest Redbridge poll with 31% of the primary vote compared to the ALP's 28. The One Nation leader telling the ABC she thinks she has the ability to lead the country but admits it's still some time away.
15: That's what the people want. If they vote for One Nation, I'm the leader of the party, I will automatically be in that position.
14: The federal government has been blocked from keeping key counter-terror documents secret by a royal commission. Commissioner Virginia Bell rejecting a bid to withhold cabinet material, ruling it's vital to the inquiry into the Bondi terror attack. The government had argued the documents should remain confidential, but the commission says access is needed to properly assess whether agencies were adequately funded and resourced. South Australia's battening down the hatches, damaging wind up to 100 kilometres per hour and heavy rain forecast for parts of the state as wild storms move across the country from WA. Almost 70,000 homes and businesses were plunged into darkness over in the west, while at least four flights had to be diverted. Virgin customers have until the end of this month to use travel credits dating back to the pandemic. Travellers were issued the credits for cancelled flights booked between April 2020 and July 2022. And Dua Lipa and Callum Turner are married. The singer and actor tied the knot over the weekend in front of a small group of loved ones in an intimate ceremony in London.
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14: In sport, more upsets at the French Open overnight. Women's number 2 seed Iga Swiatek going down to Ukraine's Marta Kostyuk, while Jakub Mensik defeated 11th seed Andrei Rublev to book his first quarterfinal appearance. And the Socceroos World Cup squad has been named with 17 potential debutants. Coach Tony Popovich has this morning unveiled the 26 players who will compete at the tournament later this month, including uncapped players Christian Volpato and Tete Yenge. Volpato switched his allegiance from Italy to Australia just days ago. That's the latest in news and sport.
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17: A severe weather warning for damaging winds is current for people in the Mount Lofty Ranges, upper southeast and parts of the Murraylands. There's also a coastal hazard warning for abnormally high tides for parts of the Mount Lofty Ranges, Murraylands and upper southeast. Showers for the rest of this afternoon and showers tomorrow as well, with a top of 19 for Murray Bridge, 18 in Adelaide, Strathalbyn and Victor Harbour, 15 in Mount Barker, and a top of 11 tomorrow for Mount Lofty.
5: 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That's regional South Australia. Welcome to Around SA.
17: Well, hello, hello, my friends. Not only a very happy Monday to you, but a happy pinch and a punch day, as of course we have now arrived in June. And here's to hoping the first 12 to 13 hours of your month have been terrific up until this point. I'm Chris Guscott. Hope you're having a splendid one wherever you are. Your weekend was lovely too. If you want to tell me about any of that or anything else you want to talk about, the text line is always there for you to have your say. 0417 063963. Yesterday, it was quite busy for me. I went to a handful of different parties and events. Not typically how I roll on the weekend. And I think my voice sounds a little worse for wear as of yesterday. So hopefully it's not me coming down sick. It's just something that I need to rest my voice for. So it's a good thing I'm not talking for the next 3 hours about all things regional, I say. We'll see how it all pans out. I'm sure it'll be fine. So make sure you're on the text line and talking to me throughout. I'm looking forward to hearing your opinions on, well, not only everything we talk about today, but of course anything you want to bring to the fold as well. iHeart app. Wherever you may be, whatever you might be doing, you can have this radio station with you on your phone or on your laptop, computer, however you go about it. All you have to do, type in the station name, press play. Crystal clear quality, my dear friends. So make sure you have that as part of your arsenal. All right, today's program. Want to point you towards this if you're not aware, but I'd love to know if you are aware already. The Celebrate the Simple Pleasures of Winter tourism campaign that has started up for South Australia and some of the deals that you can get. A good opportunity for you to cut a few bucks off of your holiday trip if you need a quick little getaway. And a good way to try to get some tourism continuing to flow through the cooler months in South Australia. So I'll tell you about that later. Text line, of course, in the last hour or two. We got a text last Friday, and this one slipped through the cracks. And it made me wonder, as I was thinking about it this morning, can we use the Victims of Crime Levy a little better to protect people who have been scammed? And if you're listening on Friday, you might know the path I'm going down, but we'll get to that later on. Chantelle Thomas is the new MP for Noorunga for One Nation, and on Friday she posted a video of her getting out on a boat, going into the Wallaroo waters, picking up a few snapper, throwing them back, and then saying, "Look at all the snapper I caught, why do we have a ban in place?" I want to have a broader conversation around messaging from politicians and do that next hour, because a lot of people are on board with the grassroots way of going about that, but it's polarising to say the least, and I've seen some very polarised discussion had online at least, which shouldn't be a surprise, but it's a conversation to be had nonetheless, so we'll get to that next hour. Within the first hour, though, hopefully you are well and truly aware of this, but we've got some stormy weather Over the next couple of days, we're going to be joined by SES State Duty Officer and Corey Littler to talk a little further about this. We'll get into the details next. It's all to come after Ganga Jane gets us going with the sounds of them. Thanks for joining us all. Very good afternoon to you.

0: It's Around to SA this Monday, the 1st of June. Chris Guscott here with you. Text line's always there to have your say, so go right ahead and have your say. 0417 063 963. Okay. The low front that has been building off of the Western Australia coast appears to be now starting to make its mark here in South Australia. And there was a lot of conversation last week and even over the last fortnight where people have been very keenly watching as this has formulated near Western Australia, and of course extrapolating that it can make its way over to us here in South Australia and what that would all look like. Now, I do remember at the time reading a fair bit where people would say, oh, most low fronts end up looking like this, let's not overreact. But as we sit right now, over the next couple of days, there will be the potential of damaging winds. The fact that we have a coastal hazard warning in place, it's been a long time since I've seen one of those. The fact that it goes across the entirety of the state line for South Australia, I think, is significant enough to pay attention to. So we're, of course, going to be speaking to the SES next, as they will have a busy few days coming up, I would imagine. Corey Littler, who is the state duty officer, he is going to be joining me to talk a little further about the situation as it currently sits at the moment and how the SES are going to be at the ready. So just to run you through some of the specifics in case you haven't heard this. So this is the latest from the Bureau, the last severe weather warning that we've received from them. So damaging winds averaging 60 to 70 k's with gusts of up to 100 k's, likely around the west coast, EP and York Peninsula today, and then extending throughout a lot of the state during the night tonight. The winds are expected to ease over coastal and low-lying areas from Tuesday morning and then gradually ease around Flinders Ranges, Mount Lofty Ranges during Tuesday afternoon and evening. So, of course, I broadcast far and wide across the state, so you'll need to, of course, do your own separate research on where you are and what the anticipated outcome is to be. However, we've seen some pretty strong wind gusts already. Cleve this morning at 7 o'clock, 94 k an hour wind gusts. There were sustained 68 k winds through Moonta at around 8:15 this morning as well at Warburton Point, or Warburton Point, that should say. So we'll continue to monitor this, of course, and I'd appreciate you monitoring it too and letting me know what it's looked like so far. Wind gusts, I don't think rainfall is going to be a significant issue over the next couple of days, although hopefully if there are places in our state who need a few extra drops that it gets to where it needs to go. So Corey Little is going to join us next, SES State Duty Officer, to talk further about this. And again, the text line's there for you to have your say on 0417 063963. This is Around SA.
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0: Thank you for your company this Monday afternoon on Around SA. Chris Guscott here with you, and furthering on from our discussion in regards to the low front that we are experiencing over the next couple of days and what that might bring. Kind enough to join us to talk further about this, SES State Duty Officer and Corey Littler. How are we today, Corey?
1: Yes, good. Thank you. Good afternoon, listeners. Thank you for having me.
0: Pleasure. Thank you very much for taking some time. I know you're busy on days like this, of course, so I appreciate you taking a few moments. So from the SES's perspective, I know that you would have different interpretations on what systems are coming in and what you might anticipate from SES's perspective. How do you perceive what's coming in and what will happen over the next couple of days?
1: Yeah, absolutely. So we work very closely with the Bureau of Meteorology, and we do have, I guess, a complex low that's coming across and sweeping across a large portion of the state over today and into tomorrow. I guess from the SES perspective, our key pieces we're keeping an eye on is this low pressure system that's coming through over the sort of evening period tonight as it hits the metropolitan area. We are already seeing some impacts of this system, particularly across in the west coast as it is pushing in from WA. But we will see this these winds pick up to potentially up to the 100k an hour mark as that comes across, and that could potentially be seen across in the metro area as well. Hmm. Fortunately, we do have a little bit of a lull and a bit of easing in the conditions across into Tuesday morning from our predictions. But moving back into tomorrow afternoon, we may see some escalated wind speeds occur, particularly across the coastal areas again. So the SES is working quite close to the Bureau and keeping as up-to-date as we can as the pending situation as possible.
0: Mm. So when you talk about the potential of wind gusts up to 100 kilometres an hour, that means that, of course, between the SES and the Bureau and a lot of other agencies too, it's now time to put in preparations wherever we may be across the state in regards to protecting yourself in what ways?
1: Absolutely, yeah. So we strongly encourage the community at this stage to consider their preparing their properties accordingly. So ensuring that those loose items such as outdoor furniture are secured away. When you're parking your vehicle as you get home from work this evening, making sure that you're parking it under appropriate cover and away from trees. Importantly, if you are out and about it all during the periods where the wind's coming through, keep an eye out for any fallen power lines and staying 10 metres away from those. If you do have the ability to stay indoors and stay out of the conditions, that's absolutely preferred.
0: Mm. Don't see coastal hazard warnings very often, and that's going to present, I would imagine, a different type of challenge for the SES as well, considering that abnormally high tides will affect coastal communities in different ways. What are you anticipating in regards to your response there?
1: Yeah, so the Bureau of Meteorology has released a coastal hazard warning across the coast of the entire state today. We are seeing some relatively heightened tidal conditions across, a few key monitoring areas that we do keep an eye on. So across the west coast and through Ceduna and Port Lincoln, we will see some surge tides occur throughout Tuesday afternoon, and that sort of progressed across further west into the metropolitan area and down into the southeast further as the afternoon continues. What we may see is some seawater and flooding about those low-lying coastal areas. There is potential for some coastal erosion around those areas as well, and particularly across beaches and sand dunes. And importantly, we will see some hazardous conditions and unusually large waves about the areas as well. So again, we're asking the community to be vigilant for those low-lying coastal areas to make the appropriate preparations, including sandbagging that may be required. We do have a number of pre-positioned and ready sandbag, self-help sandbag kits available throughout the state, and information of those can be found on the SES website under the sandbagging section.
0: Mm. And I would imagine that the local SES units, well, basically everywhere across the state, are going to be on high standby as well. I appreciate you taking a few moments, Corey Littler, SES State Duty Officer. Appreciate it. Thanks for your time.
1: Thank you for having me. Much appreciated.
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0: not to have a smile on your face with that one playing. Dexy's Midnight Runners, of course, and that's Come On Eileen here on 5MU, where we play better music and we play more of it. Sappy Monday. Hope you're well. I'm Chris Gusco. Community events. All of the great things that are happening all around our regions, and there's a lot on, as you might imagine, as 5MU broadcasts far and wide. Not just thinking about the weekend too. I understand that, of course, most things are tailored to the weekend when most people have it off. But if you've got time during the week and you want to do lots of different things, the calendar is full of ideas. And Jackie from Mackie does such a superb job with this. It is such a comprehensive list. So utilise it. 5mu.com.au. Have a good look through, fill up your calendar. And if you just need to stay in your own backyard, that's more than fine. But if you're willing to go a little further, the world really opens up for you. So take advantage of a comprehensive list that's at our website. Of course, Jackie from Mackie joins Adam and Jenny every Friday morning. I got the pleasure of sitting in last Friday and having a bit of a stuff around with Jack. It was fun. All of that's thanks to the Terminus Hotel in Strathalbyn. There's sport on the big screens, great meals, great beer garden, great people. It's great. So make sure you're popping in and saying hello. And whilst you're having a comb through the community events page, Ed Sheeran now on Around SA.
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You're so vain. 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

0: It's around to SA this Monday afternoon, and keep the text line active as to the activity of what's happening in your region, and that's the joy of a statewide program like this one. Get to go far and wide and talk to people as to what it's looking like, especially with this low front that's going to be hanging around SA for the next couple of days. So let me know, 0417 063 963. Again, a big thanks to Corey Littler from the SES, the State Duty Officer, joining me a short time ago. Within the next hour of the program, the Victims of Crime Levy, could we use it for people who have been scammed by a dodgy tradie, for example? This continues on for a conversation I had on Friday, and a good text that I didn't get to on Friday, but I want to bring it up within this next hour, so I'll do that shortly. Chantelle Thomas, the One Nation MP, heading out onto the water in Wallaroo and catching a snapper and then saying, why do we have a snapper ban in place? I just caught a snapper. Let's have a broader conversation about the messaging from our politicians and what you would prefer to see out of them. So we'll get to that soon. 2pm news, sport and weather up first, though.
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6: Hello, I'm Michaela Carr. A court appearance today for a so-called ISIS bride in Melbourne. She was seeking bail after being charged with travelling to Syria to join Islamic State. Her lawyer says she's highly traumatised and claims she does not support that organisation. Home prices across the country have stalled, according to PropTrack. Sydney and Melbourne led the decline, both down 0.2%. Senior economist Angus Moore says the slowdown reflects recent rate hikes, with further soft conditions expected.
7: The fact that the RBA has already raised rates 3 times this year, and we're probably expecting to see at least one more hike. That's weighing on borrowing capacity, on buyer demand, and that's starting to flow through to home prices.
6: A man remains in hospital in a serious condition after a fatal house fire in Melbourne. He suffered serious burns while trying to rescue his 3-year-old son from their home at Werribee, but the boy couldn't be saved. South Australia is bracing for some wild weather. The front has already battered WA with strong wind gusts, flooding and widespread power outages.
8: We have damaging wind gusts to 90 kilometres per hour through central parts of the state from late Monday morning, and those winds are going to increase later in the day.
6: That's Lana Cherney from the Bureau. And an Australian tourist has allegedly caused tens of thousands of damage to a cafe in Vietnam. It's believed the man went on a 30-minute frenzy using a wooden chair to force equipment to crash onto the floor before smashing windows.
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6: The Socceroo squad for the FIFA World Cup has been announced. Former Italian Christian Volpato, who switched nationalities just 2 days ago, has been named, while Japan-born Tete Yenge will also make his national debut. Matt Ryan and Matthew Lecky have been named to play in their 4th World Cup. And star recruit Brandon Stasevich is set to make his debut for West Coast this weekend. The former Lion has played in the WAFL for 2 weeks after recovering from a hamstring injury.
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0: A severe weather warning for damaging winds is current for people in the Mount Lofty Ranges, upper southeast and parts of the Murraylands. There's also a coastal hazard warning for abnormally high tides for parts of the Mount Lofty Ranges, Murraylands and upper southeast. Showers for the rest of this afternoon and showers tomorrow as well, with a top of 19 for Murray Bridge, 18 in Adelaide, Strathalbyn and Victor Harbour, 15 in Mount Barker, and a top of 11 tomorrow for Mount Lofty.
10: River, beaches, deserts and islands. We've got it all. This is Around SA.
0: I'm once again, as part of Around SA, going to bring you scientific research that I don't understand. But it sounds interesting, and just the advancements in research is absolutely incredible. So if you'd like to explain this to me like I'm five, you can go right ahead on our text line, which is 0417 063963. Okay, so new research has revealed that there's even more ways that plants talk to each other. One of the ways that we do know is through something called volatile organic compounds, which, long story short, is an aroma that plants can give off to talk to other plants nearby. The way that we know about those specifically is through damaged plants and plants which are dying, which essentially they give off an aroma which tells other plants, well, things haven't gone well for that guy. I need to put up my defense mechanisms and prepare for the worst case scenario. So that's the reason why we know those exist. But there's been further research into those, these aromatic cues that they give off. And they tested it on healthy barley this time around. And rather extraordinarily, they found that through the scents that they're giving off, it actually dictates their rate of growth as to what else is nearby. So what they did was had three different types of barley, all with different growth rates. And long story short is that the plants that were near those took their cues from what was happening around them as to how quickly they should grow, which I find staggering. Again, I don't understand it. I think it's just amazing that that exists and why plants would choose to take their reference point from other plants or not just do their own thing, but that's amazing stuff. So that is according to the Swedish University of Agricultural Scientists. They've published this in the Journal of Experimental Botany. Now, I don't expect you to be reading that in your free time. However, intriguing stuff. The chemical fingerprints, they say. So there you go. Your plants are as alive as ever. Unless you're my wife who kills most of our plants. But anyway, 0417. I know she's not listening at the moment. 0417 063963 is our text line. Fantastic to have your company wherever you are, whatever you're doing. All right, within this hour, on Friday's program, I was talking about rogue tradies. We talked to the Minister for Consumer and Business Affairs. We received a text that got me thinking as to how we could better use the victim of crime levy. And so I'll run that idea by you soon. But up first, Chantelle Thomas is the new One Nation MP for Noorunga. And she got a message out that was divisive. People disagreed and agreed. It's going to lead me to a broader conversation in a moment about what you expect from your politicians. We'll get to all of that after we start our two ups at two with a great one from Susie Q. She's joined by Chris Norman. It's Stumbling In here on Around SA. Great to have you and a very good afternoon to you. Hello.

0: joining us on Around to SA this Monday, the 1st of June. Pension Punch, etc. Chris Guscott here with you, and the text line has not changed since I've been here, and I doubt it will change, so make sure you save this, write it down, commit it to memory. It continues to pop up in my dreams. I say it so often. 0417 063 963 is the text line. On a side note, when I try to give out my personal number for just organising interviews, for example, I can't tell you how many times recently I've started quoting the text line. Not good for business, but anyway, I digress. Right, I'm very intrigued to hear from you on this. And this is just going to be very much about your perceptions and what you would like to hear. So, on Friday, Chantel Thomas, who is the new MP for Noorunga for One Nation, she put out a video to her followers on whatever socials that she posted, going out on Wallaroo waters, and out in the boat, she's fishing for snapper. She catches a handful pretty quickly. And her argument is, she threw them back, by the way. Her argument is, well, why do we have a snapper ban in place, which is prohibiting local businesses from fishing them, of course? Why do we have this in place when I can look around and see all of these snapper? Now, what I want to make abundantly clear out of all of this is that this isn't directed towards any particular party or person. I personally disagree with how Chantel went about this. And the fact that this started such a conversation online, I think only facilitates what I'm about to ask here. So, Chantel using the argument that I can see snapper, so why do we have a snapper ban in place, doesn't fit with how I would like discussions to go. If you want to bring up a point, and look, she may have a point in the end, right? But if you want to bring up a point for me personally and talk about a local issue, I need to see the data. I need to see the research behind this. I need you to prove on a wide scale we have a problem and you have an answer to fixing it, right? That's how I want things to be communicated to me personally, right? However, there are a lot of people online who have received that quite well and are taking this as more of a hands-on approach and saying, well, look, this is a person out in the community, right at the base of the problem, telling me what they see immediately, and from there we can extrapolate and we can start formulating some type of solution around this. Now, for the record, I will say, between PIRZA, Labor, and the other parties as well, all of them have either not commented or disparaged what she has said there. So you can draw your lines however you please if you want to draw a line. I think my wider conversation about this is what you want to see from your politicians. And I feel as if, so I'm going to make a sweeping statement here, but I would be in the large majority of people who don't really care for the puns and the little catch lines that you hear and the door stops that politicians do where they go on camera and they repeat the same thing 16 times and it's all very well rehearsed. That's not for me. I don't think that's for most people either. But what you want to hear from your local politician and how they do it intrigues me, because at the end of the day, whoever understands that best as a politician gets through to the most people. So I'm very interested to how you perceive just that particular video, and it's been out for the weekend. I'm sure it's popped up in your feed somewhere, so I'm sure you've had a good look at it by now. If you haven't, I'm sure you have a few moments. Even if you're at work, you have my permission. But I'd just love to know your thoughts on that, because, look, personally, I disagree, but a lot of people prefer that method. And at the end of the day, here to have a conversation about what would be best as to how to communicate this, because I think one thing that people just don't like about politicians, well, one of many, but one thing is how they choose to communicate and get their message across, because I'm sure most of them enter in with good intentions about fixing the communities they're in if there are problems to be fixed, and somewhere on the line it gets lost. So 0417 063 963. Interesting discussion to have. Of course, the text line's always there for you to have any type of discussion that you want. The Victims of Crime Levy. I'm intrigued to know if we could use this a little better. And it follows on from a conversation on Friday, so we'll get to that next.
1: 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Around SA.
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0: it's around to SA as we continue to move through this Monday together, hand in hand, heart in heart, etc., etc. Two ups at two, of course, continuing as well. So you get more double ups of your favourite artists moving through the rest of this hour. Okay, on Friday, in case you missed the program, we're talking about rogue tradies, and this comes off the back of Consumer and Business Affairs, who are putting the call out to somewhat of a PSA to say you need to keep your guard up, as we've received a lot of complaints recently about rogue tradies. And a lot of this is tradies who don't have the certifications that they should and the accreditations that they should. They're quoting fake numbers, and then people are getting scammed. And it feeds into a wider conversation about people who unfortunately do get scammed. A lot of them don't end up reporting this because they're embarrassed to do so, and I can understand that. However, it is as important as ever to be, well, as thorough as you can with the details of what happened, pass it on to people like ScamWatch, Consumer and Business Affairs, try to catch the people responsible. Hopefully they don't do it again. SA government's also been trumpeting how they've quite significantly upped the penalties for people getting caught doing this sort of thing. So that was Friday conversation in a nutshell. On the text line, and this one unfortunately I missed, David, hopefully you're listening today, 925, he says, main issue is it's so difficult to try and get some reimbursement from the company slash person without spending another small fortune on lawyers and court costs for the risk of getting nothing back and being out of pocket even more. So most people just realise that they've been screwed over and walk away without trying to get any money back. There isn't enough support for the consumer in this area, and if there is, it's very hard to know where to get the appropriate help. Going through this right now, so speaking from experience, I want any advice or direction would be appreciated. So thank you for that message, David. It's a good one. Advice and direction. Consumer and Business Affairs is the place to start, but I can understand people get a bit disgruntled when you go through government avenues. The wheels can turn quite slowly. But you are right. There's not a great deal of clarity as to where to go, as to, I suppose, the steps you need to take. Like, where do I start? Where does it put me at the end? And like you said, if the prospect of court gets thrown up for most people, they're not going to be interested in pursuing that. So I think you raised some very good points. Led me to think throughout this morning about the Victims of Crime Levy, which, if you don't know what that is, if you've had to pay a fine of some description for any traffic offence here in South Australia, you've paid a victim of crime levy. What that does is it goes into a giant pool, of course, and then, as the name suggests, it gets paid out to people who have been the victim of crime. That interpretation of how you can get paid out within the levy itself, it's a touch narrow, and I don't blame it for being as such. What you don't want to start doing is handing it out to absolutely everybody, right? I'm intrigued to know what you would think in regards to if we expanded the Victims of Crime Levy slightly to incorporate people who have been scammed. Now, of course, you would have to prove it. And when I talk about you proving it, it means we're going to have a body in place to be able to oversee all of this, right? But it makes me wonder, would people be more willing to come forward in these types of situations with rogue tradies or just scams in general? Be more willing to come forward if you knew, okay, there's potential compensation in place and the victim of crime levy already exists, if we could tap into that somehow. Now, does that mean we have to increase the victim of crime levy? I would be okay with that, because at the end of the day, don't get caught doing something naughty in your car and you won't have to pay the fine. So if you do, again, further incentive for you not to do it. If you increase that levy, I'm okay with that personally. So I'm intrigued to know your thoughts as to how to best utilise that, because I think if we can just be as plain and simple with this process as possible, you get more people reporting the scams. Hopefully it means you catch people faster. We get an idea of how people are doing things as well. And we have it all out in the light. Instead of saying, well, I've been scammed, now what do I do? You keep it to yourself. Same person might end up getting caught in the same scam. And you potentially saving people in the future too. So I'm intrigued to know what you think about that or any other alternate solutions you might have. I have very smart listeners, some intelligent cookies out there. So if you want to put your brain to this and then put your thoughts to the text line, 0417 063 963, I'd love to hear from you. This is Around SA.
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0: Billy Joel and She's Always a Woman. One of my favourites from him. Here on 5MU, where we play better music and we play more of it. Of course, it's part of the Two Ups at Two, which means we'll have more double ups from your favourite artists in a moment. I just need to quickly poke my head in gas bag for a second, but I do it for a good reason, because the 10K Cash Tracks is underway. And if you haven't heard of this, it's very simple to get your head around. All you have to do is listen for the song that we tell you to listen for, and then when you hear it, you call in. Easy as that. 1-800-018-125 is the number. This was this morning's winner. This was Deb from Victor Harbour.
1: Just ringing up about the song, Life is a Highway.
2: Hey, well, good on you. You are our first on the standby list for $10,000 cash.
1: Thank you so much. I love listening to you guys. I'm in Victor Harbour.
2: Oh, bless.
1: My own cafe down there. I always listen to you. I never get a chance to get in before Chris at the bakery.
0: It's quite the competition for South Coast cafes and bakeries down there. They do a good job calling in. All of this thanks to Dutton's Mount Barker and Murray Sales Gas and Welding Supplies. So make sure you're a part of this 10K Cash Tracks. It's an easy competition to be a part of. And of course, at the end of it, you could be the one walking away with a beautiful stack of cash in your back pocket. All right, more great music for you. Two ups at two. It's Joe Cocker. With a little help from my friends. 5MU and around SA.

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Your favourite music and local information all in one place. 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

0: Yes, thank you for your company up until this point, my friends, and here's to hoping I have you for at least another hour. As, of course, we dive into the 3 o'clock hour with all of the good stuff. The text line where you've been talking to me throughout the day. We'll talk about what you're talking about on 0417 063 963. I'll also bring to your attention, in case you're not familiar with this, the Celebrate the Simple Pleasures of Winter promotions and deals that are happening at the moment. Good opportunity for you to save a few dollars and support some great regional tourism in the process. And if you are involved in this, I'd love to hear how you've gone with it so far. So, number's always there for you to be a part of the text line. Of course, we have one more hour left to go, and we'll get to it all after the 3 p.m. news, sport and weather. Go put the kettle on. Get yourself a little bicky as well. You deserve it.
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16: Afternoon, roads are pretty good for the run home today. We're accident breakdown free. Got a level crossing fault to look out for at Gemwells today, just near Long Valley Road. Slow for works at Tallachilla Road, at Main Road, at McLaren Flat. It's only a little bit busy around Strathalbyn Road at Strathalbyn. Camera South Road at Cape Jervis. 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
15: Hello, I'm Makata Carr. A court appearance today for a so-called ISIS bride in Melbourne. She was seeking bail after being charged with travelling to Syria to join Islamic State. Her lawyer says she's highly traumatised and claims she does not support that organisation. Home prices across the country have stalled. According to PropTrack, Sydney and Melbourne led the decline, both down 0.2%. Senior economist Angus Moore says the slowdown reflects recent rate hikes, with further soft conditions expected.
17: The fact that the RBA has already raised rates 3 times this year, and we're probably expecting to see at least one more hike. That's weighing on borrowing capacity, on buyer demand, and that's starting to flow through to home prices.
15: A man remains in hospital in a serious condition after a fatal house fire in Melbourne. He suffered serious burns while trying to rescue his 3-year-old son from their home at Werribee, but the boy couldn't be saved. South Australia is bracing for some wild weather. The front has already battered WA with strong wind gusts, flooding and widespread power outages.
18: We have damaging wind gusts to 90 kilometres per hour through central parts of the state from late Monday morning, and those winds are going to increase later in the day.
15: That's Lana Cherney from the Bureau. And an Australian tourist has allegedly caused tens of thousands of damage to a cafe in Vietnam. It's believed the man went on a 30-minute frenzy using a wooden chair to force equipment to crash onto the floor before smashing windows.
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15: The Socceroos squad for the FIFA World Cup has been announced. Former Italian Christian Volpato, who switched nationalities just 2 days ago, has been named, while Japan-born Tete Yenge will also make his national debut. Matt Ryan and Matthew Leckie have been named to play in their 4th World Cup. And star recruit Brandon Stasevic is set to make his debut for West Coast this weekend. The former Lion has played in the WAFL for 2 weeks after recovering from a hamstring injury.
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0: A severe weather warning for damaging winds is current for people in the Mount Lofty Ranges, upper southeast and parts of the Murraylands. There's also a coastal hazard warning for abnormally high tides for parts of the Mount Lofty Ranges, Murraylands and upper southeast. Showers for the rest of this afternoon and showers tomorrow as well, with a top of 19 for Murray Bridge, 18 in Adelaide, Strathalbyn and Victor Harbour, 15 in Mount Barker, and a top of 11 tomorrow for Mount Lofty.
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0: From time to time, we receive messages talking about how Around SA is a bit heavy at points, and I stand by everything that we talk about. They're important things for regional SA, but I'll concede, not the lightest show at times. And that's why we use the top of hours to balance it out a little bit. Weird, wacky, wonderful, quirky stories from all over the place. But we're taking that feedback on board. Here's a couple of wholesome stories from around the world, which is a good reminder, especially on a Monday afternoon, as you might be plugging through a work day at the start of your working week. A good reminder that loving what you do, having a bit of passion for something, one of the greatest joys. So we'll start over in America. Domino's, the pizza chain, has put on a competition to find out who's the fastest pizza maker within all of their chains and the employees that they have. Richard Delsett is from Virginia. He's been working at Domino's since he was a teenager in 2012, so he's been there nearly 15 years now. He put together a pepperoni, mushroom, and cheese pizza. So three different types of pizzas, I should say. So pepperoni pizza, mushroom pizza, and a cheese pizza for the oven in just 31.22 seconds. which is remarkable to think about. The important aspect to this is that to have your entry considered, they had to be of a servable quality to a customer. So it's not him creating three pizzas in 30 seconds that look like they've been dropped on the floor. These are pizzas that could be served. So that's pretty remarkable. And Richard was talking about how, look, I didn't know I could go that fast, and I just like working at Domino's, and making pizzas is something I find really fun. And he says, I just like what I do. And so this is great recognition for what I do, which I think is lovely. Got him $5,000 as well, which is a pretty solid prize. The second example is the Guinness World Records, which I love. I adore the Guinness World Records. It's how ordinary people can be the best at something, albeit so remarkably obscure. Sunil Joseph has been there a few times, and his latest world record that he's received, he's got the largest collection of paper cups in the world. He has a whopping 858 of them as of December last year, so who knows where he's at now. He's also previously held records for phone cards as well. That's now since been broken. But he says, as a 57-year-old dad of two, he's been collecting things all his life, and he says this early curiosity evolved into a lifelong passion, leading me to curate diverse collections ranging from razor blade wrappers and airline boarding passes to coffee mugs and tea bags. And he says, establishing a world record is a journey defined by unwavering dedication and a clear vision. It's an achievement that demands persistence, often turning a personal passion into a globally recognized milestone. And he essentially said, I just love this so much, and that other people should commit to their passions as well. So there's a wholesome message for you on a Monday afternoon. 0417 063963 is the text line. I don't know how big that guy's house is, though, because it sounds like he has a lot of collections of a lot of things, and they're big collections too. So been an intriguing house to step into. All right, this last hour of the program, I want to talk about the Celebrate the Simple Pleasures of Winter deals, which I'm intrigued to know if you've heard about this already, firstly, but also getting involved in this. I think this is a good promotion, good campaign that's being run, so we'll get to that in a moment. But the text line's up first. Let's talk about what you're talking about, and we'll get to it all after the Angels get us going with a great cover. This is, we got to get out of this place. Thanks for joining us, everyone, and a very good afternoon to you.

thank you for your company and for joining us, being a part of Around to SA, wherever you're choosing to tune in from, whatever you might be doing as we continue to navigate a Monday afternoon. Hopefully the show's helping you along your merry way, and I hope you've taken a few moments to be on our text line, which is 0417 063 963. All right, I want to start with where we were last hour, and I was talking about just the different approaches of politicians, and I'm not angling this specifically towards any type of party or any specific person, but I'm using an example, which was Chantel Thomas, who is the new One Nation MP. She is for the seat of Narunga. On Friday, posts a video. She goes out into the water at Woolaroo and says, look at all the snapper I'm catching. Why do we have a snapper ban in place? Now, I would prefer to have these types of issues brought to me through a bit more data and research, because I find that argument a little nonsensical. Be like me looking at the sky, calling it all white because I'm looking at a cloud. It doesn't make much sense, right? However, the point that I'm making with that is that a lot of people resonated with it, and it's become quite divisive online with people going back and forth, as the internet always is. However, it just brought me to ask the question of you as to what you would like out of the communications you get, because I can be very different from a lot of our listeners. I can be right with you. That's the joy of having these conversations, is we find out more about each other, right? And I am not the type of person for the puns and the repeated phrases you get during the doorstops for politicians, for example. I would just prefer it if you just laid out the facts in front of me and then told me what we had to do to fix it, right? But everybody's different. And a lot of people resonated with Chantel Thomas getting out onto the water, showing people and making her argument for what she thinks is worthwhile for her region, of course, of the York Peninsula. So, put it to the text line. Right, 198, which is Meg from Kadena. She says she has a cohort of men and followers who want to fish and want to take snapper. She should have researched the history behind the snapper ban first. She should not have published that footage. Bad taste and without the wisdom needed in a politician. So thank you, Meg. And then on the other side of that, we got Darren, who says, I'm glad that she's bringing attention to the issue at least. She might not have had it completely right, but at least people are talking about it. See, that's a good point. And do have to be careful in that sense, because just because you can get a headline doesn't mean how you're doing it is the right way. So I think it works in this occasion. We can have a conversation. Now, practically everybody I have looked at in regards to this is supportive of keeping the snapper ban, so she's in the minority in that particular instance. But yeah, look, it's a fair point to raise about, well, you get your message out, but how do you go about doing it? Reminds me a little bit of what's happening over in America. They've sort of lost their morals in terms of, well, we want to get our message across, so how do we go about it? We'll just go aggressive and angry, and it's an absolute cluster, you know what, over there. So let's not head down that road, but a good point to raise. So thank you, Darren. Thank you, Meg, for your messages on that. Also as well, put the call out for you to be my eyes and ears across the state as per usual, of course, but especially with the low front that is now starting to have an impact across the state. We're anticipating the biggest of impacts will be had throughout Tuesday morning and overnight. And of course, wherever you are, make sure you're up to date with the relevant warnings to where you're listening to me from. But more broadly speaking, we're speaking to Corey Lidler, SES's state duty officer, talking about not only the severe weather warning, but also the coastal hazard warning too for abnormally high tides. There's potential for erosion, some of the areas, and also just keeping on top of that, sandbags may be available in some coastal regions too. So, put the call out.

0: What are your eyes and ears telling you? We had one from Denise, who says, nearly got blown off my feet with a gust at Streaky Bay. It's pretty serious. Stay safe, everybody. Also had another texter, 988, who says, there's a few trees down around the Port Pirie and Risdon Park area. And just looking on the SES warnings map now, there's a few live instances around Port Pirie at the moment. So if you're especially listening to me from there, just keep an eye out. But yes, this is going to continue to move through the state. So I appreciate everybody keeping me up to date, and I hope you're staying up to date too with all the relevant warnings. Brings me to Chops, who says, hi, Chris. Hi, Chops. Massive wind gust about 20 minutes ago in Port Lincoln. He sent this to me about 20 past one, so this is 1 o'clock, of course. And he says, in Port Lincoln around the old racecourse road area. He says, winds about 100 k's an hour in my bathroom. That's good stuff, Chops. I did walk into that, in fairness. 0417 063 963. That's our text line. It's Around SA.
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0: Yes, welcome back, everybody. Lovely to have you as Around SA further moves through this Monday, the 1st of June. Pinch and a punch, etc. Chris Guscott here with you. Want to wrap up the program on a positive note, and one that I hope you've heard of already. And if you haven't, well, let me inform you of what this is. And it's hardly groundbreaking. It's not the first or the last time we're ever going to see something like this, but the more that we can do things like this, I think it's for the betterment of everybody. So South Australian Tourism Commission are launching their winter campaign. Now, it's as important as ever to promote what you have on offer 12 months of the year, but as any tourism operator listening to me would know, when it comes to the winter months, it can be harder to draw people in. Bookings tend to slow down a little, and especially on the back of the last couple of years we've had, be it through drought and the flow-on effects that there has in some communities, and then the algal bloom and all of that impact for the coastal communities as well. I think it's as important as ever that we can give a bit of a chop out to those who have caravan parks and restaurants and cafes and places to stay and specific offerings within the places you can go. So this particular campaign is called the Celebrate the Simple Pleasures of Winter. And the reason why I like this is, like I said, it's not groundbreaking, but all it is just promoting all of the different deals that places all across the state can have. And it's as simplistic as pointing out that there are places in the Riverland that have bonus grazing boxes and wine for a two-night stay. It's pointing out that the Port Lincoln Hotel has a discounted rate. It's pointing out that Fowler's Bay, the more nights that you have at Ocean View Cabins, the more nights that you stay, the cheaper it ends up getting. The rate decreases as it goes along. Just small little things like that, which the more you can get that word out, the more it plants in somebody's mind that they might want to head away and explore somewhere different. And this is the sort of thing that I'm talking about when, especially when Zoe Bettison was tourism minister, we talked to her quite frequently at the time, talking about the specific regional promotions that were at play, the vouchers that you could put your name in the running for, and then you can claim those and go to the region, of course. And I kept asking her about, well, okay, what about other regions, focusing on other different places that you can go across the state and highlighting them? And whilst there was no specific campaign that was going to go to every single region, I'd be more than happy to have these broader campaigns come out far more often. I think it's a good use of money to be able to promote what we have all across the state, and even just in small instances like this. So I'm glad that this is where the money's gone, at least for this winter campaign, and they'll look different every time, but something simplistic like this I'm all for. They're also putting the call out for other tourism operators, wherever you may be. If you're not involved already, you can be a part of this via the tourism.sa.gov.au website, and anybody's able to look through all of the deals. But to put it all in one place, I'm all for it. Great idea. Also promoting around some of the larger festivals that we have across winter, if you can call them festivals, like Cuttlefest, for example. There's whale watching season down to the south coast. All sorts of different things that move through. So I'm all for it. 0417 063 963. If you've had a good look through already, you can let me know what's caught your eye or anything else you want to talk about, of course, from all across regional SA, all through today and throughout. Thanks for being a part of the show.
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7: Good afternoon. Roads are accident and breakdown free at the moment through the Murrayland, South Coast and the Hills. Also, Adelaide Road at Manham Road in all directions. Ongoing works continuing Goolwa on Port Elliot Road near Holden Road. Speeds at 40 both ways. This is also the case Woodside on Cabringa Valley Road near Riverview Road. 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

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I'll be the king I wish for. 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

Blue Something and Breakfast at Tiffany's here on 5MU, where we play better music and we play more of it. Thank you so much for your company today. Nearly time for me to get on my horse and ride off into the sunset. It'll be a windy day to be on a horse, it must be said, but I'm out of here in a few moments' time. 4pm news, sport and weather is my cue to leave, with Jonesy and Amanda coming up soon. We are now into June, which means the push-up challenge is live, and this is from Headspace. And in particular, Headspace and Murray Bridge are inviting you to be a part of this. 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Now, you can set your own challenge within this. 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So if you want to go to 5mu.com.au, we have lots of great events that are taking place all across our regions, so you can go and support other people being part of the challenge too. So all of that's at the website, and I encourage you to think about doing something for your own as well. All for a good cause. And look, if you're going to do that many push-ups in a month, you're going to be far better off physically, let me tell you that much. Elton John now. Saturday night's all right for fighting. I've got a few more tracks for you, and we'll wrap up around SA next. 5MU.

Yes, a big thank you to you all for joining us. Been lovely once again to hear from you, far and wide across this state and even country as well. Always a pleasure to have you chiming in on anything that you want to chime in on. And of course, the show's built around you and having your discussions heard. So thanks for everybody who took the time. If you'd like to join in tomorrow or at any point during the day, 24/7, we'll see them all the time. 0417 063 963 is the number. Right. Jonesy and Amanda are coming up next, of course. They start another working week for themselves as well. That'll be 4 till 7. Christian O'Connell's from 7 till 8. And then the 80s at 8 with Shane. So goodbye for now. Have a lovely evening. Please stay safe on the roads. Stay safe wherever you are, of course. Keep an eye out for those winds that are coming through today and into tomorrow as well. I'll talk to you tomorrow.

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12: Hello, I'm Michaela Carr. No, question time this week doesn't mean the barbs aren't still flying between the government and the opposition over the controversial tax bill. The Treasurer, Jim Chalmers, has had another crack at the Shadow Treasurer, Tim Wilson.
13: He is prepared to weaponise a scare campaign full of lies against the very kind of changes that he has called for in the Parliament.
12: Labor and the Coalition are playing down a new poll showing One Nation's now the most popular political party. The latest Redbridge poll shows One Nation's primary vote is sitting at 31%, while Labor's on 28 and the Coalition is on 20. A poorly received budget and the high cost of living has fueled the switch. A so-called ISIS bride has appeared in a Melbourne court. She's asking for bail after being charged with travelling to Syria to join Islamic State. Her lawyer says she's highly traumatised. and does not support Islamic State. The first sod has been turned on the new Brisbane Stadium ahead of the 2032 Olympic Games. The project has been dogged by protesters, with the Queensland Premier warning them not to get in the way of bulldozers. And an Estonian man has successfully crossed a 500-metre tightrope between Poland's two tallest buildings. The rope was suspended 180 metres above the ground. Juan Ruse crossed the distance in less than half an hour.
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12: The Socceroos World Cup squad has been announced this morning. Christian Volpato has been rushed straight in after making a shock announcement on Friday that he was switching allegiances from Italy to Australia. The 22-year-old's return means veteran forward Martin Boyle has been left out of the 26-man squad. And Brownlow medalist Matt Rowell is preparing for another battle with Lion Josh Dunkley this weekend when the Suns take on Brisbane. The Suns midfielder says he's expecting they'll be matched up for the clash on the Gold Coast.
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14: A severe weather warning for damaging winds is current for people in the Mount Lofty Ranges, upper southeast and parts of the Murraylands. There's also a coastal hazard warning for abnormally high tides for parts of the Mount Lofty Ranges, Murraylands and upper southeast. Showers for the rest of this afternoon and showers tomorrow as well, with a top of 19 for Murray Bridge, 18 in Adelaide, Strathalbyn and Victor Harbour, 15 in Mount Barker, and a top of 11 tomorrow for Mount Lofty.
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27: Showtime! Hello, Amanda. Picture the punch and all that sort of stuff.
28: That's right. We're in June. Our May was enormous. Both my sons had a birthday. Mm-hmm. Harley and I had a wedding anniversary. And then on Friday, Liam had his post-grad graduation.
27: I saw the pictures. He looks great.
28: Oh, yeah. And it's such a great thing. So he has graduated. It's called a Master's of Physiotherapy. But it was the health department, mm-hmm. the health students who all had their big graduation. And in light of what's going on with Harley, you know, he's been in hospital a couple of times. We have medical people who come to our home too. And I've got new respect for all that allied health, the nurses, the speech pathologists, the speech therapists. There's so much more than just, you know, with those ones about learning how to use your voice. It's about swallowing, because one of the things with those sort of ailments like Parkinson's and Parkinson's related things is the muscles between your esophagus and your lungs, that those muscles don't work properly. So you're at risk of food going down there, of something going to the wrong tube and infections and all kinds of stuff. So people, the speech pathologists, speech therapists work on that, about how you swallow, how you eat, all those things. So I just was so respectful of this new cohort heading out into the world.
27: You give it up for the physios. You remember I had my motorbike accident. I thought I was definitely going to get surgery, and the orthopedic surgeon said, what we're going to do is fix this with physio. And so I saw Mark, the big Scotsman, and I said, will this be painful? And he said, oh, it will be painful. Mm. And he had me weeping. But look at this.
28: Yeah.
27: My shoulder's perfect.
28: Liam was
27: thrilled. And with no surgery, but it was pretty intense.
28: Yeah, and same with when I fractured my elbow, all those things. My physio is amazing. But Liam also got his first letter, he said, because he's working in a clinic, from a surgeon saying, thank you for the work you've done. My patient no longer needs to have surgery.
27: Because contrary to what you hear about surgeons, they don't like to surge.
28: No, they don't.
27: Like, a lot of times people go, oh, they just want to chop India.
28: No.
27: But more often than not, shoulder surgery particularly is so difficult because there's so many working parts.
28: Well, it's the same. I found I don't want to black cat your shoulder.
27: You are black catting every story I've said so far.
28: When I fractured my elbow. Well, it was my story to begin with.
27: Yeah, you didn't break your back and shoulder on a motorbike. What did you do? You're on the living room and you've, what happened? You're tying on a surfboard or something?
28: Why do you do this?
27: I'm just saying.
28: No, I'm annoyed now.
27: Don't be annoyed.
28: You have no empathy for anyone else's
27: so
28: medical
27: situation.
28: I fractured my elbow and you refuse to believe it.
27: I believe it. I've seen the x-rays. I haven't seen the x-rays, but I believe you because you told me.
28: You're such a dick.
27: Ryan, how was your soccer on the weekend?
1: We didn't play.
28: Don't talk to him, Ryan. He doesn't deserve our conversation because this is all about him. I started talking about my son's graduation and suddenly it's all about Brendan. Okay. I'm sorry I started a conversation.
27: Oh, come on. What's this going to cost me? Can we?
28: You don't know yet.
27: Well, congratulations, Liam. He is entering a well-regarded profession.
28: Brendan Jones, and that's the main thing.
27: Well, the surgeon and the physio helped me out. I wouldn't be here today. And you with your tragic accident that you had with your elbow. An elbow's terrible. It's terrible. No, really, it is.
28: Because this is what I was telling you when you were negating what I said.
27: The elbow, unlike
28: any other joint in the body, works, it goes back and forth, like you know you when you're enjoying yourself, back and forth, but also up and down. And the bone moves in both ways. And so that's tricky.
27: Yes.
28: That's why they are big experts.
27: I do know my ass from my elbow.
28: Which one are you talking out of?
27: I've heard from physios that the elbow, when you do injury, that is the worst injury you can do.
28: Mm. Which is what I just said, but you've said it, and that's the main thing.
27: Come on.
28: Because I wasn't on a motorbike. None of it matters. Go on. No, say it. Finish that sentence.
27: We have an action-packed show today. You know what we have? Not only do we have
28: slides
27: Instagram
28: of your bike accident
27: making its return, we also have Ain't Nobody Got Time For That. You are going to win a Citizen Watch.
28: You certainly are.
27: And we can't do anything until we do the Fast Five. Why don't you join us?
28: We're going to play a couple of songs and my mood might have shifted by the time we return.
27: Come on, Friendy. We're literally 3.5 minutes into
28: the
27: show.
28: Don't call me Friendy.
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5: We're up to the not-so-secret sound. Duh. We've got Armin from Glenfield. Hello, Armin.
6: Hello, Amanda.
5: Hello. Have a listen to this. It's not someone walking on dry leaves. Mm. What is it?
6: Oh, God. I'll take a stab in the dark. Spreading something on toast.
5: Yeah, it's spreading butter on toast.
0: There it is. Kind of specific. Are we sure it's butter that's being spread?
5: Well, let's listen again. Yep. I think it's spreading concrete.
0: That's butter. In 2025, dog owners in Argentina set a world record by gathering 2,397 dogs of what breed in a single park? This is a multiple choice thing for you, Armin. Was it A, Dachshunds, B, the Golden Retrievers, or C, Pitbulls?
6: Sorry, what was the first two?
0: Dachshunds.
5: There's Dachshunds, Golden Retriever, or Pitbull.
0: Mm.
6: Golden Retriever.
5: It is. Yep. Have you seen the pictures of this? I want to go there. They call it the Golden Wave, and it's just a field filled with Golden Retrievers. I just want to go and live there.
0: I live with Dachshunds, not pit bulls, though. You don't want that many pit bulls.
5: So many bald men running around.
0: It's going down. I'm calling timber. The new film Masters of the Universe centers on which iconic hero, Armin?
6: Is there no multiple choice for that?
5: No, there's not.
0: No, Armin, come on. You know this. It's right in your wheelhouse.
5: I don't know it. What do you mean his wheelhouse? Because he's a man.
0: What's happened here?
6: sorry. What?
5: The question is, the new film, Masters of the Universe, centres on which iconic hero?
6: Iconic hero. Oh, my God.
5: Sorry, Armin.
0: Diana has joined us in George's Hall.
5: Diana, this isn't my thing, but it might be your thing. Masters of the Universe. Who's the iconic hero in this one?
7: Masters of the Universe. Is it Groot?
5: No.
0: No, that's Guardians of the Galaxy.
5: Look, what's the diff, really? I'm sick of them.
0: There's a ginormous chasm of difference.
5: Really?
0: Danielle is in Taylor's Hill.
5: Hello, Danielle. Do you know who is in the Masters of the Universe? Who is it?
8: Yes, I do. It's He-Man.
5: Who was He-Man?
0: He-Man was that big Nordic-looking guy with the bowl cut. And
5: Prince Valiant with his shirt off.
0: He looked like a blonde Prince Valiant.
5: And what does he do? What are his powers, being a he-ish?
0: Jeremiah Rye.
9: To be honest, I don't know. I just know his arch nemesis is Skeletor.
0: Yeah, Skeletor. Remember the skeleton guy? We used to call Dad Skeletor before he got his teeth fixed. kids. He appreciated it. Danielle, question number five. Daddy, are you still there?
8: Yes, I am.
0: In which state did recreational skiing first begin in Australia?
8: Is it New South Wales?
0: It was.
5: In 1861.
0: Wow. So if someone would have just, it would have been someone from overseas, surely a European nation.
5: Well, it says here that they were Norwegian gold miners introduced the sport.
0: Yep, and they would have got some wooden skis and just gone, off we go, down the hill.
5: Down the hill.
0: Danielle, what sort of car do you drive?
5: Get their teeth fixed.
8: A Kluger.
0: A Kluger. Well, $250 worth of fuel. That's you pretty much get a full tank out of that.
8: Yeah, pretty much. Thank you so much, guys.
5: Congratulations,
0: Danielle. If you'd like to register for Fast Five, JonesyAndAmanda.com.
5: Quirky half hour we've had.
0: JonesyAndAmanda.com.au.
5: Lots of things coming up. There have been many dramas ahead of the 250-year anniversary of America. It's known as the semi-quincentennial. Crikey, it's hard to get on a coin. Emma Gillespie's going to break it down for us.
0: Jonesy and Amanda driving you home.
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12: Looking pretty good at the moment through the Murrayland, South Coast and the hills. Also Adelaide Road, Manham Road in all directions. And outbound Port Elliot Road as you head towards Goolwa Beach. Ongoing works continuing this afternoon. Goolwa, Port Elliot Road near Holden Road 40 both ways. And Woodside, Onkabringer Valley Road near Riverview Road. 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

0: Hello there, it's Jonesy Demander driving you home.
1: My husband Harley was born in New Zealand, but when he was only two, he went over to England with his family and came back again when he was about 17 before coming to Australia. But they were always about to go back, so he was always a New Zealander in England. And he used to go and watch the cricket. He'd watch New Zealand play England. And he always had this dream that someone would be injured and the call would go out, is there a New Zealander in the crowd?
0: Mm.
1: The equivalent of this happened for someone in Sydney over the weekend. There was a concert, the Sydney La La Land concert. I haven't seen La La Land, have you, Brendan?
0: No.
1: No, it's Ryan Gosling, Emma Stone. Have you seen it, Ryan?
2: Yeah, it's a great film.
1: Yeah, and it's a big musical.
0: Mm.
1: And so in the middle of this incredible musical production, something went wrong and the conductor said this.
3: He's got a mistake. The keyboard. Anybody like an amazing sight reader? You can sight read? Sight read?
0: Okay.
1: So a university student called Sterling Nasser was urged by his friends to volunteer, saying, you can do this.
0: You can go.
1: He put up his hand. He learned he was going to be playing the Celeste, known as a bell piano, for the very first time. He hadn't played that before. But he kind of made it his own. It was amazing.
0: He's doing it.
1: He said he looked at the music on the page and he thought, I'm not going to be able to sight read this. So he said, I'm just going to wing it. I'm going to completely improvise. And he did. He imagined improvising was what Ryan Gosling's La La Land character would have wanted him to do.
0: This so
1: he's channeled
0: great.
1: It and had that incredible experience.
0: Ah, what a dream.
1: What a dream.
0: I used to, when I was, played drums, I would always imagine that I'd be called up to play the drums.
1: What venue would it be? Wouldn't it be the Opera House?
0: No,
1: some busker has a spew.
0: It'd be any gig and the drummer. Suddenly the drummer's unwell.
1: Is there a drummer in the crowd?
0: Is there a drummer around?
1: Brendan, stay where you are.
0: You know, it's one of those moments,
1: yeah,
0: isn't it?
1: Yeah, incredible.
0: Remember that time we used to do the backyard jams and we'd get a famous artist in someone's backyard and we had Leo Sayer. Do you remember that?
1: They would play music. They wouldn't just go into their backyard like a weirdo.
0: Well, it'd all be organised tickety-boo. We'd show up, but we had like heaps of people.
1: Yeah, and Leo Sayer.
0: Leo Sayer, and we're sitting there and I'm going.
1: Suburban backyard.
0: I said, that drummer is amazing. And Leo said, I didn't bring a drummer.
1: No, it was a guy whose house it was.
0: He just set up a kit.
1: Yeah, he set up a kit and played along with them. we did one with the Finn brothers, I think. Yeah. And as soon as they'd stopped, the guy himself took over and started playing himself.
0: What about James Rain? When we did James Rain, he's up there performing in someone's backyard.
1: In front of just 50 friends of the person who owns the house.
0: And then someone heckled him.
1: Yeah. It's a quirky time.
0: James goes, who's, you guys wanted me here? Get off.
1: Would anyone like to be a heckler? Who in the crowd who can be a heckler today?
0: Get off. Emma Gillespie, that's entertainment. Let's talk about the 250th year anniversary of America, known as the semi-quincentennial.
1: That old thing.
0: Jonesy Demander driving you home.
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5: Roads are wet out there at the moment due to passing showers, so drive carefully, and also some windy conditions, especially through the hills. Ongoing works, Goulwer, Port Elliot Road near Holden Road, 40 both ways. Same in Woodside, Ongabringa Valley Road near Riverview Road. 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
6: Hello, I'm Michaela Carr. Caught today for a so-called ISIS bride in Melbourne. She was seeking bail after being charged with travelling to Syria to join Islamic State. Her lawyer denies she's involved with the organisation and says she is highly traumatised. The war of words over the government's controversial tax bill is continuing between the Treasurer and his coalition opposite. Treasurer Jim Chalmers has taken aim at the Shadow Treasurer Tim Wilson, this time over his claim that about 85% of young people have shares.
7: He's lying about that as part of this desperate scare campaign against these sensible changes and sensible reforms.
6: Pauline Hanson admits she's shocked at the latest polling showing One Nation has overtaken Labor as the most popular political party in Australia. The One Nation leader telling the ABC she does believe she has the ability to become Prime Minister.
8: I'm actually a bit shocked by it, actually, to tell you the truth. To have that result, look, I know this is what I've been working towards all my political crib.
6: A three-year-old boy has died and his father remains in hospital in a serious condition after a house fire in Melbourne. The man suffered serious burns while trying to rescue his child from the home in Werribee. And a group of G-Bang palms, which have been growing in Darwin for decades, are flowering for the first and only time. The trees are monocarpic, which means they only flower once and will die soon after dropping their fruit.
3: 5MU Sport.
6: The Socceroos squad for the FIFA World Cup has been announced. Former Italian Christian Volpato, who switched nationalities just 2 days ago, has been named, while Japan-born Tete Yenge will also make his national debut. Matt Ryan and Matthew Leckie have been named to play in their fourth World Cup. And star recruit Brandon Stasevic is set to make his debut for West Coast this weekend. The former Lion has played in the WAFL for 2 weeks after recovering from a hamstring injury.
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10: A severe weather warning for damaging winds is current for people in the Mount Lofty Ranges, upper southeast and parts of the Murraylands. There's also a coastal hazard warning for abnormally high tides for parts of the Mount Lofty Ranges, Murraylands and upper southeast. Showers for the rest of this afternoon and showers tomorrow as well, with a top of 19 for Murray Bridge, 18 in Adelaide, Strathalbyn and Victor Harbour, 15 in Mount Barker, and a top of 11 tomorrow for Mount Lofty.
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23: Exciting news for you this 1st of June. Every day, a limited edition Citizen Atessa watch worth over. Ask me how much it's worth.
24: How much is it worth?
23: $3,000.
24: It is a beautiful watch. Jonesy and I have been perving at it all morning.
23: It's a great watch. You were wearing it before.
24: I was. It can be unisex. It's big and chunky just the way I like them.
23: You look good on it.
24: I look good on it.
23: You look good on it.
24: But it's a man's watch, I think, but it's unisex.
23: Well, it's
24: I like
23: a man's
24: a
23: world.
24: Watch.
23: But is it without a woman? Sort of covering all bases there, aren't I? Anyway, if you'd like to be a part of this, why don't you play Ain't Nobody Got Time For That?
24: The way this works is we're asking you for what you don't have time for, the things that just give you the irrits pretty much. I had an example of this over the weekend.
23: Go on.
24: So I parked at our local shops, and I'll show you the photo, Brendan. So I parked, the dog and I got out, went for a meander.
23: Yeah, right.
24: What?
23: I just like the idea of you and your dog just getting out.
24: Of course. And we went down, bought a coffee, came back.
23: Oh, okay.
24: So the front of my car is butted right up against
23: the barrier.
24: But look at the back. I come back out.
23: Little an Deliveroo.
24: One of those delivery drivers, a little Uberoo, Uber Eatsy person, has parked in my space.
23: He's gone too far.
24: I'm still within my white lines, but he's parked within my white lines.
23: You could have moved that scooter quite easily.
24: I'm not going to move a scooter. Yeah, no, I'm not going to do that. I stood there for about 10 minutes waiting for him.
23: 10 minutes.
24: And he's on the other side. Then I could see a guy in high vis and a helmet going through his phone on the other side of the road. And I go, is this you? And he just completely ignored me. Finally, he looks up, comes over, and just didn't make any eye contact, got on his bike and went off.
23: Were you fuming?
24: I was fuming because he was in my car spot within my white line.
23: Yeah, I do.
24: And I couldn't get out. I was trapped.
23: Hope he wasn't delivering any dairy products. You would have spoiled all those goods with your stink eye.
24: I hope that's a sentence I never hear again.
23: Well, anyway, ain't nobody got time for that.
24: That's what we're looking for, are things that I don't have time for that. I don't have time to wait for an Uber delivery driver to come and pick up his bike.
23: To be a part of this, you just have to register. JonesyDemanda.com.au. Already people over the weekend have been registering.
24: We will pick out our favourite just for today. We're going to do this all week and someone's going to win a $3,000 watch.
23: We have three finalists coming up next. It's Jonesy and Amanda driving you home.
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0: home and then scrub the muddy clubs in the kitchen sink.
1: Is it all like, of his clubs, Melanie?
0: Oh, yeah, I reckon. It's most of them. It takes an hour. So,
2: Wow.
1: So he gets his wood in there and...
0: Like grass in the sink, mud, and, you know, then using the tea towels. The kids are screaming because they want their dinner. And I'm just like, oh, seriously, like, surely I'm not alone in this. But, you know, a
1: constellation tribe. Maybe you can wear that watch, Melanie, and you could say, hey, what time is it, mate?
0: Yeah, is it me that needs the watch or is it him? I don't know. But, guys, that is phenomenal. Thank you so much.
1: Melanie, congratulations. You have won the Citizen Atessa.
2: Atessa.
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2: Thank you. Okay, the orchestra, thank you. We'll give another one away tomorrow.
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2: Roads are wet out there at the moment due to passing showers, so drive carefully, and also some windy conditions, especially through the hills. Ongoing works, Goolwa, Port Elliot Road near Holden Road, 40 both ways. Same in Woodside, Ongabringa Valley Road near Riverview Road. 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

0: Hello there, it's Jonesy Demanda driving you home. It's Monday, the 1st of June.
1: Of Jones.
0: 1st of Jones.
1: Wow, you've gone full Trump. You're renaming the calendar.
0: Yeah. I'm going to start doing the dance. Because once you start doing the dance, it's pretty easy, really.
1: Yeah, it's not a complicated dance.
0: It's not a complicated dance.
1: We were talking earlier about my son's graduation and how impressive it is when they read all those names. They were absolutely perfect. Well, it sounded to me like they were. But what about this woman at the Thomas Jefferson University at a graduation ceremony? This name is Maeve Elizabeth Brodsky.
2: Maeve Lee Zubeth Brodsky.
1: Yep. Mm. This one is Molly Elizabeth Camp.
2: Marlena Zubeth Camp.
1: This, well, have a listen. Who do you think this might be?
2: Thomas.
1: That was Thomas himself calling out his own name from the side of stage.
0: The tribal drum is beating. They botched my name.
2: Thomas.
0: Come on.
1: Hello, Bridget. Has someone stuffed up the name Bridget?
3: Yeah, so about 15 years ago when I was a waitress, I had a name tag and they read it out as Brigetti.
0: Brigetti.
1: B-R-I-G-E-T-T-E, like spaghetti.
0: Were you serving spaghetti?
3: Yeah, well, no. It was just at a pub and it stuck with me for years that now my friends call me Brigetti.
0: Oh. Brigetti, yeah.
1: Are you happy to be called Brigetti?
3: I mean, I'm Italian, so it kind of fits.
0: It works out okay. You know, I worked with a guy down the snow and his name was Paul and the printer said, put it as Pavel.
1: So he was always then known as Pavel?
0: He just became known as Pavel. He was like a and he pretended to be a Swedish ski instructor.
1: Yeah, I bet.
0: Which I think paid dividends, if you know what I mean.
1: But that Dymo labeler has a lot to answer for.
0: Thank you, Bridget, or Brigetti. Cindy has joined us.
1: Hi, Cindy. Who stuffed up what?
4: Oh, throughout high school and throughout my whole life until I got married, my surname was Bronner, and everyone always called it Boner. When I got divorced, I kept my married name.
1: Yes.
4: I didn't want to go back to that
1: name. People deliberately say Boner or their eye just saw Boner?
4: They just saw Boner.
0: and you didn't want to go back to Boner.
1: No, so you married your first boyfriend to get rid of it. Thank you, Cindy.
0: Well done, Cindy. Kate.
1: Hi, Kate. What have you been called?
0: That's hard to muck up.
5: Oh, Jonesy and Amanda, I have been called Fluffy the cat by my own mother. So she was in a state of, I don't know, it was the 80s. She was probably hot cooking dinner for a bunch of us. Mm. And she turned around looking for a spoon. And I thought, Thomas, Bridget, Kate, Fluffy, damn it, Kate.
1: And did your siblings hear that?
5: You know what? I was the only one at home. Even the cat wasn't inside.
0: Hey, Fluffy.
1: Fluffy. Wow. You know, please. At least I've never mentioned the dog's name when I'm trying to call out the children.
0: That's when you get into that rage. Yeah. You're yelling out everyone's name.
1: Yeah.
0: It's Jonesy and Amanda driving you home.
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11: Hi there, I'm Rana Hussein. Another big name is out of the French Tennis Open. Six-time Grand Slam champ Iga Świątek has been eliminated, going down to Ukrainian Marta Kostyuk in straight sets. The Adelaide Thunderbirds remain on top of the Super Netball comp after thumping the Vixens by 19 goals last night. In the earlier game, the Swifts beat the Firebirds 68-62. Mary Fowler's Man City has won the Women's FA Cup, downing Brighton 4-0 this morning. And Australia has won the Rugby Sevens World Series event in Spain, downing the USA by 13 points in the final overnight.
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6: Buy them you.
10: Jonesy and Amanda.
6: Making the drive home fun. Yeah. And HR nervous. Jonesy and Amanda. Buy them you.

0: there is Jonesy and Amanda, the Tom Mume remix.
1: Well, this is what we're talking about, is the when they botch your name.
0: Yeah.
1: This was from Thomas Jefferson University, a graduation ceremony.
0: Tom Mume.
1: Well, this was Maeve Elizabeth Brostowski.
2: Maeve Lee Zubeth Brostowski.
0: Yeah.
1: Good on you. Molly Elizabeth Camp.
2: Marlena Zubeth Camp.
1: Mm-hmm. And the aforementioned Tomome.
2: Tomome.
3: Thomas.
2: Thomas.
1: That's Thomas calling out his own name from the stage.
0: What about my own sister with Goonspie?
1: Oh.
0: She was working with Goonspie.
1: As a pilot.
0: For some months, she'd been working with Goonspie. And then they went out for work drinks. And she said, what about Goonspie? And they're going, who the hell's Goonspie? And they go, on his name tag. And they said, what, Giuseppe?
1: Oh, this woman is a pilot. But don't be frightened to fly.
0: It's okay. She's very good with numbers, which is important when it comes to piloting. The tribal drummers beating for They Botched My Name.
2: Thomas.
0: Melissa has joined us.
1: Hi, Melissa. What name did they botch? Was it Melissa?
4: No, it wasn't Melissa, but it was my surname, which I thought was pretty easy. It was Lord, L-O-R-D, mm-hmm. So pretty easy. I was in church for my Holy Communion, and they called my name as Melissa Lloyd.
0: Lloyd?
1: Oh, did they choose to?
4: No, he just messed it up. And I was like, how can you get Lord wrong in a church?
0: In the house of the
1: Absolutely.
0: Lord. Hello.
1: Hello.
0: Melissa.
1: Wow, that's unusual. Thank you, Melissa. Wow.
0: Steve has joined us.
1: Hi, Steve. Who botched what?
5: Hey, g'day, Jonesy and Amanda. How's it going?
1: Very
0: good.
1: Well.
5: Yeah, look, it wasn't my name. And Jonesy probably wasn't even born, but I'll go back to the 70s. My mum was a very big fan of Kamal.
1: Mm-hmm.
5: So we got dressed up, went down for this dinner and show, and then the announcer comes, please give a very warm welcome to Camel.
1: Oh,
0: Kamal.
1: No.
0: You know, he copped a fair bit on that Saturday.
1: Oh, no.
0: Thank you, Steve.
1: Thank you, Damien.
0: Damien
1: is yours. Thank you, Steve. Oh, that was Steve.
0: There,
1: I thought you stuffed his name up.
0: No, I said thank you, Steve, and now Damien.
1: Hi, Damien. Who stuffed up what?
6: How's it going? Perhaps from birth, Damien Owen, Orange Juice Smith.
0: Mm.
6: Damien Owen John Smith, but then also worked in one industry for near enough 29 years, and my name's Damien.
0: Yep.
6: And I got, and at the end, when it was all paid out, said and done, I got the goodbye, Daniel.
1: Oh. Oh.
0: Oh, Damien. Nice. After all that
1: what
0: time.
1: What a sting.
0: Yeah.
1: Thanks, Goonspie.
0: And Heather has joined
1: hi,
0: us.
1: Hi, Heather. What have you been called?
7: Hello. Hi, Jonesy and Amanda. Well, in year 7, there was a boy in my year who had a lisp. So my name is Heather, and he couldn't say Heather, and he called me Heifer, as in a cow.
0: Yeah.
7: So, funnily enough, though, everybody now knows me. If you're really close to me, you know me as Heffy. So,
0: Heffy.
1: So it stuck with you.
0: Yeah.
7: It stuck with me, and from year 7 to a 43-year-old, and I'm still a Heifer.
0: And there's no malice in it because he's actually got
1: no,
0: a
1: that's
0: a
1: right. No
0: impediment.
1: Malice in it, but yeah, and I like how you've adopted and made it work for you.
0: You've leaned into the Heifer.
1: Yeah.
0: Heather.
7: Yes. That's correct.
0: Thank
7: that's
0: you.
7: Me.
0: That's me. Thank you. No Goonspie.
1: No Goonspies to be heard of.
0: Well,
1: coming
0: up,
1: calls. We have $2,000 for Instagram. Mm-hmm. Get ready to play.
0: It's Jonesy and Amanda driving you home.
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17: Got that final check of your roads for your Monday night. Roads are wet out there at the moment due to passing showers, plus windy conditions, especially through the hills, so drive carefully. Breakdown Leawood Gardens on the freeway up track near the tunnels. Works continuing tomorrow. Woodside, Onkabrinka Valley Road near Riverview Road, 40 both ways. 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
19: Hello, I'm Makata Carr. A court appearance today for a so-called ISIS bride in Melbourne. She was seeking bail after being charged with travelling to Syria to join Islamic State. Her lawyer says she's highly traumatised and claims she does not support that organisation. Home prices across the country have stalled. According to PropTrack, Sydney and Melbourne led the decline, both down 0.2%. Senior economist Angus Moore says the slowdown reflects recent rate hikes, with further soft conditions expected.
20: The fact that the RBA has already raised rates three times this year, and we're probably expecting to see at least one more hike. That's weighing on borrowing capacity, on buyer demand, and that's starting to flow through to home prices.
19: A man remains in hospital in a serious condition after a fatal house fire in Melbourne. He suffered serious burns while trying to rescue his three-year-old son from their home at Werribee, but the boy couldn't be saved. South Australia is bracing for some wild weather. The front has already battered WA with strong wind gusts, flooding and widespread power outages.
21: We have damaging wind gusts to 90 kilometres per hour through central parts of the state from late Monday morning, and those winds are going to increase later in the day.
19: That's Lana Cherney from the Bureau. And an Australian tourist has allegedly caused tens of thousands of damage to a cafe in Vietnam. It's believed the man went on a 30-minute frenzy using a wooden chair to force equipment to crash onto the floor before smashing windows.
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19: The Socceroos squad for the FIFA World Cup has been announced. Former Italian Christian Volpato, who switched nationalities just 2 days ago, has been named, while Japan-born Tete Yenge will also make his national debut. Matt Ryan and Matthew Leckie have been named to play in their fourth World Cup. And star recruit Brandon Starcevic is set to make his debut for West Coast this weekend. The former Lion has played in the WAFL for 2 weeks after recovering from a hamstring injury.
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29: A severe weather warning for damaging winds is current for people in the Mount Lofty Ranges, upper southeast and parts of the Murraylands. There's also a coastal hazard warning for abnormally high tides for parts of the Mount Lofty Ranges, Murraylands and upper southeast. Showers for the rest of this afternoon and showers tomorrow as well, with a top of 19 for Murray Bridge, 18 in Adelaide, Strathalbyn and Victor Harbour, 15 in Mount Barker, and a top of 11 tomorrow for Mount Lofty.
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39: We must communicate.
37: Jonesy and Amanda are here.
0: I had the strangest thing on the weekend. I've got to see this. I've got my key ring here.
1: Carabiner thing.
0: No, it's not a carabiner. It's a wallet. Yeah, see that thing there? So anyway, we're going out and I'm getting into my wife's car. She's got like this coupe, sort of sporty car. And I'm trying to get into the car. Don't roll your eyes. Is that bad?
1: No, there was no roll.
0: You did this look of like,
1: No, not at all. Please.
0: Anyway, so I'm getting into the car. And I've got my finger like this in that. I've put it in my jeans and then I've sat down and then I'm trapped. I couldn't get.
1: Now can my eyes roll?
0: I couldn't get my finger out of this thing out of my jeans. And I couldn't
1: get
0: up.
1: How are you going to gesture to the other drivers?
0: But I was bending my finger back when I tried to get up, so I couldn't get up. And she's going, what are you doing? And I said, I can't. My hand is trapped in my jeans pocket. It was like one of those everyday life, you know, those pickles that you get yourself into. Mm. You know, and this has been popping up in my algorithm, those poor Italian divers in the cave. Did you see that?
1: Yeah.
0: And, like, they get into a pickle.
1: And they died, day. Brendan.
0: Yeah, well, no, I'm not saying
1: you that. Having your finger stuck in your own pocket yeah, is okay. not the same.
0: No, it's not, but nonetheless.
1: Nonetheless what?
0: It's because I was stuck for some time. You know.
1: Can you hear yourself? And how did you get it out? Oh, it just resolved itself.
0: Well, there was a lot of grunting and getting out of the seat.
1: You right? Okay, Brendan?
0: A bit of a first world problem.
1: Oh, do you, a little bit of a first world problem? Yes. Into well, the, getting into the coop. Okay. My eyes have rolled way back in my head now.
0: Coming up, Instagram is going to make its return.
1: But next, a whip poll. We've got a very important question to put to you.
0: Is it
1: about Jonesy?
0: Getting your keys stuck in your pocket? That's coming up. It's Jonesy and Amanda driving you home.
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0: Too hard to tame. Too fun to turn off.
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0: You know what to do. 10 questions, 60 seconds on the clock. You could pass if you don't know an answer. We'll come back to that question if time permits. You get all the questions right, you win $1,000. Oh, I was just doing Andre 3,000 there.
3: You can make it $2,000 by answering a bonus question, but it is double or nothing.
0: Tracy has joined us. Hello, Tracy.
4: Hello, Brendan. How are you going?
0: I'm very well, thank you. Are you a sock, shoe, shoe, or sock, shoe person?
4: Sock, sock, shoe, shoe.
0: Okay. Jeremiah Wright did make a good point before. Ryan, share with the class.
5: Well, I was saying if you put a sock shoe on, then you have a bare foot on the other foot that doesn't have the sock and shoe on. You're off balance. It makes no sense.
0: You're wonky.
3: See,
0: you're wonky.
3: I do. Do you stand up when you're doing your shoes and socks?
0: Yeah.
3: Do you?
0: Yeah.
5: Well, you're still off balance either way.
3: No, if you're sitting down, where's the off balance? I sit down. Who stands up to put on this? Yeah, who stands up to put on their socks and shoes?
0: I stand up.
3: Do you?
0: I do it all in one foot. Like I that's my skill test.
3: But you've also you wear a boot.
0: I do wear a boot
3: with a Cuban heel because you're self-conscious about your height. I made that up. You wear a boot because you ride a motorcycle. I know, but that's probably putting on a boot is a different thing to putting on a sneaker, say.
0: Right. Tracy,
3: let's get to the questions. We have 10 questions. We've got 60 seconds. If you're not sure, say pass because we might have time to come back.
0: And I'm
3: all
0: not
3: right?
0: conscious of that.
3: I know, I made that up.
0: I'm not worried about that.
3: I made that up. All right, Tracy, time to focus because here we go. Here comes question number one. What animal is Peppa Pig?
4: Pig.
3: Question two. Finish this. Old MacDonald had a?
4: Farm.
3: Question three. Dream catchers catch what?
4: Dream.
3: Question four. What soft drink is nicknamed the fridge cigarette?
4: Pass.
3: Question five. Which city is the smallest in the world?
4: The Vatican City.
3: Question six. Who sings Spinning Around?
4: Kylie Minogue.
3: Question seven. What does a caterpillar turn into?
4: A butterfly.
3: Question eight. A foot long is from which fast food franchise? Pardon?
4: Subway.
3: Question nine. The offspring of a donkey and a horse is called a what?
4: Donkey and a...
3: Quick.
4: No idea.
3: Question 10. Moscato is a sweet kind of what?
4: Sorry?
3: Moscato, a sweet kind of...
4: Wine.
3: Yeah. You only missed two. A soft drink is nicknamed the fridge cigarette. Oh, sorry, that's
0: Coke. Coca-Cola, they call it the fridge cigarette.
4: I was going to say Coke and I just wasn't sure.
0: It's either that or the Black Doctor.
3: And the offspring of a donkey and a horse is a mule.
4: Oh, right, okay.
0: Like how Tracy kind of gave up during that.
3: You started off so well.
0: Tracy.
3: Thank you, Tracy.
0: At least we got sock, shoe, shoe.
4: Thank you. It was fun. Thank you very much.
3: I'm glad you enjoyed it.
4: I love listening to you guys, so thank you very much.
3: Oh, Tracy, aren't you sweet?
0: Tracy,
3: thank you.
0: We love having you on our show. If you would like to be on our show, jonesyandamanda.com.au to play Instagram. It'll be back again tomorrow.
3: And coming up next, I've got a song that is across every TikTok. It's gone hugely viral. I love it, and it's a brilliant earworm. Ooh. I'll play it for you next.
0: It's Jonesy and Amanda driving you home.
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0: This is the big week we've been looking forward to, because this week, five pubs getting $5,000 each. Kelly, good news. You're one of the winners.
1: Are you serious?
0: I am serious. Your goal is to be ready for Christmas. You really need the $5,000. You're a deserved winner.
1: Oh, thank you so much, Christian, and all the team at Forex. This is actually the first bit of money that has come in the project. 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
0: Hey, it's the Christian O'Connell Show. I hope you had a great weekend. We are back. We've got brand new Monday Misheard Lyrics. 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Details now on today's show. 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Brand new Misheard Lyrics on the Christian O'Connell Show.

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1: Thank you, transport.
0: Up for grabs is a family pass to Disney on Ice. Walt is still alive and he's skating. Go check it out. Disney on Ice presents Magic and the Stars coming to a city near you this June.
2: Today.
0: And July. 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All right. Transport movies. Gondola with the Wind.
1: Silver Plus.
0: Trambo.
1: Oh, gold. Wow.
0: Some Bike It Hot.
1: Silver Plus.
0: Eat Slay, Love.
1: Oh, like a yeah, like yeah. A bobsleigh. Oh,
3: yeah. Some part of the country. Cool running. Yeah, which on the world is that?
1: Gold.
0: Now, those, the Spartans, brave warriors, they would always go to the Colosseum on public transport. Okay. That's right. They'd take the Sparta bus.
1: Gold.
0: Thank you. He's just not that into unicycles. Bloody hard things to use on the way to a date.
1: Yeah, I guess so. Silver.
2: If you're the goodies.
0: Das Rollerboot. Those Germans. They would stop at nothing to try and take over the world.
4: Kriegsmarine.
0: Yes. Bronze, did you say?
1: Yeah.
0: Oh, I actually thought there was something wrong with the headphones.
1: No.
0: Big clothes, bloody engineers. Rhea, what have you got? Transport movies.
1: School of Doc.
0: Sorry?
1: School of Doc.
0: What? Judge Das Rollerboots.
1: Jack Black down the wall.
0: It's a veritable gold compared to that awful. Bronze.
1: Crouching Tiger, Hidden Wagon.
2: Oh,
1: that's good. That's good. Dragon to wagon.
0: How can you hide a wagon? They're massive.
1: That's why it's such a brilliant movie. Since when are we going to start interrogating whether
0: we
1: or not?
0: The Spartans on the bus make sense with their spears and shields.
1: Oh, you couldn't hide a wagon, therefore it doesn't
0: matter. Sparta bus.
1: Yeah, it's a slippery slope, mister.
0: They make total sense.
1: Oh, no, they're all... Who are these guys locked up in prison in Thailand?
0: I don't know. Who is it?
1: It's the Rickshaw Shank Redemption.
0: Okay, he finally gets a silver.
1: Finally gets a silver.
0: I
1: wouldn't have a rickshaw in prison. Oh, yeah.
0: Sparta bus. Sparta bus is leaving. Transport movies off for grabs. A family pass to go and see Disney on Ice. Transport movies. Lock, Stock and Two Smoking Tuk-Tuks.
1: Bronze.
0: Ferry Bueller's Day Off.
1: Oh, gold.
0: That's so good. Every ferry deserves a day off. Sounds like a kid's cartoon, doesn't it? Ferry Bueller. Sleepless in a Saddle.
1: Oh, yes.
0: Ferry Maguire. Didn't know there'd be so many ferry ones. You live and learn. You live and learn. Penny Farthing of the Bride.
1: Silver.
0: Genius. Danny with an eye. Not on timer.
1: Not on timer. That's gold.
0: Hello, Michelle. Throw Mama on the train. Come on, it's our day out, Mama. On you go. Sliding oars. You've got to get those, you know, in that little hole, whatever you get, then go.
1: Silver Plus.
0: Oh, brother, are we there yet?
1: Silver.
0: Nah, Nathan, well done. Men Who Stare at Boats.
1: Gold.
0: That's from Tracy. Canoe Country for old men. Canoe Country.
1: Bronze.
0: Look who's tuck-tucking now.
1: There we are.
0: There we go.
1: Oh, gold.
0: We found the tuck-tucks. What an Aaron. I am Pram. I never would have considered the Pram in a motor transport, but you're right, for a young'un, it's a good one. DP, Danny Powell for that one. I am Pram is very good. That's the Christian O'Connell Show for today. Tomorrow on the show, we'll be asking you, how did you start your week? How was your day today? Are you a Monday winner, a loser? And also, we announced the second $5,000 winner in Save Our Pub. 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
6: You're on the 80s at 8. Shane Bryan with you. Coming up on the show today, we take a look back at two big albums celebrating their 40th anniversary this week. Queen's A Kind of Magic hits the 40 mark, and staying with the UK, Genesis' Invisible Touch. Both albums are 40 and they were both released this week. We'll take a look at them a little bit later in the show. Also on Where Are They Now, we take a look at Jason Donovan. Of course, from Neighbours, went over to the UK, became pretty famous. We'll take a look at what he is up to now in the 80s icons. But first, let's kick it off with some John Farnham. We'll give you some details of his Big Living Legend celebration concert shortly. This is Two Strong Hearts. You're on the 80s at 8.

superstars. This is what it sounds like when doves cry. 80s supergroups. And they could never tear us apart. 80s one-hit wonders. This is the 80s at 8.

0: You're on the 80s at 8, Shane Bryan with you. That was the Pointer Sisters with Jump For My Love. Now it's time to take a look at a new little segment I'm going to do every Monday night. Albums that are turning 40 this week. And we're going to be kicking it off with two huge albums from the UK. One of Queen's biggest mid-80s albums, A Kind of Magic. Now, it was released on June the 2nd, and it sits right in that post-Live Aid resurgence for the band, tied very heavily to the movie Highlander. Several tracks actually appeared in the film. I guess you could almost call it a soundtrack. Now, you've got the big hitters in there, the title track, A Kind of Magic, Friends Will Be Friends, and one of Freddie Mercury's most emotional performances, Who Wants to Live Forever. It also kicked off the Magic Tour, which gave us the massive Wembley Stadium shows that are still considered some of the greatest live performances ever captured. And a great little fact, the title track actually started as a Roger Taylor demo before Freddie reshaped it into the anthem that we know now. 40 years on, it still sounds huge, theatrical, cinematic, of course, and classic Queen at full power. Now, another band from the UK, equally as big, equally as incredible. This album turns 40 this week. Genesis, Invisible Touch. It was released on June 6th, and it was the band at their commercial peak, their biggest selling album, and the one that fully cemented their polished, pop-driven 80s sound. It delivered a stack of hits, the title track, of course, Land of Confusion, Throwing It All Away, and the epic Tonight, Tonight, Tonight. Now, it's worth remembering, too, that this is Genesis as a three-piece band. Phil Collins, Mike Rutherford, Tony Banks, all coming off very successful side and solo projects and bringing that songwriting strength into one record. The Land of Confusion video with the spitting image puppets became one of the most recognisable clips of the decade and showed just how powerful MTV was by this point. 40 years later, Invisible Touch still screams mid-80s, big hooks, glossy production, and hit after hit. So within 4 days in 1986, Queen and Genesis both dropped major albums and basically owning the soundtrack of the year. Coming up very shortly, another big UK artist, Elton John. Blue eyes. 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

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It's raining men. Hallelujah, it's raining men. This is the 80s at 8.

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0: Of course, another song was also pretty much up there with it. Denise Williams, Let's Hear It for the Boy. It's a Footloose celebration tomorrow night on Chart Tuesday, April 1984 on the 80s at 8. I'll catch you then. Thanks for keeping me company.
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0: is the big week we've been looking forward to, because this week, five pubs getting $5,000 each. Kelly, good news. You're one of the winners.
1: Are you serious?
0: I am serious. Your goal is to be ready for Christmas. You really need the $5,000. You're a deserved winner.
1: Oh, thank you so much, Christian, and all the team at Forex. 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Everything else has just been like, whoop, whoop, whoop.
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1: Independents, One Nationers, Liberals. 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They don't have to toe anybody's line. 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

0: Christian O'Connell Show. Rhino, look, tell us about your weekend in three words. How was your weekend? Text me 0475 031 043. Rhea, what happened to you?
1: I know.
0: I spoke to you Friday. You were heading off to Byron.
1: Yes. I was so excited, and now I come to you on Monday as a broken man. My three-word weekend is hobbling on holiday. We went to Byron with some friends from Friday to Sunday. On the Saturday morning, I made what now looks like idiotic decision to do exercise on holiday, which is stupid to begin with.
0: The trainers stay in the suitcase.
1: Yes. You bring them thinking, I'll exercise.
0: Good intentions.
1: But I actually did. I woke up a bit early and said, I'll take myself on a lovely jog up to the lighthouse at
0: beautiful.
1: Byron.
0: Wow.
1: But then as I was getting maybe like 1K from the lighthouse, there's this beautiful, the vista sort of opens up. I'm looking out. There's all these influencers around filming content, obviously, because it's Byron. As I'm running back onto the path, I miss the path. I hit my ankle on the gutter.
0: Oh, God, you poor.
1: Roll my ankle, fall over, and immediately started blowing up like a tennis ball. Really? And I'm so far from home as well. I'm probably like 4Ks from home. No one offered to help me, can I just say? None
2: really?
1: Of the influencers.
0: That's actually
1: with their
0: shocking.
1: Phones. They're just sort of looking at
0: it's
1: me from a distance.
0: It's too many of the old flaky Byron Bays, isn't it?
1: Yes, yeah.
2: That's
1: I'm going,
2: awful.
0: Put the selfie stick down, you idiots.
1: Oh, I needed it as a walking cane or something.
0: No, it's a splint for your leg.
2: Oh, you poor thing.
1: And then I had to call my friend to come and pick me up because it's so far and it's so hilly to get back, and I couldn't walk. So I had to get my friend
0: to
1: come.
0: So do you think you've broken it, or what have you done if it blew up quickly?
1: I don't know. We'll find out. I got a physio appointment today to go and find out what's wrong with it, but I can tell them what I mean. It's very, very swollen and very, very painful. At the pub, I had to sit with an ice pack elevated with my foot on a stool.
0: Welcome to middle age.
1: It was bleak.
0: Welcome to middle age. That is. And also, so when you went out for your run Saturday morning, so you're going out for a big weekend to Byron?
1: Yes, yeah.
0: Had you been out the Friday night?
1: Had been out the Friday night,
0: so you're running. You're going for a run hungover.
1: Yeah.
0: No wonder you missed a step.
1: I thought maybe you'd flush it out, but
0: no, it didn't
1: do that at all.
0: No, you poor man.
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0: Christian O'Connell Show. Christian, my five-year-old sister scored in her first goal playing competitive soccer. The joy on her face was amazing. Christian, triple threat win. Not only did my AFL team win, finally, my NRL team, go Dragons!
1: Oh, yes.
0: She killed their first win, Christian, maybe even ever. And my club soccer team went on to win our game yesterday. Smiles all round. Emma, that's huge. All right, Monday Menders. Did you mend anything over the weekend? If so, you can join the most exclusive club there is, the Monday Menders.
2: Monday Menders.
3: Did you mend it?
2: Monday Menders.
3: Yes, I did.
0: Guys, after a couple of weekends that have been pretty quiet in terms of the mending, I'm back with another huge victory lap. A little bit of a disgusting situation at home. Our big cat Larry has been maintaining a dirty protest.
4: Oh, okay, okay, no. Yep.
0: And leaving a puddle of...
5: Oh.
0: Yeah. And it's rotting the floorboards.
4: Oh, my goodness gracious.
0: Ugh.
4: Why have you not cleaned it up?
0: No, it gets cleaned up, but he does it while we're asleep. What a menace. I mean, I wake up more like, God damn it, man. You got your tray. What more do you want? Go over there. Now, he knows how to use it during the day, but he's annoyed that we're asleep. So it's this horrible... horrible thing I have to navigate every morning. Oh, my hands and knees, guys. Full 15 mopping his pee up.
4: But what are his demands? So that's his protest. Is he demanding that you guys stay up all night with him and play with him?
0: No. He wants to go outside.
4: Right.
0: And fight.
4: Okay, right.
0: Oh, we moved 6 months ago. There's a rival cat. And during the day, suddenly I'm on a business call. We hear this. I'm like, hang on, I gotta go. Larry! Larry! And there's this other mega cat. They're obviously battle of who's the fattest cat in the neighborhood. Turns out you can't have two fat cats. One of you's got to trim down. There's only room for one fat cat on this block.
4: Literally.
0: And this other cat is it's huge.
4: Oh, right. Well, I'd love to see them go head to head.
0: Oh my God, yeah. It's fur. It's on. It's like UFC.
4: It's sumo wrestling.
0: So, my wife said maybe get a cat flat, but I said, hey, when we were a kid, we had a cat flat, right? And what would happen, we'd get woken up in the early hours of the morning, other cats would come in and they would use the kitchen as a kind of octagon. So you'd have three or four rival cats fighting in our kitchen. And she goes, no, I'm pretty sure you can get a cat flap now with a code. I went, what? He's going to tap
1: his paws.
0: He's going to tap his paws. Oh, hang on. What's my date of birth again? 03. 031. Oh, God damn it. No, Larry. No, Larry. What is it? Oh, God. Is it the one with hashtag? Was it hashtag I did? Oh, God, Larry, you tried to be too clever with the password. Anyway, I've also done some research onto AI. You're that smart. Why is a cat suddenly doing this? Once they do it once, they think this is now an area of interest. Mm-hmm. I will come here every night and do this. Mm-hmm. And so I brought the spray yesterday.
5: Oh, yeah.
0: To spray. And I got up this morning and, guys.
2: Monday Menders.
3: Did you mend it?
0: Mended it.
5: Monday Menders.
0: Ain't no pee from Larry. He was just sat on the couch like an angry owl staring at me when I woke up. You don't like the smell of citronella, are you, Larry?
4: But you still got the rotting floorboards.
0: Doesn't matter. Okay. I can't mend it all. I'm not a flora. Is it a flora? Are they called floras?
4: Flora,
0: aren't they? I'm not a flora. I'm a mender. He doesn't like the smell of citronella.
5: No,
0: now the whole house stinks of flipping nuts. I hate it. Now we're all going to suffer, Larry. We're going to just wait this horrible sick game out until you remember a code, Larry, and we'll get you a cat flap. Patsy, what's Love God, your husband, been up to over the weekend?
5: Oh, well, you just assume that he's fixed it. I do fix stuff, but he did fix this at the weekend.
0: I think it's... I can't win.
4: You classic man.
0: It's because you told the producers, oh, Chris mended something over the weekend. Mm. And I walk into a trap.
4: You would think that.
0: Oh, you would think that because the producers told you I have got it. Turns out I have got that story.
4: And the man did fix it. Yeah, sure. But
0: I tell you what, though. Patsy, you'd win this feature if we did Monday Breakers.
5: Well, it seems to be that I've passed it on to my daughter. So my nearly 15-year-old daughter, she's got a blind on her bedroom window that she just managed to just like rip off out of its hinges about a week ago in Lauren.
0: They are fiddly things, those blinds,
5: no,
0: aren't they?
5: No, this isn't. This is very simple.
0: No, it's one of those with that draw thing.
5: Yeah,
0: you know,
5: it's got the string.
0: And steering it. Are we rigging a ship?
5: Oh, God.
0: Are we on the Armada?
5: Honestly, she just ripped it in the middle of the night.
0: I'm not a flora.
5: just ripped it out of its brackets. And we thought, now we've got to get a man to fix that. Anyway, the love god said, no, I'll fix it. And he did it the weekend. It took him about two hours.
1: Well done.
5: A few choice words coming out of there, but it's done and it's fixed.
0: All right. Are you a Monday mender? Did you mend anything over the weekend? Are you a Flora? Because I'm not. I hope we've established that this morning already on the show.
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0: Christian O'Connell Show. Christian, I currently have my daughter and three kids squeezed, living with us. We're in Sydney. We have a deep freezer in my garage. It can definitely fit in five Viennettas and a few more if needed. We would definitely smash all five over the weekend. Shelley, I'm putting you at the top of the Viennetta wait list. Christian, we are moving from freezing cold Victoria to sunny Queensland.
1: Ooh.
0: The only problem is the kids eat ice cream like it's bread now. I'm happy to take 50 Viennettas, wow, which will only get us through 14 days. Dom, I'm adding you to the Viennetta waitlist. So good news, everybody. The World Cup is less than 2 weeks away. A week Friday, when we begin the breakfast show, a week Friday, the World Cup would have actually begun. The opening game, Mexico's opening game, the Azteca opening game would have happened. Then a week Sunday, Socceroos began their big World Cup campaign, taking on Turkey. That is one of the few games that's actually at daylight time. That one's at 2 p.m. Don't get too used to it, though. Over the weekend, I heard, as people now are getting more and more excited, obviously the Socceroos played yesterday against Mexico. Don't worry about that loss. 4 years ago, by the way, everyone was getting very upset about Graham Arnold, lackluster performances running into the World Cup. You had one of your best World Cups ever. It doesn't say too much. It's the team just getting used to each other. Now, leads me to a challenge that I have for you, Rhea.
2: Mm-hmm.
0: Over the weekend, obviously I'm a big soccer fan and I love the World Cup. It's a chance for Australia to get around each other. You imagine a couple of years ago, do you imagine the joy that we had getting around, the runaway joy that was the gravy train that we all jumped on with the Matildas? The Socceroos are representing this country. And in this country, sport is actually a chance of division. If you're in Victoria, we don't care about NRL. When you're in New South Wales, we don't want to hear about the AFL. That's a Victorian sport. It divides more than it brings together. But the thing about things like the Olympics and also the World Cup is that it brings Australia together. And so whether you're not a big soccer fan or you don't even like a sport with a ball shaped like that, it doesn't matter. Australia are playing. It's the biggest game in the world. Get around the Socceroos. It's like you're being invited to the world's biggest party for the next couple of weeks. What's it going to be like in America? I don't know. Let's grab a bucket of popcorn and see it all unfold. But all the countries are getting very, very excited. They worked really hard to qualify. And Bosnia released over the weekend their World Cup song. It is a banger.
3: I'm from Bosnia, take me to America.
0: Hey, want to if see I was producing, I'd say, hey guys, get back in the studio, hadn't you?
3: I can no longer wait, take me to United States.
0: Take me to United States, just like, deprive them. Bang! This has been my earworm all weekend.
2: This slaps.
0: You want to stamp your feet a bit, don't you?
3: I'm from Bosnia, take me to America.
0: This really is amazing.
3: Statue of Liberty.
0: How could they not run out there and do the best they can for their homeland when they've just been smashing this on repeat in the changing rooms?
2: I suddenly feel so proud to be from Bosnia, yes, even though I'm not from Bosnia.
1: Yes. Should have been at Eurovision.
0: Yeah.
1: Hey,
0: Alex, if they'd have entered this song in Eurovision a couple of weeks ago, Bosnia would have won.
1: Wait, no,
0: this song.
3: I'm from Bosnia.
2: It's very literal. I'm from Bosnia.
0: Yeah.
2: I'm going to America.
0: But where is our anthem? Oh, no. We have nothing. But
2: come on now.
1: Yeah. No, don't do it.
0: Are you a proud Australian?
2: No, I'm a proud Australian. Going to America.
0: See, already you started. The music is coming through you.
2: Mm-hmm.
0: Who is our music man on this show, team? Who is it? Point to the music
4: Rio,
0: man on this show.
4: Rio.
0: Chuckle Sisters, who is it?
4: Rio.
0: That's enough from you guys today.
2: Okay, I do love people chanting my name.
0: There's nothing. Bosnia are ready.
2: And if we come up against Bosnia in the next round and they're running out to this and we're running out to nothing, we don't stand a chance.
0: And if it's playing on those little tiny Bluetooth speakers from JB Hi-Fi, nothing.
1: Otherwise, it'll be Aussie, oi, oi, oi. We can't have that.
0: We need our version. The team needs a song.
2: Mm.
0: We need a song to play as we're watching it and cheering on the Socceroos over there in America, Mexico and Canada for their campaign. You have until next Wednesday.
2: Okay.
0: Next Wednesday on World Cup Wednesday, the world's first play of your song for the Socceroos.
2: Bring it on, Bosnia.
0: Yes!
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0: Christian O'Connell Show. This Thursday, the show turns 8 years of age, and we are celebrating that by giving away 1,512 Viennettas. Why, you ask? Because we will become, when we start the show Thursday, we will start show 1,512. Still not enough in justification, doesn't matter. This is the wonderful thing, when you get your own radio show, you can make up as you go along. You know, literally, you're in a meeting one day and you say, get 1,512 Viennettas, and suddenly someone like Intern Beat has to actually make that happen. Christian and Gang, it's my dad's 83rd birthday, and we couldn't get to see him last Thursday at the nursing home. They had a rhinovirus breakout. Oh, I hope everyone's okay. I'm sure the nursing home has space in the freezer. They have 100 people in that nursing home. Oldies would love. They will smash at least five. Sonia, yes, we'll give you some. We'll add you to the Viennetta waitlist. Christian, I'd happily take off five Viennettas. I'm turning 70 on the 8th of June. I'm having a big 70th birthday party. I'm sure my guests and I could easily take five Viennettas on the day. Christian, thank you for talking World Cup and gold. I love the round ball. By the way, can I have three Viennettas? That's this Viennetta waitlist is getting bigger and bigger. And all right.
1: Sorry, you have to take five. You cannot take three.
0: Yes. If you're wondering why, bloody hell, people have been a bit greedy just joining us. The rules are you have to have five. I guess otherwise we're going to be here for the rest of the year.
1: Exactly.
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0: All right, Misheard Lyrics. We do this every Monday on the show. We play back your Misheard Lyrics. If we agree or you think you're mishearing, you'll hear this. If we don't hear it. And for the really great ones.
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0: Last week we had Hall of Famers from, listener, Steph, Dance With Me, My Choc Tops in the Parking Lot. And then one of you was hearing one of the world's top performance coaches, Ben Crowe's name, mentioned in this song.
4: Ben Crowe's come straight for the assets.
0: Ben Crowe's coming straight for the assets. All right, brand new Misheard Lyrics. Let's hear what we've got. Maggie's been listening to Bon Jovi, Living on a Prayer. Baby, it's okay someday. Classic line.
5: Baby, it's
0: or is someone in John's crew a little bit salty? Baby, it's okay, salty.
5: Baby, it's okay, salty.
1: It's okay.
0: Salty.
5: Baby, it's okay, salty.
0: The way he's saying that is the way he used to wind up a brother or sister. All right, salty. Yes, Maggie, we like that one. Cam's got Uptown Girl, Billy Joe. She'll see I'm not so tough.
6: She'll see I'm not so tough.
0: Or is it she'll see I'm not so tall?
6: She'll see I'm not so tough.
1: And he is little, isn't he, Billy Joe?
0: Sure. He is. I remember many years ago, it was like 2000, I went to see Jon Stewart do stand-up live, and he was talking about this short-lived show he did on MTV, and he made a joke about Billy Joel. Billy Joel, the next day, when he had a bit of a temper problem, came to the offices to find Jon. Oh. And obviously, because he's Billy Joel, MTV just let him in up to John's office without warning John. Suddenly, Billy Joel gets out of the list, comes up to John, and John got scared. And then he said, John's not tall either. He said, two little guys, one was chasing the other one round an office. Thank you, Cam. We love that one. Thank you very much. Gerard's got Think, Aretha Franklin. Let your mind go, let yourself be free is the original line.
7: Let your mind go, let yourself be free.
0: Or is it Vegemite, gonna let yourself be free? It is there, wow.
7: Let your mind go, let yourself be free.
0: Let your mind gonna let yourself be free. Now, because it's Australia, it's the law, we have to.
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0: It's actually un-Australian. Mm. They'd take the passport off me if I didn't do that. Nicole's been listening to Ed Sheeran, Beautiful People, Lamborghinis and their rented hummus.
8: Lamborghinis and their rented hummus.
0: Or is it Lamborghinis and they're eating hummus? Careful, you've got to return this. It's only a loan for a day or two. Hard to get that oily little dip out.
8: Lamborghinis and they're eating hummus.
0: Lamborghinis and they're eating hummus.
8: Lamborghinis and they're eating hummus.
0: Yeah, well, Nicole, well done.
3: Instant Hall of Famer.
0: Kim has got this. Imagine Dragons, Bad Liar. I'm a bad liar.
9: I'm a bad liar.
0: Or is he Dracula? Is he a vampire?
1: Oh, wow.
0: Yes, vampire. And we're on a roll. Stephen's got another spotting of France, the French, in a song. This time it's the Foo Fighters sing about the French. Monkey Wrench Foo Fighters, the original line. What do you do when all your enemies are friends?
10: What do you do when all your enemies are friends?
0: Or is it, what do you do when all your enemies are French?
10: What do you do when all your enemies are friends?
1: Yes.
0: Yes. And of course, Michael Bolton 2 weeks ago. How can we be lovers if we can't beat France?
10: How can we be lovers if we can't beat France?
0: Can we keep this streak going?
10: What do you do when all your enemies are friends?
0: I hope so. As always, whenever you miss Hear Your Lyrics, email me. Thank you very much to everyone who still does this every single day. Christian at christianoconnell.com.au. Stay with us. You're going to hear a pub. 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

0: Christian O'Connell Show. Save Our Pub. This is the big week we've been looking forward to because this week, five pubs getting $5,000 each. Kelly, good news. Yes. You're one of the winners.
1: Are you serious?
0: I am serious. Oh. It's not even open yet. You really need the $5,000 you've got. Your goal is to be ready for Christmas. People coming home for Christmas to have a drink at your place. You really need the $5,000. You're a deserved winner.
1: Oh, thank you so much, Christian, and all the team at Gold and Forex. This is the actually the first bit of money that has come in the project. Everything else has just been like, whoop, whoop, whoop, whoop.
0: Yeah, a money pit. You brought a pub that's a money pit. I'm happy that you've got some money coming in before you open, fingers crossed, at the end of the year.
1: Yeah, that'll be so fantastic. We'll have to give the carpet cleaning my old guys a call and tell them the good news.
0: Make that the next call. Once you told the husband some good news, some money is coming in. And I don't know if you heard, we had a lot of messages of support for what you and your husband are taking on and trying to give the community what they really need and all communities need is a place for us to gather and get together, which is this great pub. And so I really hope someone offered to build your website for free. Did you hear about that?
1: I did hear about that. That's fantastic news. It's been fantastic. We've had quite a few messages of people offering support and help since it went out on the station. It's been so good. Like, we've got a lot of local support, so it's nice to get the word out so much further and wider as well. So
0: we just need to get you a free roof. Can we go on Marketplace? Is anyone selling an old roof they don't need anymore?
1: I think I'm selling an old roof I don't need.
0: No, not a shit old roof I don't need anymore.
1: They've actually got a batten over the top of the roof because it's got spray-on insulation that sticks the sheets to the battens, which is fantastically difficult for them.
0: Wonderful.
1: So we're hoping they're going to get that.
0: When you open, that can be like a feature, basically, you know?
1: Yeah.
0: Make that a thing you're known for.
1: Yeah.
0: I mean, come for the food and hospitality, but really stay for the batten-down roof.
1: Yeah. Exactly. Yeah. Well, we're hoping it'll be a bit more than that. It opens out onto the Grand Ridge Rail Trail, which is absolutely beautiful little 13K rail trail. Like e-bikes operating, so you can book your lunch and a beer and an e-bike and just really enjoy.
0: That's a great idea. This is stunning. Yeah. Where you guys are, that is a beautiful part of Victoria. It's beautiful there.
1: Yeah, it's amazing. Every single road you drive into the town is just like rolling dairy country. It's gorgeous. Yeah. Well, needs a good new pub.
0: And what we really want to do is over the next couple of months, if there's any extra help you need the show support, me to get the word out about anything you do, I really want to track how you guys are doing. I really would love to help you be open for Christmas. I think it's a great goal to have that.
1: Oh, that's fantastic. Thanks so much for your support, Christian. We're working on a line of merch, trying to get a bit more income that way, perhaps like a bit of a fundraiser's brew with another friend that we have that works in a different brewery. So fingers crossed. But yeah, there's lots of ways to support.
0: I'd love also, if you are opening for Christmas, maybe me and the team, we always have our Christmas sort of team drinks. We'll head out your way.
1: Oh, we would love that. I can put that together.
0: All right. Well, listen, well done. You're a deserved winner. Let's get you ready for Christmas.
1: Thank you so much. Thank you.
0: All right, Kelly, good luck to you and your husband and the dream project, the Grand Ridge Project. Good luck. Let's hope you're ready for Christmas.
1: Thank you.
0: All right. Take care, Kelly. Well done.
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0: This is the big week we've been looking forward to because this week, five pubs getting $5,000 each. Kelly, good news. You're one of the winners.
1: Are you serious?
0: I am serious. Your goal is to be ready for Christmas. You really need the $5,000. You're a deserved winner.
1: Oh, thank you so much, Christian, and all the team at Forex. This is actually the first bit of money that has come in the Everything else has just been like, whoop, whoop, whoop.
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0: Christian O'Connell Show. Christian, my daughter's having a Harry Potter theme party for her 24th. Never too old for a Harry Potter party, apparently. What about send Viennetta to get that? Harry loved Viennetta.
1: Didn't he just?
0: Oh, that's how we got that scar. Julia, yes, well, we'll add you to the list. Blair, Christian, free Viennettas. Yes, please. And they come in a 5-pack. What are the odds? My family's a family of 5.
1: One each.
0: And what a way to celebrate my two daughters returning from New Zealand tomorrow and celebrating them winning bronze and gold medals in the New Zealand Karate Open.
1: Ooh.
0: They can hire. Cracked open the Viennetta.
1: They can.
0: Still fancy. They never stop being fancy. Time waste today. We're looking for your transport movies. Ooh, sexy. Get your transport on. Today is World Transport Day.
2: Thank you, transport.
0: Up for grabs. It's a family pass to Disney on Ice. Walt is still alive and he's skating. Go check it out. Disney on Ice presents Magic in the Stars, coming to a city near you this June.
1: Today.
0: And July. Tickets at tickettech.com.au. All right. Transport movies. Gondola with the Wind.
2: Silver Plus.
0: Trambo.
2: Oh, gold.
0: Some Bike It Hot.
2: Silver Plus.
0: Eat Sleigh, Love.
1: Oh, like a bobsleigh.
3: Yeah,
1: like
3: yeah. Some part of the country.
1: Cool running.
3: Which on the weather is that?
2: Gold.
0: Now, those, the Spartans, brave warriors, they would always go to the Colosseum on public transport. Okay. That's right. They'd take the Sparta bus.
2: Gold.
3: Thank you.
0: He's just not that into unicycles.
3: That's bloody hard things to use on the way to a date.
2: Yeah, I guess so. Silver.
4: If you're the goodies.
0: Das Roller Boot. Those Germans. They would stop at nothing to try and take over the world.
1: Kriegsmarine.
0: Yes. Bronze, did you say?
1: Yeah.
0: I actually thought there was something wrong with the headphones.
1: No.
0: Be close, bloody engineers. Rhea, what have you got? Transport movies.
2: School of Doc.
0: Sorry?
2: School of Doc.
0: What? Judge Das Roller Boot.
2: Jack Black down the wall.
0: It's a veritable gold compared to that awful. Bronze.
2: Crouching Tiger, Hidden Wagon.
1: Oh.
2: That's good. That's good. Dragon to wagon.
0: How can you hide a wagon? They're massive.
2: That's why it's such a brilliant movie. Since when are we going to start interrogating whether
0: we
2: or not
0: the Spartans on a bus make sense with their spears and shields?
2: Oh, you couldn't hide a wagon, therefore it doesn't
0: matter. Sparta bus.
2: Yeah, it's a slippery slope, mister.
0: They make total sense.
2: Chitty Chitty Bang Bang, they're not in a car anymore, they're in a train. It's Choo Choo Bang Bang.
4: Oh, that's really stinky.
0: Come on, that's terrible.
4: Wow.
0: We're not going to make 8 of this. No wonder Alex is leaving today.
2: Last one.
5: I won't miss this.
2: Oh, no.
0: Look what you've done. He brought him down on a special day.
2: Sorry, Alex. This one will brighten you back up.
5: Yes.
2: Oh, no, they're all... Who are these guys locked up in prison in Thailand?
0: I don't know. Who is it?
2: It's the Rick Shawshank Redemption.
0: Okay, he finally gets a silver.
2: Wouldn't have a rich show in prison. Oh, yeah.
0: Sparta bus! Sparta bus is leaving.
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2: Hello, Amanda. Pinch and a punch and all that sort of stuff.
3: That's right. We're in June. Our May was enormous. Both my sons had a birthday.
2: Mm-hmm.
3: Harley and I had a wedding anniversary. And then on Friday, Liam had his post-grad graduation.
2: I saw the pictures. He looks great.
3: Oh, yeah. And it's such a great thing. So he has graduated. It's called
2: What's he doing?
3: It's a master's of physiotherapy. But it was the health department, mm-hmm. the health students who all had their big graduation. And in light of what's going on with Harley, you know, he's been hospital a couple of times. We have medical people who come to our home too. And I've got new respect for all that allied health, the nurses, the speech pathologists, the speech therapists. There's so much more than just, you know, with those ones about learning how to use your voice. It's about swallowing, because one of the things with those sort of ailments like Parkinson's and Parkinson's related things is the muscles between your esophagus and your lungs, that those muscles don't work properly. So you're at risk of food going down there, of something going to the wrong tube and infections and all kinds of stuff. So people, the speech pathologists, speech therapists work on that, about how you swallow, how you eat, all those things. So I just was so respectful of this new cohort heading out into the world.
2: You give it up for the physios. You remember I had my motorbike accident. I thought I was definitely going to get surgery. And the orthopedic surgeon said, what we're going to do is fix this with physio. And so I saw Mark, the big Scotsman. And I said, will this be painful? And he said, oh, it will be painful.
3: Mm.
2: And he had me weeping. But look at this.
3: Yeah.
2: My shoulder's perfect.
3: Liam was
2: thrilled. And with no surgery. But it was pretty intense.
3: Yeah, and same with when I fractured my elbow, all those things. My physio is amazing. But Liam also got his first letter, he said, because he's working in a clinic, from a surgeon saying, thank you for the work you've done. My patient no longer needs to have surgery.
2: Because contrary to what you hear about surgeons, they don't like to surge.
3: No, they don't.
2: Like a lot of times people go, oh, they just want to chop into you.
3: No.
2: But more often than not, shoulder surgery particularly is so difficult, because there's so many working parts.
3: Well, it's the same. I found I don't want to black cat your shoulder.
2: You are black catting every story I've said so far.
3: When I fractured my elbow, well, it was my story to begin with.
2: Yeah, you didn't break your back and shoulder on a motorbike. What did you do? You're on the living room and what happened? You're tying on a surfboard or something?
3: Why do you do this?
2: I'm just saying.
3: No, I'm annoyed now.
2: Don't be annoyed.
3: You have no empathy.
2: 2 minutes into
3: you
2: the show.
3: You have no empathy for anyone else's
2: so
3: medical situation. I fractured my elbow and you refuse to believe it.
2: I believe it. I've seen the x-rays. I haven't seen the x-rays, but I believe you because you told me.
3: You're such a dick.
2: Ryan, how was your soccer on the weekend?
4: We didn't play.
3: Don't talk to him, Ryan. He doesn't deserve our conversation because this is all about him. I started talking about my son's graduation and suddenly it's all about Brendan. Okay. I'm sorry I started a conversation.
2: Oh, come on. What's this going to cost me? Can we?
3: You don't know yet.
2: Well, congratulations, Liam. He is entering a well-regarded profession.
3: By Brendan Jones, and that's the main thing.
2: Well, the surgeon and the physio helped me out. I wouldn't be here today. And you, with your tragic accident that you had with your elbow. An elbow's terrible. It's terrible. No, really, it is.
3: Because this is what I was telling you when you were negating what I said.
2: The elbow,
3: unlike any other joint in the body, works. It goes back and forth, like, you know, you when you're enjoying yourself, back and forth, but also up and down. And the bone moves in both ways. And so that's tricky.
2: Yes.
3: That's why they're big experts.
2: I do know my ass from my elbow.
3: Do you?
2: I'll tell you right
3: now. Which one are you talking out of?
2: I've heard from physios that the elbow, when you do injury, that is the worst injury you can do.
3: Which is what I just said, but you've said it, and that's the main thing.
2: Come on.
3: Because I wasn't on a motorbike. None of it matters. Go on. No, say it. Finish that sentence.
2: We have an action-packed show today. You know what we have? Not only do we have
3: slides
2: Instagram
3: of your bike accident
2: making its return, we also have Ain't Nobody Got Time For That. You are going to win a Citizen Watch.
3: You certainly are.
2: And we can't do anything until we do the fast bike. Why don't you join us?
3: We're going to play a couple of songs and my mood might have shifted by the time you return.
2: Come on, Friendy. We're literally 3.5 minutes into
3: the show. Don't call me Friendy.
2: Jonesy and Amanda driving you home.

0: Hello there. It's Jonesy and Amanda driving you home. But a big, big deal that young Liam has graduated and now is going to be a physiotherapist.
1: And it's interesting because Jack came along as well. Jack's 2 years younger. Jack is doing media and he's swapped from arts to media. And everyone who seems to be doing arts takes 100 years to graduate. And it's not as critical that you get your piece of paper as it is if you're a physiotherapist. No. You can't practice without that.
0: I think there's enough basket weavers in the world.
1: Well, I did the same course, so thank you. Would you like to start this show again? And then,
0: I think there's enough.
1: And then, but I said to Jack, gee, by the time you graduate, you know, I was making a joke. I said, by the time you graduate, you'll be on the space station. He said, yeah, there'll be a neural chip. And we all just sit at home and imagine. Even he was in on the joke, which was a relief.
0: Well, there you go. Did you take him to town like you take me to town?
1: Why would I?
0: Why would you? Let's get into the Fast Five.
2: How fast can this thing go?
3: Faster than the speed of light.
4: Jonesy and Amanda.
3: Fast Five.
0: You're so much harder on me than your kids.
1: Yeah, because they don't bait me like you do. They're not a cheese grater on my face like you are.
0: Five questions. Can you go all the way and answer all five questions correctly? If you do that, Amanda
1: Listen
0: will
1: to the prize today. If you answer question five correctly, a $250 fuel voucher.
0: Woo.
1: Very handy.
0: Jane is in Belgrave.
1: Hi, Jane.
5: Hi, how are you going?
1: Very well. Do you think, I'm just going to ask you a question off the bat.
0: Okay.
1: Is Jonesy irritating sometimes and hurtful?
5: Yes.
1: Thank you. That's all I need
0: Jane,
1: to know,
0: Jane. What have
1: Jane.
0: I done to you?
1: Jane, here's question number one for you. According to the old saying, useful experience is grist to the what?
5: Oh, I don't know that one.
0: Oh,
1: so if you heard someone say it's grist to the, what's the next word?
5: Nope. Sorry.
1: I didn't know it was useful.
0: Thank you for your support. Courtney is in Yarra Valley.
1: Hi, Courtney.
6: Hey, how you going, Amanda?
1: On a score of one, say a scale of 1 to 10, how irritating and annoying can Jonesy be?
6: On a scale of 1 to 10.
1: Mm-hmm. 10 being the most, 1 being not much.
6: Yeah, look, let's just meet in the middle at 5, I think.
1: You're a good one.
0: Actually, I'm happy with that. I can live
1: with 5. Happy with 5.
0: 5's pretty good.
1: According to the old saying, useful experience is, quote, grist to the what?
6: Mill.
1: To the mill. What does useful experience in there mean, Ryan? I thought it was just grist to the mill means that it's fodder for information.
7: Yeah, but it's a learning experience.
0: Mm. Right.
1: Okay.
0: Yes, yeah, so I always thought it was working hard.
1: So did I.
0: Nose to the grindstone.
7: Well, there's a little...
1: Explainer. Mm. How about I'll read that? Grist to the mill comes from traditional grain mills, where grist meant grain to the ground.
0: Yeah, right,
1: to
0: okay.
1: To be ground. But still, more grist meant more business, so the phrase came, anything useful or advantageous is grist to the mill.
0: Can you read out the meaning for nose to the grindstone for Ryan, perhaps?
1: Have you not heard that one, Ryan?
7: No, I haven't.
1: Haven't you?
7: No.
1: It means you're working hard. I don't know why your nose is on the grindstone. Wouldn't have picked it.
0: Courtney, this is question
1: she said to herself.
0: Hey, is it you? That's you. It's the 1st of June. That's
1: all it is. My Courtney, annual greatness.
0: What is this sound, Courtney? The not-so-secret sound.
1: Duh. What's this sound? Oh, that's tricky.
6: That is tricky. Oh, it's autumn, so I'm thinking, it could be leaves under your feet.
1: That's what it sounds like, but that's not what it is. I can see what it is, but it doesn't sound like that to me.
0: It sounds perfectly like that to me. I tell you what we'll do.
1: Are we having an opposites day?
0: I can hear perfectly what it was. But have another listen. Hey, would you like to play the Fast Five? Bet you your life you would. Jonesy and Amanda driving you home.
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1: How fast can this thing go?
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2: Fast Five.
4: We're up to the not-so-secret sound. Duh. We've got Armin from Glenfield. Hello, Armin.
5: Hello, Amanda.
4: Hello. Have a listen to this. It's not someone walking on dry leaves. Mm. What is it?
5: Oh, God, I'll take a stab in the dark. Spreading something on toast.
4: Yeah, it's spreading butter on toast.
0: There it is. Kind of specific. Are we sure it's butter that's being spread?
4: Let's listen again. Yep. I think it's spreading concrete.
0: That's butter. In 2025, dog owners in Argentina set a world record by gathering 2,397 dogs of what breed in a single park? This is a multiple choice thing for you, Armin. Was it A, Dachshunds, B, the Golden Retrievers, or C, Pit Bulls?
5: Sorry, what was the first two?
0: Dachshunds.
4: There's Dachshunds, Golden Retriever, or Pit Bull.
0: Mm.
5: Oh, Golden Retriever.
4: It is. Yep. Have you seen the pictures of this? I want to go there. They call it the Golden Wave, and it's just a field filled with Golden Retrievers. I just want to go and live there.
0: I live with Dachshunds, not Pit Bulls, though. You don't want that many Pit Bulls.
4: So many bald men running around.
0: It's going down. I'm calling timber. The new film Masters of the Universe centers on which iconic hero, Armin?
5: Is there no multiple choice for that?
4: No, there's not.
0: No, Armin, come on. You know this. It's right in your wheelhouse.
4: I don't know it. What do you mean his wheelhouse? Because he's a man.
0: Oh, what's happened here?
5: sorry. What?
4: The question is, the new film Masters of the Universe centers on which iconic hero?
5: Iconic hero. Oh, my God.
4: Sorry, Armin.
0: Diana has joined us in George's Hall.
4: Diana, this isn't my thing, but it might be your thing. Masters of the Universe. Who's the iconic hero in this one?
6: Masters of the Universe. Is it Groot?
4: No.
0: No, that's Guardians of the Galaxy.
4: Look, what's the diff, really? I'm sick of them all.
0: There's a ginormous chasm of difference.
4: Really?
0: Danielle is in Taylor's Hill.
4: Hello, Danielle. Do you know who is in the Masters of the Universe? Who is it?
7: Yes, I do. It's He-Man.
0: He-Man.
4: Who was He-Man?
0: He-Man was that big Nordic-looking guy with the bowl cut. And
4: Prince Valiant with his shirt off.
0: He looked like a blonde Prince Valiant.
4: And what does he do? What are his powers, being a he-ish?
0: Jeremiah Rye.
8: To be honest, I don't know. I just know his arch nemesis is Skeletor.
0: Yeah, Skeletor. Remember the skeleton guy? We used to call Dad Skeletor before he got his teeth fixed. We're kids. He appreciated it. Danielle, question number five. Danielle, are you still there?
7: Yes, I am.
0: In which state did recreational skiing first begin in Australia?
7: Is it New South Wales?
0: Yes, it was.
4: In 1861.
0: Wow. So if someone would have just, it would have been someone from overseas, surely, a European nation.
4: Well, it says here that they were Norwegian gold miners introduced the sport.
0: Yep, and they would have got some wooden skis and just gone, off we go, down the hill.
4: Down the hill.
0: Danielle, what sort of car do you drive?
4: Get their teeth fixed.
7: A Kluger.
0: A Kluger. Well, $250 worth of fuel, that's you pretty much get a full tank out of that.
7: Yeah, pretty much. Thank you so much, guys.
4: Congratulations,
7: really appreciate it.
0: Congratulations, Danielle. If you'd like to register for Fast Five, jonesyandamanda.com.
4: What a quirky half hour we've had.
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4: Lots of things coming up. There have been many dramas ahead of the 250-year anniversary of America. It's known as the semi-quincentennial. Crikey, it's hard to get on a coin. Emma Gillespie's going to break it down for us.
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0: Hello there. It's Jonesy and Amanda driving you home.
1: My husband, Harley, was born in New Zealand, but when he was only two, he went over to England with his family and came back again when he was about 17 before coming to Australia. But they were always about to go back, so he was always a New Zealander in England. And he used to go and watch the cricket. He'd watch New Zealand play England. And he always had this dream that someone would be injured and the call would go out, is there a New Zealander in the crowd?
0: Mm.
1: The equivalent of this happened for someone in Sydney over the weekend. There was a concert, the Sydney La La Land concert. I haven't seen La La Land, have you, Brendan?
0: No.
1: No, it's Ryan Gosling, Emma Stone. Have you seen it, Ryan?
2: Yeah, it's a great film.
1: Yeah, and it's a big musical.
0: Mm.
1: And so in the middle of this incredible musical production, something went wrong and the conductor said this.
3: He's gotten sick. The keyboard. The keyboard. Anybody like an amazing sight reader? You can sight read? Sight read? Okay. You want to join us?
0: So
1: a university student called Sterling Nasser was urged by his friends to volunteer, saying, you can do this.
0: Up you go.
1: He put up his hand. He learned he was going to be playing the celeste, known as a bell piano, for the very first time. He hadn't played that before. But he kind of made it his own. It was amazing.
0: He's doing it.
1: He said he looked at the music on the page and he thought, I'm not going to be able to sight read this. So he said, I'm just going to wing it. I'm going to completely improvise. And he did. He imagined improvising was what Ryan Gosling's La La Land character would have wanted him to do.
0: This
1: so he's channeled
0: great.
1: It and had that incredible experience.
0: What a dream.
1: What a dream.
0: I used to, when I was, played drums, I would always imagine that I'd be called up to play the drums.
1: What venue would it be? Wouldn't it be Opera House?
0: No,
1: some busker has a spear.
0: It'd be any gig and the drummer. Suddenly the drummer's unwell.
1: Is there a drummer in the crowd?
0: Is there a drummer around?
1: Brendan, stay where you are.
0: You know, it's one of those moments, isn't it?
1: Yeah, incredible.
0: Remember that time we used to do the backyard jams and we'd get a famous artist in someone's backyard and we had Leo Sayer. Do you remember that?
1: They would play music. They wouldn't just go into their backyard like a weirdo.
0: Well, it'd all be organised tickety-boo. We'd show up, but we had like heaps of people.
1: Yeah, and Leo Sayer.
0: Leo Sayer, and we're sitting there and I'm going.
1: Suburban backyard.
0: I said, that drummer is amazing. And Leo said, I didn't bring a drummer.
1: No, it was a guy whose house it was.
0: He just set up a kit.
1: Yeah, he set up a kit and played along with them. And then, we did one with the Finn brothers, I think. Yeah. And as soon as they'd stopped, the guy himself took over and started playing himself.
0: What about James Rain? When we did James Rain, he's up there performing in someone's backyard.
1: In front of just 50 friends of the person who owns the house.
0: And then someone heckled him.
1: Yeah. It's a quirky time.
0: James goes, "Who's you guys wanted me here? Get off!"
1: Would anyone like to be a heckler? Is there in the crowd who can be a heckler today?
0: Get off! Emma Gillespie, that's entertainment. Let's talk about the 250th year anniversary of America, known as the Semi-Quincentennial.
1: That old thing.
0: Jonesy and Amanda driving you home.
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6: you.
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1: Exciting news for you this 1st of June. Every day, a limited edition Citizen Atessa watch worth over, ask me how much it's worth.
2: How much is it worth?
1: $3,000.
2: It is a beautiful watch. Jonesy and I have been perving at it all morning.
1: It's a great watch. You were wearing it before.
2: I was. It can be unisex. It's big and chunky just the way I like them.
1: You look good on it.
2: I look good on it.
1: You look good on it.
2: But it's a man's watch, I think, but it's unisex.
1: Well, it's a man's world. But is it without a woman? Sort of covering all bases there, aren't I? Anyway, if you'd like to be a part of this, why don't you play Ain't Nobody Got Time For That?
2: The way this works is we're asking you for what you don't have time for, the things that just give you the irrits pretty much. I had an example of this over the weekend.
1: Go on.
2: So I parked at our local shops, and I'll show you the photo, Brendan. So I parked, the dog and I got out, went for a meander.
1: Yeah, right.
2: What?
1: I just like the idea of you and your dog just getting out.
2: Of course. And we went down, bought a coffee, came back.
1: Okay.
2: So the front of my car is butted right up against
1: the barrier.
2: But look at the back. I come back out.
1: Little Deliveroo.
2: One of those delivery drivers, a little Uberoo, Uber Eatsy person, has parked in my space.
1: It's gone too far.
2: I'm still within my white lines. But he's parked within my white line.
1: You could have moved that scooter quite easily.
2: I'm not going to move a scooter. No, I'm not going to do that. I stood there for about 10 minutes waiting for him.
1: 10 minutes.
2: And he was on the other side. Then I could see a guy in high vis and a helmet going through his phone on the other side of the road. And I thought, is this you? And he just completely ignored me. Finally, he looks up, comes over, and just didn't make any eye contact, got on his bike and went off.
1: Were you fuming?
2: I was fuming because he was in my car spot within my white line. And I couldn't get out. I was trapped.
1: I hope he wasn't delivering any dairy products. He would have spoiled all those goods with his stink eye.
2: I hope that's a sentence I never hear again.
1: Well, anyway, ain't nobody got time for that.
2: That's what we're looking for, are things that I don't have time for that. I don't have time to wait for an Uber delivery driver to come and pick up his bike.
1: To be a part of this, you just have to register jonesydemander.com.au. Already people over the weekend have been registering.
2: We will pick out our favourite just for today. We're going to do this all week and someone's going to win a $3,000 watch.
1: We have three finalists coming up next. It's Jonesy Demander driving you home. In this

0: Hi there, it's Jonesy the Man, driving you home this first day of June, and it's time for...
1: Ain't nobody got time for that.
0: Wow. Come on, sweet brown.
1: Ain't nobody got time for that.
0: I remember where I was when that happened.
2: There was a house fire, wasn't there? Yeah, and she said, I got bronchitis.
0: I thought someone was barbecuing.
2: Ain't nobody got time for that. So we're asking you, what don't you have time for?
0: But
2: like,
0: yeah.
2: And here we are doing
0: this. No, we're back because it's the right time for it. Every day, a limited edition Citizen Atessa watch worth over $3,000, as modelled by Amanda right now. 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We want to hear, what is it that you don't have time for? And we'll deem which one's worthy, and they will win the watch. Amanda, just before you said...
2: What?
0: About the guy that parks behind your car.
2: Oh, yes, that's right.
0: Well, I got to throw chalk at you.
2: An Uber delivery driver on his little bike parked in my car space. The front of my car was blocked because I was at the front of the... next to a wall. Behind me, he just parked between me and the end. Look, you're so bored.
0: No, I'm not bored. I'm listening. That's my shrewd listening face.
2: You know, within my space.
0: Yeah.
2: I couldn't get out. I could not get out.
0: As a motorcyclist, I never cramp a car's style when it comes to parking. I'll just say that. We have our three finalists
2: for the day.
0: For today.
2: We've asked you to tell us online at jonesyandamanda.com.au.
0: First up.
2: Melissa. She says she doesn't have time to get her chin hair lasered, so she used her tweezers. But her eight-year-old daughter caught her, went to school and told the teacher that mummy is growing a beard. Ain't nobody got time for that.
0: Ain't nobody got time for that. Who's next?
2: Stephen. He said, I don't have time for people in shopping centres who are on their phones getting in people's way. Ain't nobody got time for that.
0: I got no time for that, you moseyers. And finally...
2: Melanie. She doesn't have time for her hubby scrubbing and polishing ritual for his muddy golf club in our kitchen sink.
0: What, just one golf club in
2: the
0: sink?
2: Ain't nobody got time for that.
0: Well, who do you like out of those three?
2: I think today's winner...
0: There can be only one.
2: And it's Melanie.
0: Melanie.
2: Hi, Mel.
3: Hi, guys.
0: Melanie and Upway.
2: You've won the $3,000 Citizen watch.
3: Oh, my gosh. Guys, I feel like this is so amazing because I'm a golf widow, like many others. So my hubby is off playing golf most weekends while I'm left at home with the kids, you know, dealing with all the fun things that mums deal with. But not only that, he has to come home and then scrub the muddy clubs in the kitchen sink.
2: Yuck.
0: Is it all like, of his clubs, Melanie?
3: Oh, yeah, I reckon. It's most of them. It takes an hour. So,
2: oh,
3: yeah.
2: Wow. Wow.
0: So he gets his wood in there and...
3: Like grass in the sink, mud, and, you know, then using the tea towels. The kids are screaming because they want their dinner. And I'm just like, oh, seriously, like, surely I'm not alone in this. But, you know,
2: a
3: constellation tribe.
0: Yeah, maybe you can wear that watch, Melanie, and you could say, hey, what time is it, mate?
3: Yeah, is it me that needs the watch or is it him? I don't know. But, guys, that is phenomenal. Thank you so much.
0: Melanie, congratulations. You have won the Citizen Atessa.
2: Atessa.
0: Super Titanium Excellence, Japan-made precision, powered by Eco Drive Innovation and other words, but it's a bloody good watch.
2: Thank you. Okay, the orchestra, thank you. We'll give another one away tomorrow.
0: JonesyandAmanda.com.au if you'd like to play.
1: Ain't nobody got time for that.
0: It's Jonesy and Amanda driving you home.
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0: Hello there, it's Jonesy and Amanda driving you home. Good afternoon to you.
1: I was talking earlier about how my eldest son Liam graduated with a Master's of Physiotherapy.
0: That's a big deal.
1: The ceremony was on Friday. It was just fantastic. But you know the person...
0: Will he get a little plaque?
1: Not a plaque, but he gets a little,
0: A shingle?
1: Well, no, I guess not, but he did get...
0: What about one of those triangle-shaped things, that you put on your desk?
1: Well, he doesn't have a desk. He works within a clinic and uses different rooms within it. So, because I asked him if he was going to put his, I guess it's a citation, his degree.
0: That's
1: what it is, his degree.
0: Yeah, he gets his degree. Well, in a frame behind him.
1: No, but he won't put it in a frame because a whole lot of different people use that same room.
0: Oh.
1: When you go to the physio.
0: Well, my physio, he's got all his degrees up on the wall.
1: Was it his own practice?
0: Yeah.
1: Well, Liam doesn't own the practice yet. He only graduated on Friday.
0: Come on. What's some of the kids? What a slacker. Hurry up, mate.
1: What a slowpoke. But the person who I thought was the most impressive person in the room on that day, not my son, it was the person who pronounced all the students' names.
0: Oh, yeah.
1: That's a hell of a job, and they did an incredible job.
0: No problems. There's
1: lots of different nationalities, pronunciations, languages, and they were brilliant.
0: Mm.
1: Which reminded me of this story that was on the news just a couple of years ago.
2: Thomas Jefferson University is apologizing for one of its graduation ceremonies. During the commencement yesterday, several names were dramatically mispronounced.
1: So I'll tell you what the names were, and then we'll hear how this woman tried to strangely phonetically pronounce them and stuffed it up.
0: Mm-hmm.
1: This name is Maeve Elizabeth Rostowski.
3: Maeve Lee Zubeth Bratowski.
1: Mm-hmm. Congratulations.
0: Well done.
1: Molly Elizabeth Camp. That's pretty straightforward.
3: Malena Zubeth Camp.
1: Malena Zubeth Kopp. That's how that came out. Her name was Molly Elizabeth Camp. Right. And who do you think she's trying to call across the stage here?
3: Thomas.
1: His name was Thomas. She'd even bother with the surname. She just sort of gave up.
0: It's like Mr. Garvey. Remember Mr. Garvey?
1: Oh,
0: Key and Peele.
1: Yeah.
0: Can we play it, Mum?
1: Let's do it.
4: All right, listen up, y'all. I'm y'all's substitute teacher, Mr. Garvey. I taught school for 20 years in the inner city. So don't even think about messing with me. Y'all feel me? Okay, let's take a roll here. Jay Quellen. Where's Jay Quellen at? No Jay Quellen here? Yeah.
5: Do you mean Jacqueline?
4: Okay, so that's how it's gonna be. Y'all wanna play? I've got my eye on you, Jay Quellen. Balake. Where is Balake at? Yes, sir.
6: My name's Blake.
4: Are you out of your goddamn mind? Do you wanna go to war, Balake?
6: No.
4: Because we could go to war.
6: No.
4: I'm for real. Now, Aaron, where are you? Where is Aaron right now? No Aaron, huh? Well, you better be sick, dead, or mute, Aaron.
7: Here? Oh, man.
4: Why didn't you answer me the first time I said it, huh?
7: Huh?
4: I'm just asking, I said it like four times, so why didn't you say it the first time I said Aaron?
7: Because it's pronounced Aaron?
4: Son of a bitch! Get out of my goddamn classroom before I break my foot up in your ass!
1: So good.
0: Never gets old.
1: Well, let's do this. Mm-hmm. The tribal drum is going to beat four. They botched my name.
0: Like it.
3: Tom moved me. Thomas. Thomas.
0: I like Tom Moomey.
1: They botched my name. What have you got?
0: It's Jonesy and Amanda driving you home.
8: Jonesy and Amanda.
9: New to drive.
0: The tribal drum is beating. They botched my name.
4: Where is Balake at?
6: My name's Blake.
1: Who stuffed up what?
10: My name's Damien. Worked in one industry for 29 years, and at the end, when it was all said and done, I got goodbye, Daniel.
0: After all that.
1: What
0: time.
1: A sting.
0: Yeah.
1: Kate, have you been called?
11: 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She was cooking dinner for a bunch of us, and I got Thomas, Bridget, Kate. Fluffy, damn it. Hey, you know what? I was the only one at home. Even the cat wasn't inside.
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0: had the strangest thing on the weekend. I've got to see this. I've got my key ring here.
1: Carabiner thing.
0: No, it's not a carabiner. It's Carabina. A bottle opener. See that thing there? So anyway, we're going out and I'm getting into my wife's car. She's got like this coupe sort of sporty car. And I'm trying to get into the car. Don't roll your eyes. Is that bad?
1: No, there was no roll.
0: You did this look of like,
1: No, not at all. Please.
0: Anyway, so I'm getting into the car and I've got my finger like this in that. I put it in my jeans and then I've sat down and then I'm trapped. I couldn't get.
1: Now can my eyes roll?
0: I couldn't get my finger out of this thing. Out of my jeans, and I couldn't.
1: How
0: get
1: are you
0: up.
1: Going to gesture to the other drivers?
0: But I was bending my finger back when I tried to get up, so I couldn't get up. And she's going, "What are you doing?" And I said, "I can't. My hand is trapped in my jeans pocket." It was like one of those everyday life, you know, those pickles that you get yourself into. Mm. You know, and this has been popping up in my algorithm. Those poor Italian divers in the cave. Did you see that?
1: Yeah.
0: And like they get into a pickle.
1: You and they died, day. Brendan.
0: Yeah, well, no, I'm not saying
1: you that. Having your finger stuck in your own pocket yeah, is okay. Not the same.
0: No, it's not, but nonetheless.
1: Nonetheless what?
0: It's because I was stuck for some time. You know.
1: Can you hear yourself? And how did you get it out? Oh, it just resolved itself.
0: Well, there was a lot of grunting and getting out of the seat.
1: You right? Okay, Brendan?
0: A bit of a first world problem.
1: Oh, do you, a little bit of a first world problem? Yes. Into the, getting into the coupe. My eyes have rolled way back in my head now.
0: Coming up, Instagram is going to make its return.
1: But next, a whip poll. We've got a very important question to put to you.
0: Is that
1: about Jonesy?
0: Getting your keys stuck in your pocket? That's coming up. It's Jonesy and Amanda driving you home.

0: Hello there, it's Jonesy and Amanda's Jam Nation driving you home this Monday afternoon. Something else that's been popping up in my algorithm next to the Italian cave divers. You start talking about it, all of a sudden, bang. And now I've got all these cave diving things that keep popping up.
1: And that's distressing and claustrophobic.
0: But it's not like it's all just like an animated version of what actually happens. I don't want to see this algorithm. Another one that's popped up is this, and this debate has been around for a long, long time.
2: Polarising question. Are you a sock-shoe person or a sock-shoe-shoe person? I'm sock-sock-shoe-shoe. Shauna is sock-shoe, and it does my head in every time.
3: Don't judge me!
0: So, are you...
1: Is that real? So some people are sock-shoe, sock-shoe?
0: Yeah, I'm a sock-sock-shoe-shoe.
1: Is that rage bait, the sock-shoe, sock-shoe?
0: It could be, but I'm in.
1: Do you clean your teeth before you eat your dinner kind of stories?
0: Yeah. Colleen said teeth before.
1: But you know, those, it's just rage bait. Do you wipe yourself before you go to the toilet? It's just rage bait where you go, let's discuss. This is a fodder of radio. That's what we're doing right now.
0: Who wipes themselves before they do a
1: poo? That's what I mean. But does anyone do sock, shoe, sock, shoe?
0: So he's saying, yeah, if she does sock, shoe, sock, shoe.
1: Let me imitate what I do. I think I do sock.
0: Okay, here we go.
1: Sock. Scroll on my phone for a while.
0: Mm-hmm.
1: Shoe.
0: Yep.
1: Scroll on my phone for a while.
0: Okay. No wonder it takes you ages to get to work.
1: Yeah, I think I do sock, sock, shoe, shoe. Yes, I do. I do. I sock, sock, shoe,
0: Gem,
1: shoe.
0: Gem, Rye?
4: I go sock, sock, shoe, shoe.
0: Sock, sock, shoe, shoe.
4: Yeah.
1: All of us in this room are sock, sock,
0: what
1: shoe, shoe.
0: What about with cereal? Are you one of those weirdos that puts milk in before the cereal?
1: Put a sock in your shoe, in your cereal.
4: I don't have cereal. No.
0: What's the matter?
1: So what are you saying? People who put the milk in first?
0: There's some people that put milk in before the cereal.
1: No, that's rage bait too, surely.
0: Well, I will say this, there is some merit to that because then you get the right proportion of cereal to milk.
1: No, you don't. If you put the milk in first, you don't because you don't know how much milk you need. You're completely wrong.
0: Okay, let's put that on a back.
1: What question are we asking today?
0: I propose this. We take it to the whip poll. The whip poll is a barometer.
1: About the milk or about the shoes?
0: No, forget the milk thing. The whip poll is a barometer of what the community thinks
1: about
0: any...
1: the wiping?
0: Given subject. If you wipe your bum before you do a poo, you're a weirdo.
1: Well, of course you are. But the internet's filled with them.
0: Today's whip poll. Sock, sock, shoe, shoe. Or sock, shoe, sock, shoe. Which one are you?
1: I hate myself.
0: Let's just put this baby to bed. Sock, sock, shoe, shoe.
1: Or sock, sock shoe, sock, shoe.
0: It's Jonesy and Amanda driving you home.
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0: Hello there, it's Jonesy and Amanda driving you home. We have the whip poll. It's a barometer of what the community thinks on any given subject. This popped into my algorithm.
1: Polarising question. Are you a sock-shoe person or a sock-sock-shoe-shoe person? I'm sock-sock-shoe-shoe. Shauna is sock-shoe, and it does my head in every time.
2: Don't judge me!
3: I'm intrigued. The three of us in this very room are sock-sock-shoe-shoe. Is anyone actually a sock-shoe-sock-shoe?
0: I thought that Ryan might be a little bit of a sock-shoe-sock-shoe kind of guy.
4: Why?
3: You just or got maybe shoe-shoe-sock-sock. I can't trust him.
0: How do you wipe your bum?
3: Oh, not with a sock.
0: Anyway, the whip poll. Debbie has joined us.
3: Debbie, which way do you do it?
5: I'm sock shoe.
3: Are you?
5: Yeah, it takes me, as I'm getting older, it's hard enough to get my leg up to put the sock on. Why am I putting it down again to then have to get it up again to put my shoe on?
3: I'm wondering if maybe I do that and I'm not aware of it. I'll let you know tomorrow.
0: Depends where your socks and your shoes are, though.
3: Well,
0: thank you, Debbie.
3: On your feet.
0: No. Well, I mean, where you store them. You got your socks in the drawer. Oh, your shoes are always over here.
3: Yeah, I know what you mean.
0: Damien is with us.
3: Hello, Damien. How do you do it?
6: Good evening. Sock, shoe.
3: Yep. Reasonable man. Sounds crazy.
0: Mark is with us.
3: Hi, Mark. How about you?
7: Yeah, sock, shoe.
3: And what's your reasoning?
7: Left leg up. Sock on, shoe on, down, right leg up, sock on, shoe on.
3: Kind of makes sense, you know.
0: Can I see a flow chart about this, Mark? Thank you. Mary's in Petershire.
3: Hello, Mary. Tell us about how you do it.
8: Hello, Mary. Not too bad. I actually just had to do it because I'm going to see my physio, and I put my sock, then shoe.
0: Okay. Because you're seeing a physio about something that's going on with your legs?
8: No, I actually fractured my shoulder.
0: Oh, yeah, painful. I've been down that path, Mary. I know what it's like.
3: As you like to tell us time and time again.
0: I hear your pain, sister, and it is painful.
3: Thank you, Mary.
0: Listen to your physio. Dwayne is with us.
3: Hello, Dwayne. How do you do it?
9: Oh, well, I go sock, shoe, but taking them off, shoe, sock.
0: Okay.
3: Wow, you're mixing
0: it up.
3: You
0: just unlocked a new level. Dean is with us.
3: How about you, Dean?
10: Yeah, sock, shoe.
0: Reasonable. Gabriel is going to wrap this up.
3: Okay, Gabriel, how does it go for you?
11: Hey, mate, how are you?
3: Very well, thank you.
11: I do shoe, sock.
3: Oh, Gabriel, are you trying to rage bait us?
11: Probably. Okay. I do shoe, sock.
0: Okay, so you put your socks on over your shoes.
11: I do sock, shoe, like an old person.
3: Yeah. Okay. Thank you, Gabriel.
0: Thank you, Gabriel. There's no judgment here.
3: He's going to come in for Tin Hat tomorrow.
0: Who got you, big sock? Have we established anything? Do we get a final result?
3: I'll tell you what I learnt from that.
0: Yeah.
3: Is it actually makes sense to do sock shoe.
0: If you're infirm.
3: Yeah, or not just infirm.
0: No, me for infirm.
3: Okay, well, I'll let you know tomorrow how I get on.
0: Tomorrow, let's talk about milk and cereal. Or Vicky V. Instagram,
3: do you want to win $2,000?
0: It's Jonesy and Amanda driving you home.
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1: Fast money.
2: Extra cash.
3: Any money. Jonesy and
0: Amanda's. You know what to do. 10 questions, 60 seconds on the clock. You could pass if you don't know an answer. We'll come back to that question if time permits. You get all the questions right, you win $1,000. I was just doing Andre $3,000 there.
4: You can make it $2,000 by answering a bonus question, but it is double or nothing.
0: Tracy has joined us. Hello, Tracy.
5: Hello, Brendan. How are you going?
0: I'm very well, thank you. Are you a sock? Shoe or sock shoe person?
5: Sock shoe.
0: Okay. Jeremiah Wright did make a good point before. Ryan, share with the class.
6: Well, I was saying if you put a sock shoe on, then you have a bare foot on the other foot that doesn't have the sock and shoe on. You're off balance. It makes no sense.
0: You're wonky.
4: See,
0: you're wonky.
4: I do. Do you stand up when you're doing your shoes and socks?
0: Yeah.
4: Do you?
0: Yeah.
6: Well, you're still off balance either way.
4: No, if you're sitting down, where's the off balance? I sit down. Who stands up to put on this? Yeah, who stands up to put on their socks and shoes?
0: I stand up.
4: Do you?
0: I do it all in one foot. Like, that's my skill test.
4: But you wear a boot.
0: I do wear a boot.
4: With a Cuban heel because you're self-conscious about your height. I made that up. You wear a boot because you ride a motorcycle, I know. But that's probably, putting on a boot is a different thing to putting on a sneaker, say.
0: Right. Tracy,
4: let's get to the questions. We have 10 questions. We've got 60 seconds. If you're not sure, say pass because we might have time to come back.
0: And I'm not conscious of that.
4: I know. I made that up.
0: I'm not worried about that.
4: I made that up. All right, Tracy, time to focus because here we go. Here comes question number one. What animal is Peppa Pig?
5: Pig.
4: Question two. Finish this. Old MacDonald had a?
5: Farm.
4: Question three. Dream catchers catch what?
5: Dream.
4: Question four. What soft drink is nicknamed the fridge cigarette?
5: Pass.
4: Question five. Which city is the smallest in the world?
5: The Vatican City.
4: Question six. Who sings Spinning Around?
5: Kylie Minogue.
4: Question seven. What does a caterpillar turn into?
5: A butterfly.
4: Question eight. A foot long is from which fast food franchise? Pardon?
5: Subway.
4: Question nine. The offspring of a donkey and a horse is called a what?
5: Donkey
4: Quick.
5: No idea.
4: Question 10. Moscato is a sweet kind of what?
5: Sorry?
4: Moscato, a sweet kind of?
5: Wine.
4: Yeah. You only missed two. A soft drink is nicknamed the fridge cigarette. Oh, sorry, that's Coke.
0: Coca-Cola, they call it the fridge cigarette.
5: I was going to say Coke and I just wasn't sure.
0: It's either that or the Black Doctor.
4: And the offspring of a donkey and a horse is a mule.
5: Oh, right, okay.
0: Like how Tracy kind of gave up during that.
4: You started off so well.
0: Tracy.
4: Thank you, Tracy.
0: At least we got shoe.
5: Thank you. It was fun.
4: Thank you very much. I'm glad you enjoyed it.
5: I love listening to you guys, so thank you very much.
4: Oh, Tracy, aren't you sweet?
0: Tracy,
4: thank you.
0: We love having you on our show. If you would like to be on our show, jonesyandamanda.com.au to play Instagram. It'll be back again tomorrow.
4: And coming up next, I've got a song that is across every TikTok. It's gone hugely viral. I love it, and it's a brilliant earworm. Ooh. I'll play it for you next.
0: It's Jonesy and Amanda driving you home.
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1: Have you heard the Puerto Rico song?
0: No.
1: This is a song that has been filling my phone.
0: Mm.
1: All the TikToks have this song with it. It just seems to be so joyous and joyful, and people are miming along to it, people are dancing to it. Here it is. This is the Puerto Rico song. A brilliant earworm.
0: Right.

0: like it's from Full House.
1: Yeah. The bus to
0: Caguas. I like
1: it. Wait, a little bit more. It's a wild place
0: to vacation. Great voice. Slot machines
1: in the bus station. Here we go. On my first time in
0: Puerto Rico. Yeah.
1: So great. It's like the first time you hear it, it feels like a nostalgia hit. Like
0: it
1: you already
0: feels
1: know
0: like
1: it.
0: Full House.
1: It's probably a bit
0: Full House. I'm seeing Uncle Jesse.
1: Maybe that's what it feels like. I had a look to see where the song has come from.
0: Yeah, who sings it?
1: It's created by a guy called Bill Stitler. Mm-hmm. He's a creator, and he went on holidays to Puerto Rico, wrote the lyrics, put it into AI.
0: No.
1: And AI is singing that, has come up with the music and is singing this.
0: That's AI.
1: It's AI. It's so good. Oh. And you hear it once, you love it. Hear it twice, you're obsessed. Three times, it's like a drug. One more time at the beginning. You know what it sounds a bit like? Believe it or not.
0: Yes.
1: American Hero.
0: Joey Scarborough.
1: Oh, it's so catchy. Immediately.
0: Wow, that's extraordinary. So that is, I feel that I can detect AI, but I, no.
1: You know what's not AI?
0: What's not AI?
1: This. Oh, your garage band. Bad Element.
0: Hang on.
1: I'm off to Puerto Rico, do you mind?
0: It's hard to do those drums and sing, I'll tell you right now.
1: I can hear how hard it was.
0: Mr. AI.
2: Righto, you two. That's enough.
1: Well, tomorrow it's Tin Hat Tuesday. Oh, brace yourselves.
0: Don the tin.
1: Please do.
0: We also have Ain't Nobody Got Time For That. If you would like to win yourself a brand new Citizen watch, go to jonesydemander.com.au. Also, same goes for Instagram if you'd like to play.
1: And if you want to hear more of the show, jonesydemander.com.au.
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3: Went roads around the place this morning. No accidents or breakdowns. So, roadworks today. Adelaide Road, Top Desk, Fluxley Road, Mount Barker, Goulwell Road, Mosquito Hill, and Anzac Avenue, Swan Reach as well. 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
5: Good morning, I'm Chris Guscott. An Adelaide Hills man has surprised the court by changing his plea halfway through his murder trial. Beau Sebastian De Simone initially pleaded not guilty to murdering his mother at their Crayfers West home back in 2022 and gave evidence only weeks ago suggesting he did not commit the murder. He has now changed his plea to guilty. It's alleged that De Simone used a wooden axe handle to kill his mother and that he was experiencing hallucinations throughout the event. He will return to court next month for a pre-sentence hearing. SES crews across the hills are hard at work this morning as they attend to multiple trees down following last night's windy weather. Crews have been on hand in Mount Barker, Harndorf, Oakbank, Mount Torrens, Cuddly Creek and Dinglebedinga since midnight, with more call-outs expected as the morning progresses. A severe weather warning remains in place for parts of the Mount Lofty Ranges, with damaging winds likely before conditions ease this evening. A coastal hazard warning for abnormally high tides across the state is also in effect for today. A Murraylands community group has received major funding to help close the digital divide for older people. The Murray Bridge Community Centre has won a $50,000 larger leverage grant through the FRRR. The money will go towards digital literacy programs designed to improve online safety, confidence and connection for ageing residents in rural areas. And a new hard-hitting campaign is being launched to encourage more residents across our regions to participate in the National Bowel Cancer Screening Program. 2025 Cancer Council data shows that whilst the Fleurieu and Adelaide Hills regions are the highest participation rates in SA, they remain below targets set through the National Preventative Health Strategy. Cancer Council Australia CEO and Jacinta Redden says the test is quick and easy, especially for people living in regional and rural areas.
6: We know that it's often hard for people living in the regions to access healthcare, and this is why this test is a terrific solution, because it's free, delivered to your home. So please, we encourage eligible Australians to take part in bowel cancer screening. It could save your life.
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7: Morning, I'm Phoebe Humphrey. A powerful storm from WA continues to move east, wreaking havoc in South Australia. Gale force winds brought down trees yesterday and left thousands of homes without power on the first day of winter, while Victoria's SES has already received more than 50 calls in the last 24 hours. A 13-year-old boy remains in custody, accused of planning a deadly school attack in Queensland. He was arrested on Saturday in Maryborough after allegedly threatening a servo worker with a knife before police searched his home, allegedly finding devices containing a terror plot against students. He'll face court on Friday. And One Nation will start using advanced technology for vetting candidates. Nine reports the tech, which uses some vetting processes from overseas, will look over applications and weed out bad candidates. The party has refused to say what the processes are. It comes as the latest Redbridge poll revealed Pauline Hanson's party leapfrogged Labor in primary support for the first time.
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7: In sport, Blues coach Laurie Daly has dodged questions about his future. It comes amid rumours that this Origin series will be his last, but he's told Seven his focus right now is solely on Game 2.
8: That's all I'm worried about at the moment, making sure that I do the right thing by New South Wales and have this team prepared. We've got a big opportunity to wrap up the series.
7: Carlton's Harry Dean has been named the Rising Star nomination for Round 12 of the AFL, and Serena Williams has confirmed she's returning to professional tennis nearly 4 years since her last match. That's the latest news and sport.
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10: A severe weather warning is still current for the Mount Lofty Ranges and Flinders Ranges this morning. Winds easing later, though, with showers today and a top of 19 for Murray Bridge. Mount Barker, 15, 18 for Victor Harbour. Mount Lofty, 11 and 17 today for Strathalbyn and Adelaide.
0: From Bow Hill to Birdwood, it's the dynamic duo dedicated to delighting you in the morning. 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
10: Good morning and happy Tuesday on a blowy old night. Hopefully it didn't wake you up too often. The wind about our place was particularly intense at some points, causing a little concern. I hope your peg baskets are all safely tucked away and everything's all right at your place. You'll wake up, get on the road a little later, and there'll be some debris around. Don't worry about that, whether you're in the hills, the Murraylands, or the South Coast. The severe weather warning still current for the Mount Lofty Ranges. Quite windy through the hills still, although quite calm through the Murraylands. Once you got over the ridge into Callington and places like that, it was quite calm, which was a bit eerie, to be fair, driving in this morning. Speaking of being safely tucked away, Jenny Lenman's tucked up in bed, hopefully feeling all right and getting a sleep in. Hopefully she's not listening at the moment. A Lenmanless Tuesday with Chris Guscott in the newsroom for us. Looking forward to catching up with Chris a little later on. In fact, ask Adam and Chris anything today if you would like to have your question answered by a couple of boys. Then why don't you get into our DMs on Facebook or Instagram, or give us a text on 0417 063 963. Richard Pascoe's in later to tell us why we all might soon be paying for Facebook and Instagram.
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10: 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A little later on, the 10K cash track. Sometime this morning, you will hear this song. Cher, and If I Could Turn Back Time. When you hear that in its entirety, call 1-800-01-8125. And if you're the first through, you join the standby list for that $10,000 cash prize drawn on the 29th. All thanks to Dutton's Mount Barker and Murray Sales Gas and Welding Supplies. Thank you, Cher. Put the music back up, Adam. Okay. That is the cash track today. We'll keep reminding you about all of that throughout the morning. In the meantime, what about Bin Chicken Man? Well, Jenny's not here. She went home straight after the show. She was feeling poorly. So there is, for the first Tuesday in 4.5 months, no Bin Chicken Man. We will discuss that after 7 o'clock and maybe see if we can get to some sort of situation where your Bin Chicken Man needs are met. But in the meantime, you'll just have to listen to great tunes and a fairly decent breakfast show. You know? All thanks to Jackson's 4x4 this morning. It's Adam and Jenny. Without Jenny this morning, it's Jenny Mitchell now.

0: put up a parking lot.
1: It's Johnny Mitchell and Big Yellow Taxi at 11 past 6. It's Adam and Jenny without Jenny this morning. Fingers crossed she'll be better and back with us tomorrow. But Chris Guscott filling in the newsroom, and he'll jump in a little later on for a chat about a couple of things too. It is your Tuesday morning, and trees down already around the place with some just coming in. We've got a tree down at Hannam Road in Mount Torrens. There's one at Watts Road, Bracunga, and places all around the shop. So just going through there, there's some water going into people's homes after the rain throughout Adelaide, and of course Middle Beach. There was a flood advice for Middle Beach, which is in the Adelaide's north, overnight as well. So quite severe weather lashed us. It looks like that will ease, and we'll have just some rain, some showers about the place today. They reckon between 10 and 25 mils. And looking at the days ahead, it looks as though it's going to be wet again tomorrow, 3 to 10 mils, 2 to 8 on Thursday, and then little showers Friday and Saturday. Sunday looks pretty nice. Cool, though, and so does Monday. So a wet week on the way.

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7: A severe weather warning is still current for the Mount Lofty Ranges and Flinders Ranges this morning. Winds easing later though, with showers today and a top of 19 for Murray Bridge, Mount Barker 15, 18 for Victor Harbour, Mount Lofty 11 and 17 today for Strathalbyn and Adelaide.
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1: It's your overnight headlines for this Tuesday, the 2nd of June. Iran has suspended peace talks with the United States after Israeli strikes in Lebanon. Meanwhile, Israel continues to push deeper into Lebanon, although US President Donald Trump has assured the globe Israel won't enter Beirut. The unrest is already being felt globally, with oil prices rising and growing concerns once again about petrol costs and inflation here in Australia. In Europe, tensions remain high after a Russian drone strike hit a residential building in Romania, drawing condemnation from NATO allies. Police will scour about 1,000 mine shafts and drain a dam in a renewed search for missing Andamooka woman Tricia Graff. Serena Williams has announced a doubles comeback for the WTA 500 tournament. The Fair Work Commission will today announce increases in award and minimum wages. And Oxfam has released data showing Australia has more billionaires than any time in its history, with 178 billionaires worth $686 billion. A severe weather warning still current for the Mount Lofty Ranges and Flinders Ranges this morning. Winds easing later though, with showers today and a top of 19 for Murray Bridge, Mount Barker 15, 18 for Victor Harbour, Mount Lofty 11 and 17 today for Strathalbyn and Adelaide.
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17: Flood roads, take care out there. We've got a tree down Watts Road, Brakunga, and roadworks continuing today too on Adelaide Road, Mount Barker, the freeway Callington, and Port Elliot Road at Goolwa as well. 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
21: Good morning, I'm Chris Guscott. Mount Barker Mayor David Leach has issued an apology over his behaviour towards former councillor Rebecca Hewitt. Leach had been told to issue a brief statement at last night's council meeting in which he unreservedly and sincerely apologised for his treatment of Hewitt following a tense exchange regarding a Survival Day Facebook post in council chambers early last year and subsequent emails a few months later. An independent investigation into the matter found Leach broke two council behavioural standards. Hewitt now serves as a member of the Legislative Council for One Nation. The Coast is calling Travel Voucher Scheme and Dining Cashback Program, set up in response to the algal bloom, helped prop up coastal businesses to the tune of almost $47 million. The state government is now urging us to make the most of winter tourism deals, such as bonus nights free and additional perks, as part of their Celebrate the Simple Pleasures of Winter campaign. Several deals focus on the Winter Whale Fest in Victor Harbour, whilst kids between 3 and 15 can be part of selected River Murray Dark Sky tours for free. A member of the public in Murray Bridge has helped catch a thief on Friday afternoon. Police were waved down in a supermarket around 3:30 p.m. as the member of the public had suspicions that a man had been stealing. A 36-year-old Adelaide man was subsequently arrested, as it will be alleged he had stolen alcohol, sunglasses and an energy drink from three separate stores. He's bailed to appear in court mid-July. The Eastern Mavericks men's side has taken a big step towards a finals berth after winning their doubleheader over the weekend. The Mavs won a double overtime thriller at Morphett Vale against the Tigers before heading home to beat the Rockets 105-93 in Mount Barker. Curtis Scott had 37 points across the two games and says the side is beginning to find its form again.
1: We've had some early injuries in the season, so haven't had our strongest lineup on the floor for the start of the year. So slowly getting that chemistry in with our full group is really good to see, so hoping that we can make a late run for the rest of the year and show the league what we can do.
21: And that's the latest in your local news.
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3: Morning, I'm Phoebe Humphrey. The Fair Work Commission will today hand down its annual wage review decision. 3 million Aussies on minimum wage will find out how much of a pay rise they'll receive. Sally McManus from the ACTU is calling for an increase that gets workers ahead of inflation, which currently sits at 4.2%.
4: Anything above that is good, but inflation is predicted to go up to 5% this year. And so really, we've got to make sure that people don't go backwards.
3: Donald Trump says peace negotiations with Iran are continuing at a rapid pace after Tehran earlier paused the talks in response to Israel's planned strikes in Lebanon. The ship at the centre of the hantavirus outbreak has now been cleared to return to service. The Hondius will sail again after a multi-day deep clean and disinfection. The Aussies who were on board remain in quarantine in WA and continue to test negative. And Australia's population clock has just ticked over 28 million people. The ABS says one birth is recorded every 2 minutes and 16 seconds.
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3: In sport, Nathan Buckley has had his say about the vacant Essendon top job, the former Collingwood coach telling Fox he'll consider it, but for now he's happy being an assistant at Geelong.
9: I know what I'm doing, why I'm doing it, and I'm being very deliberate and targeted in going about that. And for now, I'm absolutely loving my role at Geelong.
3: And there's reports Mitch Moses will be selected for the Eels' King's Birthday clash with the Bulldogs. If he gets through that, he could be recalled for Game 2 of State of Origin. That's the latest news and sport.
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2: A severe weather warning is still current for the Mount Lofty Ranges and Flinders Ranges this morning. Winds easing later, though, with showers today and a top of 19 for Murray Bridge. Mount Barker 15, 18 for Victor Harbour. Mount Lofty 11 and 17 today for Strathalbyn and Adelaide.
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0: just have to be careful when you turn your microphones on when Chris Guscott is in this studio, because he may be singing Darryl Braithwaite.
1: He's about to.
0: In a way that Darryl Braithwaite probably would not. It is Adam and Jenny this morning. Without Jenny Lenwin, she's hopefully back tomorrow, but on this Tuesday, the 2nd of June at 21 to 7, it is a very good morning for the first time in the studio to Chris Guscott. Hello.
1: Morning, all.
0: Morning.
1: How are we doing? Did we all wake up on the right side of the bed?
0: No, I think we woke up in Mildura with the wind around the place.
1: Yeah, she was a little wild, wasn't
0: yeah,
1: she?
0: Yeah, yeah. A picture of the fire burning quite nicely.
1: Oh, stop.
0: And she's like, I don't want to leave the house.
1: It's tempting to call in sick on these days.
0: Yes.
1: Did think about it when the alarm went off, Adam Connolly.
0: Did you?
1: Which would have put you in a world of hurt.
0: Well, if you want to hear me read the news. Here is the news. Sit down, shut up and listen. This is urgent. It is not that, though. You'll hear Chris Guscott at 7 o'clock with more. But before we do any of that, mate, a time to remind those that the 10K cash tracks is on.
1: Good idea, yes.
0: When you hear... In its entirety...
1: Speaking of songs I can sing.
0: That's right. I mean... The fishnets are a nice touch,
1: yeah,
0: but exactly. You don't. It's radio.
1: Every
0: you don't
1: have, Tuesday.
0: Yeah, right. Got you. Thanks to Dutton's Mount Barker and Murray Sales Gas and Welding Supplies. Be the first caller through on 1-800-018-125. And if you are the first through, you join the standby list for that $10,000 cash prize to be drawn on the 29th.
1: Very good.
0: Looking forward to hearing another happy camper added to the standby list this morning at some point between now and 9 o'clock.
1: Yes. Why is it every time we go on air together, we talk about what we're wearing? Do you remember a couple of editions ago when I filled in that we pretended the whole show we were in our undies? Do you remember that?
0: I don't remember pretending.
1: Oh, sorry. Yeah,
0: it's the illusion.
1: Oh, sorry.
0: It was a pair of Explorer socks, if I remember. Anyway, let's find out what day it is.
2: What day is it? Could you please tell me?
0: It is the Bachelor's Handbag Day. It's National Rotisserie Chicken Day.
1: Very good. Round of applause.
0: I miss it more than I can tell you.
1: Yeah.
0: We have chickens, and my 9-year-old, soon to be 10, yep, has convinced us that we cannot eat chicken at our house. And that is a bigger impost into our life and our convenience than I ever thought imaginable when I agreed to it.
1: Oh, is there a better smell than walking through the supermarket?
0: Right. But when you bring it into the car...
1: Oh.
0: And then you take it out and then you get back in the car.
1: Yeah.
0: Does smell like fart. Just gonna say.
1: Oh, okay, so
0: you can never tell.
1: Against that. I ate a full rotisserie chicken after work one day. I used to work at a supermarket myself. Mm-hmm. I had a full rotisserie chicken and a Pepsi.
0: Uh-huh.
1: And it's the worst I've felt. So I wouldn't recommend it.
0: Did not recommend. I remember,
1: but it was delicious at the time.
0: The rugby great, the late great Jonah Lomu was interviewed on 60 Minutes when he was just cracking it into international rugby.
1: Sure.
0: And he revolutionised the sport. He literally did. He's one of those real people who changed the way people play the sport. And whatever sport, they're fascinating people to study. But he was interviewed and he's like, you're a big boy. What's your diet like? And he's like... He's a big Māori guy, and he's like, I could eat a whole chicken.
1: Keep it simple.
0: Yeah.
1: Well, Usain Bolt only ate chicken nuggets over in Beijing.
0: That's right.
1: For the Olympics, and he had 2 gold medals.
0: It's true.
1: Don't mind if I do.
0: No. There you go. National I Love My Dentist Day is today.
1: Okay.
0: Shout out to all the dentists. And some love to you.
1: Yeah, my dentist put in a couple of massage chairs in the waiting room.
0: Right.
1: Which I think is a very clever idea, don't you think? Because often you do get delayed, but I couldn't get out of it.
0: Right.
1: So it pinched me in, and clearly now all of the dentists have to learn how to free people from the massage chairs, because she came over and she was like, oh, no, you've got to press this and this and that, and then helped me out of the chair. So that's an additional duty. So, yes, I do love my dentist.
0: Well, good on you. I know at Focus on Family Dental, which is down in Hainan, where we go, they have the TV on the roof.
1: Oh, yeah, that's a classic.
0: Which is good.
1: That's a good one.
0: So good.
1: Yeah.
0: Except for when you're halfway through a procedure and, like, one of the crappy shows comes on Channel 9 and you're like, this is...
1: I usually go when the chase is on. And so I'm watching that and I go, it's me! Right. Oh, no. Sorry. Sorry.
0: Just spitting everywhere. National Leave the Office Early Day.
1: You
0: is today.
1: Beauty!
0: Now.
1: Nope, I don't want
0: to
1: hear it.
0: That is day, and I'm not sure that's going to apply to you because around SA from 1 this afternoon with Chris Guscott.
1: 7:48, you better believe. I'm gone.
0: Yeah. National Leave the Office Early Day. It says get permission to leave work when your tasks are done for the day.
1: Is that not just normal work?
0: That's our job. And sometimes our tasks are never done.
1: I find it amazing the contrast between people who can leave at a certain point every day versus the jobs where you have to do your jobs before you go home.
0: Right, yes.
1: It's amazing contrast.
0: And it is indeed, isn't it? I wonder what the quality of the job is.
1: Yeah.
0: In both scenarios.
1: Exactly,
0: you know?
1: Yeah.
0: National Rocky Road Day is good. Also that. You a Rocky Road fan?
1: It's been a while, actually. It's been a while.
0: I'm going to maybe cause... since the Dire Straits kerfuffle, I'm often a bit... But I think Rocky Road's overrated.
1: Interesting. Okay. Mm. Well, lay it out for me. Why?
0: I just think there's too much going on.
1: Is this more speaking to your neurodivergence?
0: No. I think it's I just think there's maybe too much marshmallow.
1: Okay,
0: in a Rocky Road.
1: Like if you overstack a Christmas tree, it's going to fall over.
0: Right.
1: So you think it's the same sort of, or if you put too much
0: artist,
1: in a curry.
0: A good artist, the difference between a good artist and a great artist is a great artist knows when to stop.
1: Okay,
0: you know what I mean?
1: Look, I can understand it, but Rocky Road is pretty good.
0: I mean, it's chocolate. Let's not.
1: And marshmallows and nuts.
0: I'm not saying it's a nuclear winter. It's not Ebola. I'm just saying it could be better.
1: I'm cutting that audio.
0: You know? Hey, we'll find out what happened on today, in history today, this 2nd of June in a moment, and then an opportunity to win $1,110 in the secret.

0: in transit, and I did notice there were a few more calls than normal.
1: Oh, definitely. I was like, keep them coming. Rolling through, please, for the love of all that's holy.
0: One call today.
1: Well, clearly the playbook's there.
0: In about 4.5 minutes, if you would like to enter the secret sound. But in the meantime... Beg your pardon? I love the colourful blue. It's the Beach Boys and Good Vibrations.

0: happened today?
1: Today is the 2nd of June, and it was on this day in 1875 that Alexander Graham Bell discovered the principle of sending sound by wire. He transmitted the sound of a twanging clock spring, presumably because hello hadn't been invented yet. On this day in 1896, Italian engineer and inventor Guglielmo Marconi applied for the first ever patent for a system of wireless telegraphy in the UK. He went on to invent the radio, of course. The first wireless telegram. Is the secret sound a stapler? And the Marquis de Sade was born on this day in 1740, known for his erotic works depicting violent sexual fantasy. He was imprisoned by Napoleon and sent to an asylum. I guess when your surname's Bonaparte, you have to be careful. And that's today, the 2nd of June.
0: Guess the sound? Win the cash. Adam and Jenny's Secret Sound. It's no secret the freshest and best fruit and veg is at Farm Fresh Market.
1: Yeah, thanks to Carlo and the team at Farm Fresh Market.

0: $1,110 today could be yours, and it is the secret sound is the way you win it. 1-800-018-125. If you can tell me the secret sound, it sounds like this. Okay. There it is again. And for a third time. 1-800-018-125. Let us go to the phones. 5MU, good morning.
1: Good morning, Adam. Good. Jerry from Littlehampton.
0: Hello, Jerry from Littlehampton. How are you?
1: I'm good, thank you.
0: Lovely. Now, you safe out in the road there? Not too blowy?
1: Actually, I'm just heading through the toll gate, and it's actually not bad down here. There's no rain at all.
0: Oh, lovely. Great. Good to hear. Now, secret sound. Let's see if we can cast some sunshine on your day. What is it?
1: Is it breaking off a piece of beeswax?
0: Breaking off a piece of beeswax. Now, we certainly haven't had that guess. So that's a good start. That's a good start. Let's have a listen. See if we can hear a piece of beeswax being broken off. It's not breaking off a piece of beeswax, unfortunately, but have a lovely day nonetheless, and thank you for playing The Secret Sound. We'll give you another opportunity to win that in a little while. The Secret Sound, thanks to Farm Fresh Market, 185 Adelaide Road, Murray Bridge. They have delicious fruit and veg there, and they'll give you another opportunity in an hour's time to win The Secret Sound.
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0: A severe weather warning is still current for the Mount Lofty Ranges and Flinders Ranges this morning. Winds easing later, though, with showers today and a top of 19 for Murray Bridge. Mount Barker 15, 18 for Victor Harbour. Mount Lofty 11 and 17 today for Strathalbyn and Adelaide.
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7: Look, a good accident breakdown free. We've got a tree down though on Watts Road, Brookunga. Wet roads around the place too, so take care out there. And roadworks continuing today, Strathalbyn Road, Flaxley and Port Elliot Road at Goolwa. 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
9: Good morning, I'm Chris Guscott. The cleanup efforts from last night's windy weather continue this morning as SES crews continue to attend to fallen trees across the hills. Crews within the last hour have been to Brookunga, Balhanna, Woodside and Mount Torrens, with workers busy throughout the early hours in Mount Barker and Harndorf. Windy conditions are expected to continue for parts of the Mount Lofty ranges throughout today, with a severe weather warning for damaging winds current. Coastal communities such as Victor Harbour are also being advised to monitor abnormally high tides today, with a coastal hazard warning active for the state's coastline. A Crayfers West man accused of murder has changed his plea mid-trial, just weeks after submitting evidence suggesting he should not be guilty for his mother's murder back in 2022. Beau Sebastian De Simone has now shifted his plea, meaning he'll now return to court next month for a pre-sentence hearing. It's alleged that De Simone used a wooden axe handle to kill his mother in the midst of drug-induced hallucinations, with prosecutions alleging their submission that the pair had a volatile relationship. Older residents in the Murraylands will soon have access to expanded digital support programs thanks to new grant funding. The Murray Bridge Community Centre has secured $50,000 for its Murray Bridge Bites initiative, aimed at helping seniors safely navigate online spaces and access essential services. The grant is part of more than $1 million distributed nationally through FRRR's program to support rural communities tackling local challenges. And Murray Mallee residents are being urged to catch up with the participation rates of their nearby neighbours when it comes to bowel cancer screening rates. 2025 Cancer Council data shows that the Murray Mallee region has just 44% of its eligible residents taking part, as opposed to 53% across the hills and Fleurieu. Cancer Council Australia's CEO and Jacinta Redden says it's vital that everyone does what's required.
10: We know that it's often hard for people living in the regions to access healthcare, and this is why this test is a terrific solution, because it's free, delivered to your home. So please, we encourage eligible Australians to take part in bowel cancer screening. It could save your life.
9: And that's the latest in your local news.
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11: Morning, I'm Phoebe Humphrey. The Treasurer hopes the Fair Work Commission awards our lowest paid workers a juicy pay rise this morning. We'll find out at 10 o'clock Eastern Standard Time how much the minimum wage will go up by from July. Jim Chalmers telling the ABC these workers have earned a decent boost.
12: Higher wages and lower taxes are the best way to help working people with the cost of living by making sure that people are earning more and keeping more of what they earn.
11: The cleanup continues in the west, where authorities say the storm that slashed Perth and southwestern WA was the strongest since the 1970s, while the low responsible continues to move east with damaging wind warnings in place across parts of South Australia, Victoria and New South Wales. And Aussies could be missing out on real jobs due to the rise of employment scams. A new report by LinkedIn has found more than two-thirds have decided against applying for a role because they weren't sure if it was genuine. More than $24 million was lost to job and employment scams in Australia last year.
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11: In sport, huge news in the tennis world today with confirmation Serena Williams is making a comeback. The 23-time Grand Slam champ will play doubles at the Queen's Club tournament in London next week. The 44-year-old last played nearly 4 years ago. And the ICC has approved the trial of switching from a red ball to a pink ball during test matches impacted by bad light in a bid to avoid losing game time. While the Aussie cricketers are in action tonight, taking on Pakistan in the second one-day clash in Lahore. That's the latest news and sport.
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15: A severe weather warning is still current for the Mount Lofty Ranges and Flinders Ranges this morning. Winds easing later though, with showers today and a top of 19 for Murray Bridge. Mount Barker 15, 18 for Victor Harbour, Mount Lofty 11 and 17 today for Strathalbyn and Adelaide.
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15: Top of the morning to you. Welcome to your Tuesday. All thanks to Jackson's 4x4. This is Adam and Jenny. Before you go buying the wrong gear, talk to Jackson's 4x4. They help locals choose the right upgrades to suit their needs. No Jenny today. Fingers crossed back tomorrow. And that has really put a stop to our production of Bin Chicken Man, of course. Jenny left straight after the show yesterday, not feeling 1,000%. And so we didn't have a chance to record Bin Chicken Man. And that's caused a problem because people want to hear Bin Chicken Man on a Tuesday. And, but of course you got workplace safety. You got to make sure that you're... your mates are looked after. So what do we do? Well, we'll answer that question. We'll see if we can't broaden our Bin Chicken Man cast, maybe. Maybe some auditions to be held for Bin Chicken Man in just a moment, in fact. Maybe we'll try that. Richard Pascoe's in a little later after 8 to tell us about why you might be paying for Facebook. Can you believe it? And don't forget that you could hear this. Shares If I Could Turn Back Time in its entirety in the next couple of hours. Give me a call on 1-800-018-125 and the $10,000 cash track is that one. You could go into the running for $10,000 cash when you hear Shares If I Could Turn Back Time in its entirety. 1-800-018-125. This isn't it. Nope. This is Cyndi Lauper and Girls Just Want to Have Fun. 7:08. Chris Guscott in the newsroom. He's going to be coming in here next. See if he's got what it takes to join Bin Chicken Man. Adam and Jenny. Good morning.

0: try again. There we go.
1: Tried it.
0: Thanks to Jackson's 4x4. They help you get your vehicle up and right for touring, towing, work or weekends with trusted advice and professional fitment in Murray Bridge. It is Adam and Jenny this morning with Chris Guscott filling in for Jenny Lenman. And before we get into things, Chris, I don't know if you've had time to have a look at this, but this came in just a few minutes ago. SAPOL have released this. Man arrested in Paraka.
2: Yep. Bit more specificity,
0: really?
2: Please.
0: Really? What next? Couch found on a front porch at Hackham. Child unsure who their real dad is in Wyala. I mean, this happens. This is surely a daily occurrence. Anyway, no, he broke into some properties anyway.
2: Well, so that's very naughty of him.
0: Hey, a bit of a problem, of course, with Jenny not here.
2: Yes.
0: Not that we're, you are not unwelcome.
2: No, I heard what you said.
0: Yeah. but the problem is Bin Chicken Man is a Tuesday staple now. We've even got the flag on the wall for Bin Chicken Man.
2: It is majestic.
0: But yesterday, no chance to produce the audio for the program. So no Bin Chicken Man today.
2: Yes.
0: And it's got to pardon the pun, feathers ruffled with management. So going, this is a big ticket item now.
2: Yeah,
0: you know,
2: well,
0: a lot of people love it. There's calls for merchandise.
2: Yeah.
0: We'll talk about that a little later on. What do we do? And I wonder whether we've got capacity to expand the cast of Bin Chicken Man.
2: This has disaster written all over it.
0: Beyond just myself and Jenny Lenman. And so, Chris, I wonder if we can maybe do a little rehearsal.
2: Yep.
0: Little. When you go for
2: this is possibly one of the worst ideas.
0: When you go for a spot.
2: I've ever been involved in on radio.
0: Now, here in my hand, I have some lines.
2: Yep.
0: Just some regular bog standard lines.
2: Terrific.
0: But the thing is, the important part of, I think what endears the public to Bin Chicken Man.
2: Of course.
0: Is the not quite right accents.
2: Sure.
0: That Jenny brings to the table.
2: Yeah.
0: For those of you who don't know, the plover in episode 16 was meant to be Jamaican. No one knows what that is. No one knows.
2: You don't
0: what
2: have
0: that
2: to
0: was.
2: Say it out loud. If
0: right.
2: you just say
0: right.
2: of an ethnicity,
0: right? Okay,
2: cover your bases.
0: So what I've got here is a few accents from around the world, and some things. So I will say which accent, and then you read out the sentence.
2: Okay.
0: Okay. Here it is. Here it is for you. Here it is for you. This will be fun.
2: I'm very seldom nervous. But I'm really nervous.
0: Let's play Chris Guscott Might Be Racist. Okay, here we go. Audition for Bin Chicken Man, the third cast member. Let's go start off with an Australian accent.
2: Let's do it, okay.
0: Okay, here we go.
2: Oh, stone the flaming crow's cobber. Popping up to the servo for a bachelor's handbag. Chuck old chook his grouse, eh?
0: Nice. I think that's right in the sweet spot. I think you've got that nailed.
2: Aggressive.
0: That's it.
2: I don't know where that came from.
0: It was mildly aggressive,
2: myself,
0: sure. Yeah. I mean, that's a hangry interpretation of Ray Maher from Home and Away. There. He's a very hangry man. Let's go across the ditch to New Zealand now.
2: Let's do it. Oh, sweet Hasbro. Whack on those jandals and chuck your six-pack in the chili bin.
0: What the hell was that?
2: It fluctuates.
0: It does, okay.
2: You should, my pick the flick experience, you should know. I don't stay in one place.
0: No.
2: I'm diverse in sentences.
0: He's a rambling man, as they say. All
2: oh,
0: right.
2: God. I've just looked down the list.
0: Yeah, let's go across to let's go across to Scotland now, shall we?
2: Aye, that's ridiculous. Can't be right. Are you saying I'm wearing the snapper to a set of kitchen scales? Oh, yes, I got a tick.
0: Got a tick. I thought I was watching Trainspotting again.
2: Freedom! Oh, there we go. I found it.
0: You found it. I forgot what the next one is. Right, let's go with our... Let's go with our southern hemispheric neighbours.
2: No.
0: Let's try South African, please.
2: Oh, jaunty roads.
0: Okay,
2: good. All right, my bro. Why don't we pop over and you can cook us a nice braai?
0: Hey, yeah, no, that's, yes, that's close enough. There are South Africans spitting boerewors at the radio right now.
2: For the record, I never said I was good at any of these. I just want any
0: whatever the burnt
2: burning
0: toast,
2: effigies.
0: The burning, the burnt toast with the chutney on it. That whatever that is, that's delicious.
2: Mm. Yeah. South African food is really good.
0: It's pretty yum. Yeah. Pretty yum.
2: If you like jerky. Oh no.
0: Speaking of jerky, let's go to Jamaica, shall we?
2: Last time.
0: And you know what?
2: Oh God.
0: When I think Chris Guscott, I think the Caribbean.
2: You know, the last time we did Pick the Flick, we did Cool Runnings.
0: We did.
2: And it probably almost got me fired.
0: Okay, so here we go.
2: Hey, man. Everything is groovy, man.
0: This Jamaican, of course, from Dunedin. Via,
2: where was this when I needed
0: via,
2: Scottish?
0: Via Glasgow.
2: Let's burn one down and watch the cricket, man.
0: That's South African. Yeah, that's not good.
2: How is this an amalgamation of all of them?
0: I don't know. And finally, Chinese.
2: Here we go. No.
0: I'm not doing that. You're not doing that? Okay, that's fair call. That's a fair call. Ladies and gentlemen, great work. We'll call you. We'll call you.
2: We'll be in touch. My people will talk to your people.
0: Our people will get in touch. Thank you very much. That is the audition for Bin Chicken Man.
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0: A severe weather warning is still current for the Mount Lofty Ranges and Flinders Ranges this morning. Winds easing later, though, with showers today and a top of 19 for Murray Bridge. Mount Barker 15, 18 for Victor Harbour. Mount Lofty 11 and 17 today for Strathalbyn and Adelaide.
3: 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Mary Terrace, Murray Bridge and Mount Barker Road, Totnes.
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0: Windscreens, 118 Morris Road, Murray Bridge. 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
1: It's your overnight headlines for this Tuesday, the 2nd of June. Iran has suspended peace talks with the United States after Israeli strikes in Lebanon. Meanwhile, Israel continues to push deeper into Lebanon, although US President Donald Trump has assured the globe Israel won't enter Beirut. The unrest is already being felt globally, with oil prices rising and growing concerns once again about petrol costs and inflation here in Australia. In Europe, tensions remain high after a Russian drone strike hit a residential building in Romania, drawing condemnation from NATO allies. Police will scour about 1,000 mine shafts and drain a dam in a renewed search for missing Andamooka woman Tricia Graff. Serena Williams has announced a doubles comeback for the WTA 500 tournament. The Fair Work Commission will today announce increases in award and minimum wages. And Oxfam has released data showing Australia has more billionaires than any time in its history, with 178 billionaires worth $686 billion. A severe weather warning still current for the Mount Lofty Ranges and Flinders Ranges this morning. Winds easing later though, with showers today and a top of 19 for Murray Bridge, Mount Barker 15, 18 for Victor Harbour, Mount Lofty 11 and 17 today for Strathalbyn and Adelaide.
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5: We've roads, take care out there this morning. We've got trees down on Watts Road, Brookunga and Strathalbyn Road, Flaxley. Otherwise, you'll find roadworks today. Torrens Valley Road, Kamaraka, the freeway, Callington and Gore Road, Mosquito Hill as well. 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
6: Good morning, I'm Chris Guscott. The Bureau of Meteorology has issued a severe thunderstorm warning for heavy rainfall for parts of the Mount Lofty Ranges and Murraylands districts this morning. The Bureau says severe showers and isolated thunderstorms are likely to produce heavy rainfall, which may lead to flash flooding in the warning areas over the next couple of hours. An independent investigation into the behaviour of Mount Barker Council Mayor David Leach has prompted an apology last night. It was found that Leach had broken two council behavioural standards as part of a months-long saga between himself and former councillor Rebecca Hewitt, following an online post about funding for a Survival Day event. Leach last night, in a brief statement, says he unreservedly and sincerely apologises for his treatment of Hewitt, who now serves as a legislative council member for One Nation. Police have arrested a 36-year-old Adelaide man after he was caught stealing from multiple shops in Murray Bridge on Friday afternoon. A member of the public waved down police around 3:30 p.m., alleging that the man had stolen items on him. After a line of questioning, it's alleged that the man had stolen alcohol, sunglasses and an energy drink from three separate stores. He will now face court in mid-July. Our winter tourism offerings are being put in the spotlight as part of the state government's latest seasonal campaign. The Celebrate the Simple Pleasures of Winter campaign aims to highlight promotional deals across the state in the cooler months. Victor Harbour's Winter Whale Festival is a key selling point of the promotion, with deals on dark sky tours and various accommodation sites across our regions also highlighted. And in sport, Eastern Mavericks men's leader Curtis Scott says the team is hitting their strides again after a successful doubleheader on Saturday and Sunday in the NBL 1 Central. After wins away from home against the Tigers and back at home at Mount Barker against the Rockets, Scott says continuity is key for a finals push.
7: We've had some early injuries in the season, so haven't had our strongest lineup on the floor for the start of the year. So slowly getting that chemistry in with our full group is really good to see. So hoping that we can make a late run for the rest of the year and show the league what we can do.
6: And that's the latest in your local news.
0: Graham Edwards Crash Repairs and Pratt Towing. 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
8: Morning, I'm Phoebe Humphrey. Australia's lowest paid workers are bracing for today's announcement from Fair Work on an increase to the minimum wage. Unions are calling for an increase at least as high as inflation, which sits at 4.2%, but the ACTU's Sally McManus says to get ahead, it will need to be more.
9: If low paid workers don't get pay rises, they've got to cut back, and you know the only way they can cut back is doing things like not going to a doctor or eating less.
8: Thousands of homes in South Australia have been left without power on the first day of winter. Strong winds that hit southwest WA over the weekend are continuing to head east. Hail and 100k winds have hit parts of South Australia, with experts warning it will last into tomorrow. Damaging winds are also likely to spread into Victoria and New South Wales. And Hyundai has recalled over 36,000 cars due to a potential brake fault. It's believed the autonomous emergency braking system in the 2025 and 26 Tucson models could continue to apply the brakes even if it's no longer necessary.
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8: In sport, Matthew Lloyd is denying claims he's part of a push to get James Heard to coach Essendon. The Bombers legend telling Nine reports he's been having meetings with club heavyweights about it is simply wrong.
11: That's factually incorrect. I can't be any stronger than that, because I've never ever delved into meeting with anyone from the Essendon Football Club to pitch for anybody.
8: To NRL, Mitch Moses is set to make a return from his hamstring strain in the Eels' King's Birthday clash with the Dogs, and Serena Williams is making a comeback. The 44-year-old will play in London next week. That's the latest news and sport.
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12: A severe thunderstorm warning for heavy rainfall is current for parts of the Mount Lofty Ranges, Mid-North and Murray Land. Severe showers and isolated thunderstorms are likely to produce heavy rainfall that may lead to flash flooding in the warning area over the next couple of hours. Additionally, a severe weather warning for damaging winds is still current for the Mount Lofty Ranges and Flinders Ranges today. Winds will ease later today, though, with showers and a top of 19 for Murray Bridge, Mount Barker 15, 18 for Victor Harbour, Mount Lofty 11 and 17 today for Strathalbyn and Adelaide.
0: Adam Connolly, Jenny Lindman, 5MU.

0: Alex Retirement One Day at a Time. It's John Farnham, and that's Freedom.
1: Freedom!
0: Freedom! 20 to 8, Adam and Jenny this morning with Chris Guscott filling in for Jenny Lenman. A severe thunderstorm warning now on top of the severe weather warning for damaging winds.
2: Yes.
0: More to the north of us at the moment, but in the Mount Lofty Ranges, Mid-North and Murraylands districts, kind of between, I guess, the northern suburbs of Adelaide, getting into the Barossa and sort of up that way.
2: Yes, but as we know with these types of things, they can move as well. So if that is to go slightly south, that will definitely affect our listenership.
0: Indeed.
2: Solid chunk.
0: And, you know, lots of folks up in the Eden Valley and all of those places listening into 5MU. So be careful wherever it is you are.
2: Absolutely.
0: Trees down all over the place through the hills. Lots of detritus on the roads and some mucky trees and things as well. So be careful around the place.
2: Yeah, I hit a couple of tree branches that I drove over this morning. Didn't sound great on the bottom of the car.
0: No, wouldn't imagine so.
2: So don't do what I did.
0: No. But Automasters, 1-800-AUTOMASTERS. There we go. It is time to answer a question.
3: What witty, wicked or wise questions will we answer today? Ask Adam and Jenny anything.
0: Richard Pascoe answering your tech questions after 8 o'clock. But this morning, Anonymous asks, if you suddenly became a billionaire overnight, what would be the first irresponsible thing you'd buy?
2: Is this assuming that we get blowback or not?
0: No, well, you're a billionaire. Who cares?
2: Oh, that's a good point. You can be detached from reality.
0: Have you met Gina?
2: Fair point.
0: She ain't giving stuff.
2: Mm.
0: Oh, can I tell you, new news from Oxfam, there is 178 billionaires in Australia now.
2: I did hear this. It's incredible, isn't it?
0: I remember when I was a kid, I was about 19, and I came across one of those Fortune 500 magazines, and there were 4 billionaires in Australia, and now there's 178 of them stealing our money. They are worth $686 billion.
2: It's incredible.
0: Fun fact, $1 million is 1,000th of $1 billion.
2: It's remarkable, isn't it? I was thinking about this before when you said this.
0: It's 3 decimal places.
2: You know how there's always like a, when you have a somewhat rich mate and you go, oh, he wouldn't bend down for a 20, right? Like to pick it up off the ground. What do you reckon would be the amount of money that billionaires could not notice they would lose?
0: Right. It would be in the tens of millions.
2: Which is remarkable to think about.
0: Remarkable. Because that's the maths. That's just maths.
2: Yeah, exactly.
0: The difference between a million and a billion is approximately a billion.
2: It's extraordinary.
0: Like a million is so down this end of the number scale to a billion. We don't think of it like that.
2: It's remarkable.
0: Yeah, anyway.
2: Anyway. On a lighter note,
0: I'd build a giant wall. And I'd put them all up against. No, I would. What would be if I was a billionaire?
2: If you were a billionaire,
0: probably a yacht.
2: I'm so glad you said that because that's what I was going to say. Yes,
0: probably a yacht.
2: How cool are they?
0: They are so good. And how attractive aren't the men on them?
2: Oh,
0: you know what I mean?
2: For sure, yeah.
0: You know what I mean?
2: The baseline is low.
0: Low. No, I'd probably buy either a yacht or an island.
2: Okay, yeah.
0: And this show would be called Ann Jenny.
2: I'd disappear from that. Yeah.
0: You'd never see me again.
2: Yeah, exactly. What would you have on your island?
0: No lists. No, I would have a replica of Snake Mountain from the Masters of the Universe, and I would live in it. Or I would recreate International Rescue like the Thunderbirds and save the world from other billionaires.
2: That is extraordinarily irresponsible.
0: It's so irresponsible. Yeah.
2: Well, because my argument would be for you buying an island or a yacht, you could say that yachts are almost islands in themselves anyway, take wherever you go.
0: Yeah.
2: Yeah, I'm so glad we thought of the same thing.
0: Yeah. Irresponsible purchase would be that.
2: I was thinking also as well, like a soccer team.
0: Oh, I would own the West Tigers in a heartbeat.
2: Any type of team,
0: That would be mine. Right, yeah.
2: Yeah, but that almost has an element of responsibility to it. It's a good financial investment once you get up to that level.
0: Or would you buy North Melbourne?
2: I don't think you can. They're all owned by the league.
0: Right.
2: But so
0: you can own a rugby league team.
2: Yeah, okay. Interesting.
0: Okay.
2: I'm going to make some changes around here.
0: say the AFL allowed people, IPL style.
2: Yeah, 100%. Right? Yeah.
0: Would you buy North Melbourne?
2: Oh, in a million percent.
0: Or would you buy Carlton and run it into the ground?
2: We could just buy all the clubs.
0: Yeah, yeah.
2: Just slowly tank everybody else.
0: And everyone else.
2: Yeah.
0: And then... Interesting questions. That's some irresponsible purchasing.
2: Very
0: from
2: irresponsible.
0: Us. Yeah, yeah.
2: But what about?
0: I've been on a yacht. I've been on a like a very nice.
2: Yeah.
0: Wow, this is bigger than any house I've ever owned.
2: Sure.
0: And it floats.
2: Yeah.
0: And there were people clay target shooting off the bow.
2: It's just a level of.
0: And there was caviar and stuff.
2: That's extraordinary.
0: And I was doing magic and tricks and things, and it's just, they are not. I don't want this to sound eugenic, but they're not the same species as us. There is a completely different world and completely different rules
2: That's
0: and completely different moralities and all of that sort of stuff. They just have there is no similarities.
2: Yeah.
0: And this is the problem with having too many billionaires is they don't understand.
2: Yeah. You don't live in the same life that everybody else does.
0: Yeah.
2: And we have a different level of responsibility
0: you
2: and culpability
0: have.
2: For things.
0: Exactly.
2: Yeah.
0: You cannot.
2: Now that I think of it, can I buy a cruise ship instead?
0: What about a giant, like a plane?
2: Planes are
0: pretty good.
2: Yeah, well, planes are cool.
0: Take me wherever.
2: Yeah,
0: but a cruise ship.
2: Yeah,
0: yeah, yeah.
2: Do it slower.
0: Like Fairstar the fun ship.
2: Yeah.
0: Nice.
2: All right. Yeah. Okay.
0: Done.
2: Well,
0: okay.
2: Settled. Easy.
0: What would you guys do if you woke up billionaires? What's the irresponsible thing you'd purchase?
2: So just quickly.
0: Yeah.
2: You know the Scrooge McDuck that. Cliche, dive into
0: DuckTales,
2: the gold.
0: Yeah.
2: I dive into croutons.
0: Croutons?
2: A whole room full of croutons.
0: Sharp?
2: Not particularly.
0: No?
2: I just like croutons.
0: You just like croutons?
2: It might hurt a little bit, but so would gold coins.
0: Uh-huh.
2: In fact, they would hurt very much.
0: Yes,
2: so
0: they would. Yeah, yeah.
2: Croutons is a better option.
0: Croutons, okay. Two questions. If you if you're a billionaire, what's the first irresponsible purchase you'd make, and what would you dive into in a pool?
2: I think it was because I smelled toast on the way in. Do you reckon that's why?
0: I think you're having a stroke. 0417

0: what's it like at your place? As we all know, after yesterday especially, a little bit of blue sky out your window quickly changes into your window being saturated. Some showers about the place and a severe thunderstorm warning for northern areas of our region. Mount Lofty Ranges, Mid-North and Murraylands districts, parts of there. Severe thunderstorm warning for heavy rainfall. There's also a severe weather warning for damaging winds still current through the Flinders Ranges and the Mount Lofty Ranges. So we'll keep you across all of that through the morning. It is time now, though, for this.
1: Guess the sound? Win the cash. 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
0: Right, so the secret sound isn't not breaking off a piece of honeycomb. It is this, though. And I need you to call 1-800-018-125 and tell me what this is. Tom Petty, Denmark, RAA and Tumbleweed are the four clues at the moment of the secret sound. And thanks to Farm Fresh Market, we'll go to the phones. Take caller number one. 5MU, good morning.
2: Oh, good morning.
0: Who have I got there?
2: Lance here.
0: Lance, what is the secret sound?
2: Is it some...

0: some tree loppers cutting a branch.
1: Some tree loppers cutting a branch. Mm. It is not tree loppers cutting a branch, Lance. I'm sorry about that, but let's take another. 5MU, good morning.
2: Good morning. It's Lynn from Murray Bridge.
1: Hello, Lynn from Murray Bridge. I'm very well, thank you. Thank you for asking. And you?
2: Very well, yes.
1: Lovely.
2: Yes. Could have had a bit more rain.
1: We sure could have. I think there's some more on its way. If I can tell what a radar looks like. What is the secret sound?
2: Are you hopping on your bike? I'm just engaging the gear in your bike.
1: Get on your bike.
2: Mm.
1: Am I engaging the gear on my bike? No, I'm not, unfortunately. But thank you, and stay dry and safe today. It is none of those things. $1,120, the value tomorrow, when the Farm Fresh Market family bring you the secret sound.
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1: A severe thunderstorm warning for heavy rainfall is current for parts of the Mount Lofty Ranges, Mid-North and Murrayland. Severe showers and isolated thunderstorms are likely to produce heavy rainfall that may lead to flash flooding in the warning area over the next couple of hours. Additionally, a severe weather warning for damaging winds is still current for the Mount Lofty Ranges and Flinders Ranges today. Winds will ease later today, though, with showers and a top of 19 for Murray Bridge, Mount Barker 15, 18 for Victor Harbour, Mount Lofty 11 and 17 today for Strathalbyn and Adelaide.
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10: 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We've got trees down as well. Watts Road, Brookunga and Strathalbyn Road, Flaxley. 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
12: Good morning, I'm Chris Guscott. The trial of a Crayfers West man accused of murder has taken a dramatic turn yesterday. Beau Sebastian De Simone had initially pleaded not guilty to the murder of his mother back in 2022, with prosecution alleging that he had used a wooden axe handle to beat his mother whilst in a drug-induced state of hallucinations. Only weeks after submitting to the court that he should be found not guilty, De Simone has changed his plea and will now return to court next month for his pre-sentence hearing. Last night's wild weather is set to continue for a few more hours, with the Bureau of Meteorology issuing a separate severe thunderstorm warning for heavy rainfall across small parts of the Mount Lofty Ranges and Murraylands. A warning for damaging winds also remains for this morning, with SES crews busy throughout the hills attending to fallen trees. Within the last hour, crews have been in Harrogate, Flaxley and Balhanna, with scattered call-outs across Mount Barker, Harndorf and Oakbank since midnight. Coastal communities statewide are also being asked to remain on standby, with abnormally high tides expected today. A Murraylands community group has received major funding to help close the digital divide for older people. The Murray Bridge Community Centre has won a $50,000 larger leverage grant through the FRRR. The money will go towards digital literacy programs designed to improve online safety, confidence and connection for ageing residents in rural areas. And a new bowel cancer screening campaign is targeting regional residents as the Cancer Council pushes to reach the targets of the National Preventative Health Strategy. With the goal of 53% participation across the state, the Hills and Fleurieu regions remain on track and are the best of South Australia. However, the Murray-Mallee region is almost 10% behind as of last year. Cancer Council Australia CEO Jacinta Redden says it's simple and quick to get going.
13: We know that it's often hard for people living in the regions to access healthcare, and this is why this test is a terrific solution, because it's free, delivered to your home. So please, we encourage eligible Australians to take part in bowel cancer screening. It could save your life.
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9: Morning, I'm Phoebe Humphrey. A powerful storm from WA continues to move east, wreaking havoc in South Australia. Gale force winds brought down trees yesterday and left thousands of homes without power on the first day of winter, while Victoria's SES has already received more than 50 calls in the last 24 hours. One Nation will start using advanced technology for vetting candidates. Nine reports the technology, which uses some vetting processes from overseas, will look over applications and weed out bad candidates. The party has refused to say what the processes are. It comes as the latest Redbridge poll revealed Pauline Hanson's party had leapfrogged Labor in primary support. Aussie universities have fallen in the latest global rankings. Out of 39 surveyed, 21 dropped in the list, including the University of Sydney and the Australian National University. The University of New South Wales remains our best placed, holding at 52 out of 100. And Australia's population clock has ticked over 28 million people this morning.
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9: In sport, Blues coach Laurie Daly has dodged questions about his future. It comes amid rumours that this Origin series will be his last, but he's told Seven his focus right now is solely on Game 2.
15: That's all I'm worried about at the moment, making sure that I do the right thing by New South Wales and have this team prepared. We've got a big opportunity to wrap up the series.
9: Carlton's Harry Dean has been named the Rising Star nomination for Round 12 of the AFL, and Serena Williams has confirmed she's returning to professional tennis nearly 4 years since her last match. That's the latest news and sport.
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21: A severe thunderstorm warning for heavy rainfall is current for parts of the Mount Lofty Ranges, Mid-North and Murrayland. Severe showers and isolated thunderstorms are likely to produce heavy rainfall that may lead to flash flooding in the warning area over the next couple of hours. Additionally, a severe weather warning for damaging winds is still current for the Mount Lofty Ranges and Flinders Ranges today. Winds will ease later today, though, with showers and a top of 19 for Murray Bridge, Mount Barker 15, 18 for Victor Harbour, Mount Lofty 11 and 17 today for Strathalbyn and Adelaide.
7: It's the healthy breakfast option for your ears. The unfailingly cheerful Adam and Jenny.
21: We're asking you a few questions this morning. If you suddenly became a billionaire overnight, what's the first irresponsible thing you'd buy? We've got a couple of answers on the text line 0417 063 963. You can text us, or indeed you can get into our Facebook or Instagram and tell us through the DMs there. Secondly, what would you like to dive into a full pool of? Scrooge McDuck dives into a pool full of money. Chris says no, croutons, please. I don't think croutons would be very comfortable, but, you know, to each their own. What would you like to dive into a full pool of? And also, would you like to win $10,000 cash? You need to hear our 10K cash track, which is this one. That's Cher, and If I Could Turn Back Time. When you hear that in its entirety, sometime this morning, be the first caller in on 1-800-018-125, and you will go into the standby list. Richard Pascoe joining us next to tell us why you might be paying to use Facebook soon. Over my dead body. Anyway, here's ABBA and Mamma Mia. It's 8 past 8. Good morning.

0: There is ABBA and Mamma Mia here on 5MU. It is Adam and Jenny without Jenny Lenman, of course, this morning. A Lenmanless Tuesday, but a Gus Gottful one. Hello.
1: Hello.
0: Welcome back. Look, our mates at Wally's Bottle Yard and Recycling at Felder Street, Murray Bridge, turn your recycling into cash today, fast, and they have a clean service.
1: Good on them.
0: And a man who is known for his clean service is this guy.
2: Pasco, Pasco, have you turned it off and then can you turn it on again?
0: Hey, Richard, I did say service, but I think it came out of surface. Anyway, hello.
3: Close.
0: Yeah.
3: Good morning, you two. Gee, the show's sounding good this morning.
0: Isn't it?
3: I heard that Jenny is still in Sydney.
1: Very convenient, don't you think?
0: She came back. It might be taking over from Jackie O. Who knows?
1: Potentially. Well, exactly right. I mean, we've trimmed the fat here as well. We've got it down to where it needs to be, and let's move on, Richard.
0: There we go.
3: Modest there, Chris. That's what I like.
0: Hey, let's talk about this anti-theft feature Apple's working on.
3: Look, this is probably in response to, at the moment, if you go to London, you've been told to really hold on to your phone like it's dear life, because what happens if people have bikes come by, if you're on the phone, whip the hand out your mouth, whip the phone out of your hand. That's what I meant to say.
0: I got it.
1: Just to interrupt, Richard, I have a friend who lives over in London who had that exact thing happen a couple of weeks ago. So it is happening.
0: Yeah, right.
1: For sure.
3: And look, it's happening in a lot of cities around the world. So they've designed a thing to go alongside the phone, suddenly detects movement patterns that suggest it has been grabbed and stolen. It could lock itself down before thieves has a chance to access your data. Because what they're trying to do is they're trying to grab your phone while you're still logged in.
0: So it
3: uses a combination of sensors built into the phone, including the accelerometer, along with the information from nearby devices such as an Apple Watch. If the phone suddenly moves away from its owner in a suspicious way, the security system could immediately activate.
1: So it's connecting to other Apple devices that you have. So if you just start running, all of a sudden, it's not going to lock your phone, thinking that it's been stolen.
3: But that's because you've suddenly got you've got your Apple Watch on you.
1: Okay, right. So it has to connect to other devices. All right. Okay, interesting.
3: Yeah, and even if it does, and you're running down the street, and your phone suddenly just would go to the lock screen, looks at your face and knows it's you.
0: That's right. Okay. That's pretty clever.
1: Idea. Yeah. Oh, that's a good one.
3: I think it's a very good idea.
0: Do you know what's an absolutely stupid idea? Paying for Facebook. Yeah. They should bloody pay me.
1: Yeah.
0: For all those underwear ads. Jesus Christ. Honest.
3: Yes. Now, Adam, sometimes I do go off the beaten track when it comes to going along and looking at ads on things on Facebook.
0: Sure, sure, sure.
3: Instagram on there as well.
1: So just want to remind you the time slot you're in, Richard.
3: Yeah, I know. That's why I'm just saying underwear's quite tame, Adam.
0: You try and get a pair of undies online once, and for 4 years it's just blokes' bulges staring at you while you're trying to find out what your nan's up to. It's not right.
3: It's not right at all. So if you didn't think Facebook, Instagram, WhatsApp were already making enough money, think again. They've actually announced new paid subscription plans to a thing called Facebook Plus, Instagram Plus and WhatsApp Plus, if you're willing to hand over a few dollars a month. So the Instagram Plus, Facebook Plus, roughly $6 for Facebook and Instagram and around $4.50 for WhatsApp. Now, don't panic, people. Not that I think anybody's panicking out there, because I don't think anybody's going to pay that I know. All the standard apps are all staying free. It gives you a few more different features that you can go along and do that I don't think anybody really cares about. You've got advanced story controls on Instagram. You can make your profile look better. Add in special reactions. See who's viewing your content on there.
1: So it's for creators, long story short.
3: It is, but you can have personalised ringtones on WhatsApp if you really
0: personalised ringtones.
1: Oh, now we're going back to 2000s. Now we're talking.
0: I got a feeling.
3: Look at it make more money beyond advertising.
0: That's it's worked well for X. You know.
3: Done very well.
0: What a great business model that is.
3: Yes.
0: Yeah.
1: Wouldn't it make sense, Richard, if we just paid to get rid of the ads?
0: Right.
3: I would have thought that'd be the number one thing. Got to remember, they're an advertising company, so it's never going to happen.
4: No, true. YouTube Premium, though. That's a service. That is a service.
1: Stop trying to sell this to everybody.
4: That is a service. Hey, I'm going to do a TED Talk. I swear it's going to happen. Try to avoid as many things with the word plus at the end of them, and I think your life will be better.
1: Yeah, okay.
3: Yes.
4: I think that your life will be better. All the things that have plus on them, not great.
1: Put them in the bin.
3: Not great. No, spot on.
1: Yep. Finally, Richard, a watch that can tell you if you're about to faint. Every time I'm around Adam Connolly.
4: You're only him.
3: Adam's told me they've got to stop swimming around him, mate.
4: He's only human, Richard.
3: there we go. Samsung have come up with a smartwatch feature. It's unusual for Samsung because they normally pin stuff from other makers.
4: That's right.
3: Just Google it, people, if you don't believe me on there. They're testing technology that would allow future Galaxy watches to predict when someone is about to faint on there. I thought it was quite interesting. So rather than detecting a fall after it happens, the watch could warn users up to 5 minutes before they lose consciousness on there. It focuses on a condition called the vas-vagal syncope, one of the most common causes of fainting. It happens when the body's nervous system suddenly lowers heart rate and blood pressure, reducing blood flow to the brain and causing a person to pass out. So they'll use sensors already built into the Galaxy Watch 6 combined with AI. What could go wrong? Researchers found they could predict these episodes with an accuracy of around 85% during early clinical trials. The other 15% sat around going, gee, I wonder if I'm going to faint.
4: Right.
1: On an unrelated note, Richard, have you seen this tech, and this is to everybody as well, where they had older people wear jackets that essentially were airbags, and when they detected that they were falling over, it would activate this jacket so that you would fall softer.
3: And we just wish that Australia's Funniest Home Videos would be on TV.
4: Right. Oh, puffer fished. Jeez. 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
1: thing. Richard Pascoe's single. He will make you faint.
4: That's right.
1: There we go. So get one of those watches and we're sorted.
4: Thank you, mate. We'll talk next week.
3: Look forward to it.
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1: A severe thunderstorm warning for heavy rainfall is current for parts of the Mount Lofty Ranges, Mid-North and Murrayland. Severe showers and isolated thunderstorms are likely to produce heavy rainfall that may lead to flash flooding in the warning area over the next couple of hours. Additionally, a severe weather warning for damaging winds is still current for the Mount Lofty Ranges and Flinders Ranges today. Winds will ease later today, though, with showers and a top of 19 for Murray Bridge, Mount Barker 15, 18 for Victor Harbour, Mount Lofty 11 and 17 today for Strathalbyn and Adelaide.
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5: It's your overnight headlines for this Tuesday, the 2nd of June. Iran has suspended peace talks with the United States after Israeli strikes in Lebanon. Meanwhile, Israel continues to push deeper into Lebanon, although US President Donald Trump has assured the globe Israel won't enter Beirut. The unrest is already being felt globally with oil prices rising and growing concerns once again about petrol costs and inflation here in Australia. In Europe, tensions remain high after a Russian drone strike hit a residential building in Romania, drawing condemnation from NATO allies. Police will scour about 1,000 mine shafts and drain a dam in a renewed search for missing Andamooka woman Tricia Graff. Serena Williams has announced a doubles comeback for the WTA 500 tournament. The Fair Work Commission will today announce increases in award and minimum wages. And Oxfam has released data showing Australia has more billionaires than any time in its history, with 178 billionaires worth $686 billion. A severe weather warning still current for the Mount Lofty Ranges and Flinders Ranges this morning. Winds easing later though, with showers today and a top of 19 for Murray Bridge, Mount Barker 15, 18 for Victor Harbour, Mount Lofty 11 and 17 today for Strathalbyn and Adelaide.
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1: Good morning, I'm Chris Guscott. Mount Barker Mayor David Leach has issued an apology over his behaviour towards former councillor Rebecca Hewitt. Leach had been told to issue a brief statement at last night's council meeting in which he unreservedly and sincerely apologised for his treatment of Hewitt following a tense exchange regarding a Survival Day Facebook post in council chambers early last year and subsequent emails a few months later. An independent investigation into the matter found Leach broke two council behavioural standards. Hewitt now serves as a member of the Legislative Council for One Nation. State government says almost $47 million was injected into coastal communities through the Coast is Calling Travel Voucher Scheme and Dining Cashback Program. The two initiatives were launched in response to a downturn of visitation and spending within algal bloom-affected regions last year. The data coincides with the SA Tourism Commission launching their latest seasonal campaign, which looks to highlight promotional deals across the state for the cooler months, with Victor Harbour's Winter Whale Festival one of the leading attractions listed. A member of the public in Murray Bridge has helped catch a thief on Friday afternoon. Police were waved down in a supermarket around 3:30pm as the member of the public had suspicions that a man had been stealing from multiple stores. A 36-year-old Adelaide man was subsequently arrested, as it will be alleged he had stolen alcohol, sunglasses and an energy drink. He's bailed to appear in court mid-July. And in sport, the Eastern Mavericks men's side is back in the hunt for the NBL 1 Central Finals after they won both games over the weekend. The Mavs beat the Southern Tigers 121-116 in a double overtime epic before they defended home court in Mount Barker with a 12-point win over the North Adelaide Rockets. After playing a key role in both wins, Curtis Scott says momentum is building at the club.
9: We've had some early injuries in the season, so haven't had our strongest lineup on the floor for the start of the year. So slowly getting that chemistry in with our full group is really good to see, so hoping that we can make a late run for the rest of the year and show the league what we can do.
1: And that's the latest in your local news.
0: Graham Edwards Crash Repairs and Pratt Towing. 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
11: Morning, I'm Phoebe Humphrey. Jim Chalmers won't be drawn on how big a pay rise our lowest paid workers should receive. The Fair Work Commission will this morning announce the new minimum wage that'll kick in from July, and the Treasurer's told the ABC it must be a real and sustainable increase.
12: This is a really important way to help people with the cost of living.
11: The cleanup continues in the West, where authorities say the storm that slashed Perth and southwestern WA was the strongest since the 1970s, while the low responsible continues to move east, with damaging wind warnings in place across parts of South Australia, Victoria and New South Wales. Donald Trump says peace talks with Iran are continuing at a rapid pace after Israel and Hezbollah agreed to a ceasefire. Iran had earlier warned it would pause negotiations in response to Israel's planned strikes on Lebanon. And Australia now has its highest number of billionaires on record. An analysis by Oxfam revealing there are 178, up 17 from last year, with total wealth surpassing $686 billion.
0: 5MU Sport.
11: In sport, Nathan Buckley has had his say about the vacant Essendon top job, the former Collingwood coach telling Fox he'll consider it, but for now he's happy being an assistant at Geelong.
13: I know what I'm doing, why I'm doing it, and I'm being very deliberate and targeted in going about that. And for now, I'm absolutely loving my role at Geelong.
11: And there's reports Mitch Moses will be selected for the Eels' King's Birthday clash with the Bulldogs. If he gets through that, he could be recalled for Game 2 of State of Origin. That's the latest news and sport.
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15: A severe thunderstorm warning for heavy rainfall is current for parts of the Mount Lofty Ranges, Mid-North and Murray Land. Severe showers and isolated thunderstorms are likely to produce heavy rainfall that may lead to flash flooding in the warning area over the next couple of hours. Additionally, a severe weather warning for damaging winds is still current for the Mount Lofty Ranges and Flinders Ranges today. Winds will ease later today, though, with showers and a top of 19 for Murray Bridge, Mount Barker 15, 18 for Victor Harbour, Mount Lofty 11 and 17 today for Strathalbyn and Adelaide.
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0: That is Cher, and if I could turn back time on 5MU, it is Adam and Jenny, and that is our $10,000 cash track for today. Who called through? 5MU, good morning.
1: Good morning, Adam. It's Daniel here.
0: Hello, Daniel. You've pounced on it and got Cher's If I Could Turn Back Time. Well done.
1: Yep.
0: Excellent. Now, Daniel, $10,000 could be yours on the 29th of June. What would you do with 10 grand?
1: I'd simply keep collecting James Bond things.
0: Right. That's you could almost save up for a deposit on a DB9, an Aston Martin itself.
1: Yeah, Aston Martin.
0: That'd be very good. All right, Daniel, hang on the line. You are in the standby list for the $10,000 cash. All thanks to Dutton's Mount Barker. They're at 23 Mount Barker Road, Totnes. 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And Murray Sales Gas and Welding Supplies with their new store at 4 Chris Collins Court, Murray Bridge, for all your gas and welding needs.

0: happened today?
1: Today is the 2nd of June, and it was on this day in 1875 that Alexander Graham Bell discovered the principle of sending sound by wire. He transmitted the sound of a twanging clock spring, presumably because hello hadn't been invented yet. On this day in 1896, Italian engineer and inventor Guglielmo Marconi applied for the first ever patent for a system of wireless telegraphy in the UK. He went on to invent the radio, of course. The first wireless telegram. Is the secret sound a stapler? And the Marquis de Sade was born on this day in 1740, known for his erotic works depicting violent sexual fantasy. He was imprisoned by Napoleon and sent to an asylum. I guess when your surname's Bonaparte, you have to be careful. And that's today, the 2nd of June.
2: 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Christian, please save our pub!
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1: A severe thunderstorm warning for heavy rainfall is current for parts of the Mount Lofty Ranges, Mid-North and Murrayland. Severe showers and isolated thunderstorms are likely to produce heavy rainfall that may lead to flash flooding in the warning area over the next couple of hours. Additionally, a severe weather warning for damaging winds is still current for the Mount Lofty Ranges and Flinders Ranges today. Winds will ease later today, though, with showers and a top of 19 for Murray Bridge, Mount Barker 15, 18 for Victor Harbour, Mount Lofty 11 and 17 today for Strathalbyn and Adelaide.
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1: Adam Connolly, Jenny Lindman, 5MU.

0: you have a large Wednesday.
1: Wednesdays are large.
0: Yeah.
1: And I think everybody would love to have Jenny back in the building, of course.
0: No, of course.
1: We're all rooting for you to return.
0: We are indeed. Rooting for Jenny. It's the new documentary series on Stan.
1: So I wonder where you're going with that.
0: Yeah. Now, if we were to be, we were asked a question earlier.
1: We were.
0: If we were to suddenly become instant billionaires.
1: Yes.
0: Not millionaires, because that only gets you a toilet block in Victor Harbour.
1: That's true.
0: If you were to be a billionaire, what's the first irresponsible purchase? And we both said a yacht. Obviously.
1: Incredible synchronicity between the two of us. Right. I loved it.
0: Followed by, and not that you're asking, but followed by some sort of sporting team.
1: Yes.
0: Because every... Do you remember Nathan Tinkle? Nathan Tinkle was a mining dude, and
1: he got into
0: horse racing, and then bought the Newcastle Knights.
1: Okay,
0: bought the Newcastle Knights, and he was kind of a big guy, loved a beer, beer and a dart and a punt,
1: man of the people,
0: and bought a football team. And man, is that living? And then he realised that the horrors of owning a football team.
1: Oh, yeah.
0: And he no longer.
1: It's a nice idea in theory, I think.
0: Yeah, I think he had a part ownership in the Jets, and didn't they do well for a very long period of time?
1: Mm.
0: Hi, Adam. If I become a billionaire, I would buy 5MU. Is that responsible or irresponsible, says Andrew?
1: Well, it depends what you want to do with it, Andrew. If you're giving us pay rises.
0: Yeah, right. Very responsible.
1: Andrew, our new overlord. I love it.
0: Big fan of that. I used to work for an independent radio station in Alice Springs, and that was owned by a guy called Roger Harris, mm-hmm. and his brother Scotty owned a the waste removal company in Alice Springs.
1: Okay,
0: and both of them did very well.
1: Sure,
0: Reg was the guy who started IHA. He's their dad.
1: Yep.
0: The story goes that they were about 10, and Reg said, "What do you want for Christmas?" And Scotty said, "I want to be rich and powerful." And so they got him a business, and he ran it very successfully.
1: Yeah.
0: And Roger said, "I want a cowboy outfit." And so he bought him AHA. So that's the joke. So I'm not sure whether that's responsible or irresponsible. We'll have to get back to you, okay?
1: Yeah, well, let us know when it happens, Andrew.
0: Yeah. Love to talk about a few ideas. Deirdre has written in saying, we no Bin Chicken Man today because Jenny was away. We did audition you for the role.
1: Yeah, I haven't received a complaint yet.
0: No, well, I haven't read them out yet.
1: Yeah. Oh, sorry. Let's not get ahead of ourselves.
0: That's right. Sarah says, it was all going so well.
1: Well, in fairness, he did start me off easy.
0: Yeah, yeah.
1: It's a pretty low bar to set.
0: Australian.
1: First accent, Australian.
0: Your own, please. And then... Can we just give the South African one another ring?
1: No,
0: no?
1: Okay. I don't think we can.
0: That's fair enough. How's your Indian?
1: Poor.
0: Okay.
1: Well, actually, no, hang on. I actually did an Indian accent when I did Cool Runnings for Pick the Flick.
0: True.
1: I aim for Jamaican again...
0: You get India.
1: Who knows?
0: Much like Christopher Columbus. A reverse Columbus. That's what you are.
1: Nickname in ice cream.
0: Yeah, reverse Columbus. Don't look that up.
1: No.
0: Do not search that on the internet.
1: Christopher by name.
0: Right, Columbus by nature. Goes around. Anyway, have a job for Bin Chicken Man.
1: Yep.
0: Seagulls are pinching food out of people's hands in Victor Harbour. Well, that is a job for Bin Chicken Man.
1: That is a Bin Chicken Man job.
0: That
1: good one, Chris. Good talking. I was actually thinking whilst I was saying that out loud, I was thinking of a story I did on around this a couple of years ago.
0: Yeah.
1: There's a chippy shop near the coastline in England.
0: Right.
1: And they've had to bring in insurance on their food because seagulls are mobilising as a gang and just stealing food from people as they buy it. And so there's like 20 or 30 of them that just hang around knowing that we can overpower people. And so everyone's going back to the shop and they go, well, we have to give it to you for free. So what they've done is added insurance on it. It's amazing.
0: Okay.
1: Petrified of birds.
0: Right. You are.
1: Yeah.
0: This is going to take us over. Sorry, Scott. But I had a migraine. That may have been my own fault, if you get my drift. In Victoria,
1: right?
0: We're doing a road trip,
1: right?
0: And I thought I just need some salt water, so I went in and had a bit of a swim, bit of a cold salt water bath, you know.
1: Yep, yep.
0: And then got out, and I was just feeling a bit. So I got myself some greasy food and I got some chips.
1: Oh, yeah.
0: And I just sat on the beach, you know, a bit cold, and tried to let this migraine
1: sure
0: hangover wear off, right?
1: Exactly.
0: And out comes an entire like couple of buses full of tourists from a nation to our north.
1: Sure.
0: Yeah, home of Astro Boy, you know. And they were very loud, and because there was a lot of them.
1: Yeah.
0: And there was a lot of taking photos. And I had some chips left over. And I had a chip left over. And so I kind of piffed the chips in the air.
1: That's so petty.
0: I was very petty. I was very petty. And I regret it on a human level, but it is great content, so... Deirdre also asks, hi, when are you going to print Bin Chicken Man t-shirts, as my husband would love one?
1: Oh, okay.
0: We're just working on the appropriate level of stain for that t-shirt, you know?
1: Yeah.
0: That's not a pristine white shirt.
1: It's a 7XL as well.
0: Yeah, true.
1: Yeah.
0: Nothing wrong with that. I've been that before.
1: Yeah.
0: Joke of the day.
1: Let's do it.
0: This is from Ab from Murray Bridge.
1: I always like Ab's jokes.
0: Yeah.
1: Right up my alley.
0: Olaf the Viking is shopping at a supermarket when he comes across an old lady in a wheelchair. I've not read this. And now I'm,
1: oh, no.
0: And now I'm there's a little regret.
1: After all the things that could have sunk us today on the program, this is going to be it.
0: She was almost in tears, the old lady in the wheelchair. What's the matter? Asks Olaf the Viking. What's the matter? See, I can do
1: it. Show off.
0: Oh, sobs the old lady. I want to have a look at the frozen puddings, but as you can see, there are three steps down to the chiller cabinets. No problem, says Olaf, lifting her onto his back. I'll take you. Olaf strolls through the chiller cabinets with the old lady on his back. She selects several puddings and puts them in a basket he's carrying for her. At the other end, the old lady's husband is waiting with her wheelchair. I'd really like to thank you, says the old lady, as Olaf sets her back down on the chair, but I don't even know who you are. Olaf just waves and walks off. I was really worried about you, commented the old lady's husband. What have you been doing? I've been through a desert with a Norse with no name.
1: Oh, that's horrific.
0: right up your alley, eh?
1: Wow, that took forever to get to that joke, and it was worth it in the end.
0: That's an alley changer is what that is. Yeah. Thank you. Thank you, Ab. Come back, please. Please come back tomorrow. I'm talking to Jenny, but you too, yeah? You too, ladies and gentlemen. That's been the program. We'll catch you tomorrow.

0: It's Cheap Trick and the Flame on 5MU. It's 7 to 9 on this Tuesday. Adam and Jenny here, and Chris Guscott filling in for Jenny Landman. Fingers crossed she'll be right as rain tomorrow.
1: That would be fantastic if she is. Not that I didn't enjoy my day today. I actually had a ball on the show.
0: But you really...

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3: Good morning, I'm Chris Guscott. A Crayfers West man accused of murder has changed his plea mid-trial, just weeks after submitting evidence suggesting he should not be guilty of his mother's murder back in 2022. Beau Sebastian D. Simone has now shifted his plea, meaning he'll now return to court next month for a pre-sentence hearing. It's alleged that D. Simone used a wooden axe handle to kill his mother in the midst of drug-induced hallucinations, with prosecutions alleging in their submission that the pair had had a volatile relationship. Coastal communities on the Fluorio, Coorong and South Coast are being urged to remain vigilant today, with the Bureau issuing a coastal hazard warning for abnormally high tides today. The low pressure system, which arrived yesterday, is likely to elevate sea levels and potentially cause seawater flooding, prompting authorities to urge swimmers to stay clear and those with boats to check their mooring and lies that they are secure. CFS crews have been busy around the hills throughout the last 10 hours, attending fallen trees across the region, with a severe weather warning for damaging winds still active for parts of the Mount Lofty Ranges and Murraylands. Older residents in the Murraylands will soon have access to expanded digital support programs thanks to new grant funding. The Murray Bridge Community Centre has secured $50,000 for its Murray Bridge Bites initiative, aimed at helping seniors safely navigate online spaces and access essential services. The grant is part of more than $1 million distributed nationally through FRRR to support rural communities tackling local challenges. And a new hard-hitting campaign is being launched to encourage more residents across our regions to participate in the National Bowel Cancer Screening Program. 2025 Cancer Council data shows that while the Fluorio and Adelaide Hills regions have the highest participation rates in SA, they remain below targets set for the National Preventative Health Strategy. Cancer Council Australia CEO and Jacinta Redden says the test is quick and easy, especially for those people living in regional and rural areas.
4: We know that it's often hard for people living in the regions to access healthcare, and this is why this test is a terrific solution, because it's free, delivered to your home. So please, we encourage eligible Australians to take part in bowel cancer screening. It could save your life.
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5: Morning, I'm Phoebe Humphrey. Aussies on minimum wage will find out shortly how much their wage will increase when the Fair Work Commission hands down its annual wage review. Businesses are calling for an increase somewhere between 2.5% and 3.5%, but unions say to deal with the cost of living crisis, it needs to be far higher.
6: None of us know what Donald Trump's up to and when this war is going to finish, but we definitely know that it's got to be more than 4.2% at the moment to get people ahead, but really we need up around 5%.
5: Sally McManus there from the ACTU. Thousands of homes in South Australia have been left without power on the first day of winter. Strong winds that hit southwest WA over the weekend are continuing to head east. Hail and 100k winds have hit parts of South Australia, with experts warning it will last into tomorrow. And the ship at the centre of the hantavirus outbreak has now been cleared to return to service. The Hondius will sail again after a multi-day deep clean and disinfection. The Aussies who were on board remain in quarantine in WA.
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5: In sport, Bombers legend Matthew Lloyd has refuted claims he's part of a push to get James Heard back at Essendon, telling Nine they're just plain wrong.
7: I'm not pro-James, I'm not against James. I just want James to be part of the process. If they decide he's not part of the process, so be it, because at the end of the day, I want Essendon to pick the best coach.
5: And Serena Williams has confirmed she's returning to professional tennis nearly 4 years since her last match. The 44-year-old has accepted a wild card to play in doubles at the Queen's Club in London. That's the latest news and sport.
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3: That thunderstorm warning has been cancelled, but a severe weather warning for damaging winds still current for the Mid-North and Murray lands, easing throughout this morning and showers left in its wake. With a top of 19 for Murray Bridge, Mount Barker 15, 18 for Victor Harbour, Mount Lofty 11 and 17 today for Strathalbyn and Adelaide.
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